0: I ran into you with your kids that night, Memphis and Navy.
1: Yeah.
0: And I came up to you backstage. I said, man, they are really so well behaved. I was really impressed with those guys, because sitting around for kids for a couple hours while all that stuff goes on, they were really great.
1: Well, I appreciate it, man. They're great kids. And from the time they were 2 weeks old, I mean, we would throw them on a bus and take them on the road and tours, and you know, they're around all the other artists a lot and things like that. So it's not, you know, that's not uncharted territory for those guys when they're out on the road. Yeah. But they also kind of just, they're so used to it that they just kind of go and take over and do, you know, do their thing. They're like, where's my backstage pass? I'll see you guys in a little bit, you know.
0: They know their way to catering, do they?
1: Oh, yeah. They go in the production office and start helping work. And so it's that kind of thing. So, which is cool. I love it. But they're great. Thank you for saying that. I appreciate it.
0: No, it was really kind of neat to see them, too. And, of course, Brittany was there with her, I think, vintage Alabama shirt on.
1: Oh, I think it's my shirt that she just borrowed that night, actually, yeah. So, but yeah, I have a few of those at the house.
0: Yeah, I'll bet. I do want to come back, talk some more about your kids in a little bit. Right now, back to the countdown of 22. It's Low Cash and Wrong Hearts.

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1: ABC News, I'm Wayne Cabot. A tear in the main artery of his heart is what doctors believe killed Senator Lindsey Graham. ABC's Jay O'Brien.
2: Washington, D.C. EMS dispatched to Graham's home on Saturday night for a man in apparent cardiac arrest. Graham's office sharing the preliminary findings from the medical examiner, showing the senator died from a ruptured aorta stemming from heart disease.
1: Age is the main cause for that heart condition, followed by cholesterol buildup and high blood pressure. Senator Mitch

0: McConnell, in the hospital for a month, is now saying why. He says that a fall left him briefly unconscious, saying, quote, "Folks of my generation often hesitate to share the vulnerability that comes with growing older." He's 84. The U.S. just hit new targets in Iran. Iran today struck its neighbors that house U.S. bases, also setting fire to a ship in the strait, which it says is closed, and oil just resumed trading higher, up more than 3%. This is ABC News. Those power-hungry AI data centers. New York lawmakers have a bill that would force them to run on 90% renewable energy by 2040. State Senator Kristen Gonzalez of New York City telling ABC News Radio, this is what the people want.
1: Any omnibus like this doesn't just happen. It happens because there was both internal political will and momentum, but also mass outside organizing, which shows us that not only is this issue popular, but that everyday New Yorkers can organize.
0: Her bill would also temporarily limit the building of these large data centers. The top-ranked player at Wimbledon took a slip in the grass and hurt his knee, and then went on to win the title today. It's Jannik Sinner's second consecutive Wimbledon title and fifth Grand Slam overall. The latest live-action Disney remake, Moana, made $43 million in ticket sales this weekend, but that is a little bit below what the analysts had forecast. You're listening to ABC News.
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4: I'm WRBI meteorologist Megan Mulford with southeastern Indiana's most reliable forecast. Mainly clear tonight with a low of 64. Northeast winds 5 to 10 miles an hour. Bright sunshine tomorrow. High temperatures reach up to 86. Lows dip down to about 66. Tomorrow night, clear skies. Right now, 84.
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6: These are the top 30 hits in the USA as compiled by Country Aircheck. I'm Jason Aldean here in the studio along with Lon Helton.
7: The next song in the countdown is by Ben and Shay, Say So.

0: Say So. Dan and Shay up a couple to number 21 with Say So. Jason Aldean is my countdown co-host. We're just talking about two of your kids, Memphis and Navy. What's the update on all the kids?
1: Oh, man, they're good. My oldest, Keely, she graduated college like a little over a year ago, and then a few months later got married, and she's doing her thing. Kendall's 18. She's about to go to college. And then we got Memphis and Navy starting second and third grade. So got one out of school, one going to college, and two just kind of getting started in elementary school. So welcome to my world, Lon.
0: There's no doubt that you are absolutely busy, for sure. We are going to get back to the countdown with mega dad Jason Aldean. At number 20, it's Zach John King, Get to Drinkin'.

0: Zach John King, and number 20, Get to Drinking. We're counting them down here with Jason Aldean. And one more thing I want to talk about your party celebrating 31 number ones. I thought it was really, really cool that they thought to have this party for you during the Country Radio Seminar when you were able to celebrate with, you know, with all the radio programmers and music directors, the ones who actually played those songs.
1: Yeah, it was. And it was really cool. And a lot of the guys that I saw there that night, you know, were guys who were programmers when I was first getting started that I knew really well back in the day. Hadn't seen a lot of those guys in a while. So it was fun to see them, all the songwriters from all the albums over the years, everybody that had a part in writing one of the number ones was there too. So it was a really cool night. And it was special, man. And just a big thank you to everybody for coming out and kind of making it, you know, prioritizing that a little bit and being there for us is cool. She said,

0: My co-host Jason Aldean with his number one from last March, How Far Does a Goodbye Go? As we get back to the countdown here, Jason, up next is somebody that we talked a little bit about earlier because you were at her wedding, and that, of course, is Lauren Elena.
1: Yeah, it was fun. That wedding was fun. Lauren and her husband, he's cool too. And yeah, you know, you go. And Lauren's been on tour with us, I think, a couple times. I think the first time she went on tour with us, she was like 16 or something. You're right off of American Idol. She came out opening for me and Luke. And so just kept in touch with her all these years. And her and Britt are really good friends. And so it was cool to be there. Finally got a chance to meet that baby of hers too the other day when we played in Athens. Yeah, so cute little thing. And so it was good to meet her. And yeah, Lauren's great, man. I'm happy for her.
0: Yeah, it's so great to see wonderful things happening for her. And talking about Lauren Elena, who is joined by Chase Matthew at number 19, All My Exes.

0: Lorna Lanham and Chase Matthew moving up 3 to number 19, All My Exes. I'm Lon Helton, and coming up, Luke Bryan is about to double down with my co-host Jason Aldean.
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Zach Topp once again at number 18, South of Sanity. Jason Aldean is this week's Countdown co-host, and at number 17 is a really good buddy of yours. That, of course, is Luke Bryan. And we talked earlier that the two of you guys did a show down at Sanford Stadium in Georgia.

0: At the end of the show, though, you had a little surprise for everybody, an announcement that the two of you guys, you're going to take that show on the road?
1: Yeah, we're going to do a few more of them. You know, we kind of knew that going in. We were like, well, we'll do this Georgia one. Let's see how it goes. And then it was, you know, pretty evident when we put tickets on sale and all that, that there was a, market for that for us. And so, and honestly, it's been something we've been talking about doing for years. And I think finally, like, the timing's right to go and do a few of them. So I think this year we're going to do, it's a total of five or six. I can't remember, but we're doing Petco Park out in San Diego. We're doing University of Montana, which is awesome. I never played there, so that'll be fun. Washington National Stadium in D.C. We're doing some different stuff. So it's going to be fun, man. And if the Georgia show is any indication of how the rest of these are going to go, man, it's going to be a good time.
0: Well, of that, I have absolutely no doubt. And I do want to talk some more about that show in just a little bit. First, though, your tour mate on the Double Down Tour. Here's Luke Bryan at 17 Country, and she knows it.

0: Luke Bryan again at number 17, country, and she knows it. Jason Aldean's my co-host this week, and up next is a newcomer to the national music scene, and you were telling me that your kids just love Stella Lefty.
1: Yeah, man. I mean, I'm telling you, I heard this song, like, on the radio one time, and I was in my car, heard it. I was like, oh, it's pretty cool, you know, and didn't know who it was. And they said her name after the fact. And so I was like, oh, it's pretty cool. And so I'm telling you, it wasn't 2 days later, my kids are like running around the house singing that song. And like, it's like playing it on Alexa and all the things around the house. And I'm like, that's how you know you got a hit right there when you got right? a 7 and 8 year old running around the house singing it nonstop. So, but no, I really thought it was a cool song, something different that, I mean, you know, man, when you're listening to stuff on the radio, sometimes songs just kind of stand out more so than others. And that was one that, you know, I kind of thought right off the bat, like, man, this is something, it's going to be trendy for sure. Like, it's one of those things that you're going to hear a lot. And I was right, because it only took 2 days and my kids were running around singing this thing.
0: Oh, yeah. Your kids singing, it's how you know it's a hit for sure. And we are talking about Stella Lefty, who's next.

0: Still a Lefty is up 5 to number 16 with Boston. I'm Lon Helton, and coming up, the current hit from a guy who's written a bunch of them for my co-host, Jason Aldean. Country Countdown USA.
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1: I'm WRBI meteorologist Megan Mulford with Southeastern Indiana's most reliable forecast. Lows level off around 64. Tonight, under clear skies, winds out of the northeast, 5 to 10 miles an hour. Sunny skies again tomorrow. Highs level off around 86. Lows dip down to about 66 tomorrow night. Right now, it's 83 degrees.
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0: Hardy, along with Eric Church, Morgan Wallen, and Tim McGraw. They're at 15 MacArthur. Jason Aldean is my co-host this week. And up next is John Morgan, who you're very close to. You guys had a big hit together, and he's on, what, his second hit now. Co-writer on your current hit, Don't Tell on Me. And he's got writing credits on 12 songs on your new album. Actually, he's going to be in here real soon, but you got to be extremely proud of what John is doing.
1: Yeah, man, I am. He

0: Yeah, you know, John's one of those guys that, you know, we found my bandmates, they kind of started writing with this guy, and they just called me up and said, man, this kid's got something special. You should check him out. And man, I just fell in love with his voice, you know? And so we ended up signing to a publishing deal and a record deal. And man, this guy is just, I mean, super talented. Just one of those guys that can sing anything in the phone book and it sounds good. But has turned into a really, really good writer too. And, you know, it's awesome. And he works hard and, you know, he's still kind of in that new artist phase where he's still out there trying to, even though he's had a couple hits, I mean, it's still, he's in the trenches a little bit out there trying to get it going. Sure. But man, super proud of him and just what he's accomplished in the last few years that we've known him. You know, just, I mean, he's our guy. He's you know, part of our team, a huge part of our team. And, you know, it's been really cool to see his career take off, you know, as an artist, but as a songwriter and just all of it.
1: Yeah, it has to be really, really special for you. And we're talking about John Morgan. He's next at 14, Kid Myself.
2: Wee wee.

0: John Morgan, once again, at number 14, Kid Myself. We're counting them down with Jason Aldean. We were talking earlier about this Double Down Stadium Tour that you're going to be doing with Luke Bryan this summer. And you were talking about what a special show it is, just because you do something very different together. And that's what I think people love, is seeing something they've never seen before and may never see again.
1: Well, that was the idea. It's like, dude, we've toured together multiple times, Luke and I, over the years, and, you know, gone on and crashed each other's shows and done a song here or there, something like that. But this was something we wanted to really do different, and to where, you know, one of us comes out and plays a little bit, the other one comes out and plays a little bit. We'll play it a little bit together, and then we'll do our own things for a few minutes, and then it's just kind of back and forth, and it's nonstop all night. And, you know, we were rehearsing for

0: for it, we were still sitting there going, man, I don't know how this is going to go. Like the transition to getting everybody's bands on stage, off stage. And, right. you know, it's a little bit of a trick to it, but it was a lot of fun, man. And we're looking forward to doing some more of them.
1: And we're talking about the Double Down Tour with my co-host Jason Aldean and Luke Bryan, who is next with George Burge at number 13, Ride, Ride, Ride.

0: George Burge and Luke Bryan at number 13, Ride, Ride, Ride. I'm Lon Helton, and coming up, we're going to get an injury update on Kane Brown from my co-host, Jason Aldean. Country Countdown,
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0: Taylor Swift up one to number 12. I knew it. I knew you. We're counting them down here with Jason Aldean. And a few weeks ago, Chris Jansen was in here as my co-host. And he told me that he wanted to thank you.
1: We played a show together this past fall in New Jersey at this big festival on the beach. And I was right before him. And I got done with my set. And my guys, my head guy, Josh, in my band was like, hey, man, Jason Aldean is talking so nice about you on stage and saying such nice things. That's so nice. So I sent him a text, and I knew he was on stage. And I said, I just want to say I appreciate you talking about me on stage. I heard that you were doing that, and I thank you for it. And when he got off stage and he got on his bus to ride home, man, he just hit me right back. Dude, awesome set, and, you know, saying such nice things to me.
2: Wow.
1: And now we're friendly. And
2: I like that.
1: I do, too. It's like it happened the organic way, and I think that was very, very classy.
3: Yeah, Chris is cool, man. He actually used to be kind of my neighbor down in Florida.
2: Yeah.
3: And so I would kind of run into, I remember going out one day and just kind of running into him on the beach. We just kind of sat down on the beach and hung out and talked for a while. But yeah, man, he's a talented guy. He's he's one of those guys, you give him a guitar and a tambourine and a harmonica, and like he can put on a full 2-hour show by himself, you know? And
2: no,
3: so
2: man,
3: it's what he does is really cool. And he's one of those guys, talking about, you know, guys just kind of finding their niche in this country music business world. You know, he's one of those guys that's been able to do that and kind of carved out his little piece in it. And it's been cool. So great entertainer, really good, you know, guy to watch and fun to watch on stage. So
2: yep.
3: He's anybody gets a chance to check him out, you should.
4: Prettiest girl I'd ever seen. Look at her, man, look at me.

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1: ABC News, I'm Wayne Cabot. A tear in the main artery of the heart is what doctors believe killed Senator Lindsey Graham.
2: Graham's office sharing the preliminary findings from the medical examiner, showing the senator died from a ruptured aorta stemming from heart disease. It came just hours after Graham returned from Ukraine. He had just turned 71 years old on Thursday.
1: ABC's Jay O'Brien, the special election to replace him on the South Carolina ballot is 1 month away. Graham was a strong supporter of the war against Iran, which is boiling over tonight. After the U.S. hit more targets, Iran hit ships in the Strait, also pounding Gulf states that have American bases, crude now up more than 3%. Kentucky Senator Mitch McConnell says he fell, which is why he's been in the hospital this past month. He says people his age are sensitive about showing their vulnerability. Mitch McConnell is 84, and he is still in the hospital. This is ABC News. Today was the hottest day ever since records were kept in a lot of cities across the West. Previous heat record shattered in Salt Lake City, 109 today. That record goes back to 1874. Billings, Montana, 111, smashing their all-time high of 108. Miles City, Montana, 115, four above the all-time high. Bison versus man at Yellowstone. ABC's Melissa Don reports, the bison won.
3: The man and his grandchild stopped to take photos of the bison. Seconds later, the massive mammal then charges, chasing the family around trees before the man is thrown multiple feet into the air, seriously injuring him. The grandfather is lucky to be alive. Millions of people visit Yellowstone every year to see the park's famous wildlife. Unfortunately, this is not the first time we've seen bison charging tourists.
1: ABC's Melissa Don reporting that confrontation. I'm Wayne Cabot, ABC News.
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9: WRBI meteorologist Megan Mulford with southeastern Indiana's most reliable forecast. Lows level off around 64. Tonight, under clear skies, winds out of the northeast, 5 to 10 miles an hour. Sunny skies again tomorrow. Highs level off around 86. Lows dip down to about 66 tomorrow night. Currently, it's 81 degrees.
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0: Kenny Chesney once again at number 11 with Carry On. We're counting down the hits with Jason Aldean, and up next is Kane Brown. And as we were coming up to this song, you told me that you had just talked to him.
1: I did, man. I heard the other day that, you know, he had had an incident on the golf course. And so my wife was like, did you hear Kane got hit with a golf ball? And I said, no. And I was kind of like, I texted him, and even when I was texting him, I go, hey, I'm trying not to laugh as I text you this right now, but how did you get hit in the head with a golf ball? And I didn't realize how bad it was, but it was like 150 miles an hour to the back of the ear and like split his ear. It was like, it was pretty gnarly stuff. And so yeah. I just thought maybe one kind of popped him on top of the head or something, which,
0: right.
1: You know, nothing crazy, but I didn't realize, I guess somebody was hitting, and when they hit, the ball just like sliced real bad off the club and came and hit him like right behind the ear, almost knocked him out. And then just kind of split his ear too. So he ended up having to have like 20 something stitches in his ear. And it was a pretty gnarly thing. So I'm glad he's good. And I think he had a show a couple days later and his head was all wrapped up. But I love Kane. Yeah, I love Kane, man. I hate that happened to him, but he's, you know, he's tough as a pine nut, so he'll be fine.
0: And I guess the good news is that Kane is off the road for a lot of July, so he'll have a little time to recover. We are talking about Kane Brown. He's at number 10 with Woman.

0: Kane Brown at number 10 with Woman. Jason Aldean is my co-host this week. And hey, your buddy Cole Swindell was just in here not long ago as my co-host, and he was telling me about this hobby that the two of you guys share.
1: I know where this is going.
2: I don't know how long he's been into it. For me, it's been about a year, but the trading cards and stuff. We had a little hang down in downtown Nashville a few months back, and me and Jason, DJ Silver, and some folks from Fanatics, they all came, brought a bunch of cards. We went to Jeff Ruby and just opened some cards, had some dinner, and I don't know. I usually am just opening cards, not with a steak and all that. That was a unique situation. But yeah, obviously me and Aldean, being from Georgia, we're big Braves fans and just sports fans in general, I think. So it's cool.
1: Yeah, the whole baseball card, trading card thing now is, I did it when I was a teenager, like a kid, you know, collect baseball cards like everybody. And, you know, I didn't think anything about it until, I don't know, about a year or so ago. And my son started getting into like Pokemon cards and different stuff like that. And so I'd take him and go buy him something. And I'm like, well, I'm here, I might as well buy myself a box. You know, and then all of a sudden, man, it's like you start pulling some of these cards that are worth crazy money all of a sudden, and all of a sudden this is a huge hobby again. And so I kind of got into it, you know, for a minute there, and I had to pump the brakes a little bit, man. I was like, I was buying more stuff than my son, you know what I mean? So, but it's been cool. It's actually been something cool to do with Memphis. And then, you know, occasionally I'll get to go out with these guys. We, like he said, Fanatics came in, brought a bunch of stuff for us to open. We just kind of had dinner and, you know, got to open some cards. It's fun. It's just fun to do. Yeah. And so I got into it a little bit again and, you know, got a little collection. Now I got more cards than I know what to do with, which is a problem. So I need to sell some of this stuff.

Nicole Swindell, and it's number one from 4 years ago. She had me at Heads Carolina. Jason Aldean is my co-host, getting back to this week's chart. At number nine, it's Bailey Zimmerman and Chevy Silverado.

0: Bailey Zimmerman up one, number 9, Chevy Silverado. I'm Lon Helton, and coming up, Corey Kent spends a couple weeks in Australia with my co-host, Jason Aldean. Country Countdown USA.
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0: Luke Combs again at number 8, Be By You. Jason Aldean, this week's co-host, and up next is Corey Kenton. He was in here as my co-host to tell me that he had this incredible time with you when you guys went to Australia.
1: My son's number one thing, he's 4 years old, and there's an animal in Western Australia called a quokka. And it is like, it's known as being the happiest animal on planet Earth. And they just look like they're smiling all the time. And I got to hold one of those and send a picture to my son. And they put a I don't know what kind of snake, a massive snake. I don't do snakes. My stage manager he thought it would be funny to let this snake, while I have my back to him, put it on my hat. And it started wrapping itself all the way around. See, there's some videos of that. Got to do some unique things. Some were fun, some were not so fun, but I got the full Australian New Zealand experience.
2: Yeah. Corey's awesome, man. Honestly, one of my favorite new voices in country music. Like, I he's got such a cool, soulful, kind of raspy thing that he does that I really like his voice a lot. And, took him out on tour with us a couple years ago. He opened for us and got a chance to go to Australia, and he went down there with us. And it was pretty crazy, though. We would show up to a show and go in catering, and you would have, like, what was the guy's name? Like, Jack Hanna. Remember that guy that used to go on, the Tonight Show with all the animals? You'd have, like, somebody like that in there, and they would have all this weird stuff in there. And, like, hold this. Check this out. I'm like, dude, I'm good. I think I'm all right. So Corey clearly, took advantage of some of that stuff, but I was good.
0: Especially the snakes, right?
2: Yeah, I don't do that.
0: Yeah, I'm with you on that. And I think that's really smart. Now, we started this whole conversation talking about Corey Kent, who is joined by Cole Wetzel at number 7 with Rocky Mountain Low.

Corey Kent and Co. Wetzel once again at number 7 with Rocky Mountain Low. By the way, Corey is going to be back in here next week as my Countdown co-host. We're going to talk about that song, of course, talk about his new album, and we'll find out about life with 4 kids under the age of 7. That's Corey Kent as my co-host next week. This week's co-host is Jason Aldean. We're at 6, Megan Maroney, and Beautiful Things.

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1: I'm Jason Aldean, counting down the hits this week with Lon. Coming up, we'll get my song in the countdown. Country Countdown, USA.
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5: WRBI meteorologist Megan Mulford with southeastern Indiana's most reliable forecast. Lows level off around 64 tonight under clear skies, winds out of the northeast 5 to 10 miles an hour. Sunny skies again tomorrow, highs level off around 86, lows dip down to about 66 tomorrow night. Currently, it's 79 degrees.
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0: Ella Langley spent 2 weeks at number one with that song. It's at number five this week. That's Be Her. We're counting them down with Jason Aldean. We've been talking about your Double Down Stadium tour this summer that you're doing with Luke Bryan. You've got, what, four stadiums around the country, and it all wraps up in Las Vegas. And, of course, you've got some history there. And I'm curious for you, was that a pause moment?
1: No, I mean, you know, listen, Vegas is one of those things for me that will always be kind of in the back of my mind. You know, I'll never play a show there, especially without, you know, thinking about everything that happened back in 2017. But I've also since then, you know, I've done stuff there. We've gone to award shows there. We've played different stuff there. And, you know, to me, it's business as usual. But yeah, I'm looking forward to it, man. It's going to be fun, and I'm going to play the stadium there too, which is great. And expecting it to be a great night.
0: Oh, there's no doubt. And of course, that show will be at Allegiant Stadium in Las Vegas in December during rodeo time, as you said. As we get back to the countdown here at number four, it's Ella Langley and Morgan Wallen, I Can't Love You Anymore.

0: Ella Langley and Morgan Wallen up one and number four. That is the week's hottest song, I Can't Love You Anymore.
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0: Morgan Wallen up one at number three with Don't We.
1: 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Coming up, the number one song in the USA.
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8: ABC News, I'm Wayne Cabot. Global oil is back to about $80 a barrel as Iran attacks more ships in the Strait of Hormuz and the U.S. attacks military targets in Iran. Satellites showing damage today, part of a nuclear power plant in Iran. Iran targeting Gulf states that allow American bases, Jordan, Kuwait, Oman, Qatar, all intercepting incoming fire. Qatar reporting 3 people, including a child, were hurt by shrapnel. A special election for Lindsey Graham's Senate seat will be held in South Carolina in just under a month.
9: President Trump saying he has someone in mind. The governor's pick will only finish out Graham's current term, state law mandating a special election to replace him on the ballot in November when he was up for re-election.
8: ABC's Olivia Rubin, his death at 71, likely caused by an aortic tear. A slip and fall is why Senator Mitch McConnell says he's been in the hospital for the past month. This is ABC News. The World Cup is down to the last 2 games. Semi-final action. France against Spain Tuesday at Dallas Stadium. And the next day, it's England versus Argentina in Atlanta. Same as it ever was. Referee calls are in the spotlight. ABC Tom Sufi Burridge in Norway taking issue with a call before England's first goal last night.
10: The ball appearing to alter course after hitting a camera wire high up in the stadium. Soccer's governing body, FIFA, saying it didn't because its sensors weren't triggered. From that red card for the star US striker to Egypt's stunning goal ruled out. Video replay systems in the spotlight in a host of matches at this World Cup. Some coaches, players and fans arguing it makes the game better. Others say it slows the sport down and doesn't always produce the right decision.
8: After decades of autocratic rule in Syria, a reset today. As the first speakers appear before Syria's newly elected parliament. Wayne Cabot, ABC News.
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4: WRBI meteorologist Megan Mulford with southeastern Indiana's most reliable forecast. Lows level off around 64. Tonight, under clear skies, winds out of the northeast, 5 to 10 miles an hour. Sunny skies again tomorrow. Highs level off around 86. Lows dip down to about 66 tomorrow night. Currently, it's 79 degrees.
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0: reliable forecast. Lows level off around 64. Tonight, under clear skies, winds out of the northeast, 5 to 10 miles an hour. Sunny skies again tomorrow. Highs level off around 86. Lows dip down to about 66 tomorrow night. Currently, it's 79 degrees.
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3: WRBI meteorologist Megan Mulford with southeastern Indiana's most reliable forecast. Lows level off around 64. Tonight, under clear skies, winds out of the northeast, 5 to 10 miles an hour. Sunny skies again tomorrow. Highs level off around 86. Lows dip down to about 66 tomorrow night.

suit and tie. I had to take a pull so I wouldn't cry. 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
1: ABC News, I'm Wayne Cabot. This has been a weekend of war. Both the U.S. and Iran hitting new targets. Iran attacking more ships today in the Strait, sending international oil back to near $80 a barrel. The sudden death of Senator Lindsey Graham was likely because of an aortic tear, say his doctors. The timing of his passing gives lawmakers 1 month to replace him on the ballot in South Carolina. In Kentucky, Mitch McConnell from his hospital bed reveals why he's been there for over a month. He says he fell. We know it gets hot in July, but 100 tomorrow for International Falls, Minnesota?
2: They haven't seen 100 degrees in over 100 years. That's right along the Canadian border, so impressive to see this heat moving way north and breaking some records, all-time records in Salt Lake City, along with areas of Billings, Montana.
1: ABC meteorologist Leslie Lopez. The Missouri National Guard says it rescued more than 300 people in floods Friday. Yannick Sinner wins Wimbledon, second year in a row, fifth Grand Slam for him. This is ABC News. Humans versus AI data centers. New York State has a plan.
3: A new omnibus package of legislation is awaiting New York Governor Kathy Hochul's signature, which would temporarily limit the construction of large data centers known as hyperscalers in the state.
4: Any data centers that are 20 megawatts and above, which are on a much, much larger scale than anything we've really seen before.
3: State Senator Kristen Gonzalez co-authored the bills.
4: We cannot afford to have a strained energy grid, and we cannot afford to pay higher energy bills if we did nothing.
3: Mike Dubusky, ABC News.
1: This would also require these power-hungry plants to use 90% renewables by 2040. People who vape are joining the elderly and being most at risk in the outbreak of Legionnaire's disease right now in New York City. According to the state health commissioner, Dr. Alistair Martin.
5: And when you catch a case early of Legionnaire's disease, you can actually treat this fairly straightforwardly. And we're seeing that folks.
1: A lot of people are out of the hospital right now. Wayne Cabot, ABC News.
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8: I'm WRBI meteorologist Megan Mulford with Southeastern Indiana's most reliable forecast. Lows level off around 64 overnight under clear skies. Winds out of the northeast at around 5 miles an hour. Ample sunshine expected again Monday. Daytime highs approaching 86. Lows around 66 Monday night. Clear skies. Currently, it's 76 degrees.
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0: Swung on, crushed. High, deep, left field. There it goes. A three-run go-ahead blast for A. Eugenio Suarez.
1: They're waving around Friedel. Up throwing Anthony. Throw to the plate, not in time. And the Reds walk it off at 11, 6-5.
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5: I'm WRBI meteorologist Megan Mulford with Southeastern Indiana's most reliable forecast. Lows level off around 64 overnight under clear skies, winds out of the northeast at around 5 miles an hour. Ample sunshine expected again Monday. Daytime highs approaching 86, lows around 66 Monday night, clear skies. Currently, it's 76 degrees.
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1: ABC News, I'm Wayne Cabot. Oil is trading much higher as fighting resumes across the Gulf, Iran firing on commercial vessels in the Strait of Hormuz, as U.S. forces conduct strikes on Iranian targets. Both U.S. and global Brent crude up more than 3%. Brent approaching, as we say, $80 a barrel. U.S. gasoline prices are rising for the first time since May. One of the war's strongest supporters was Lindsey Graham. And on ABC's Jay O'Brien has learned what likely caused his sudden death at 71.
2: Graham's office sharing the preliminary findings from the medical examiner, showing the senator died from a ruptured aorta stemming from heart disease.
1: Graham had just returned from Ukraine, hoping to help end its war. But near a playground, a Russian missile strike sent children screaming as they sought shelter in a coffee shop, glass shattering around them. This is ABC News.
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4: I'm WRBI meteorologist Megan Mulford with Southeastern Indiana's most reliable forecast. Lows level off around 64 overnight under clear skies, winds out of the northeast at around 5 miles an hour. Ample sunshine expected again Monday. Daytime highs approaching 86, lows around 66 Monday night, clear skies. Currently, it's 76 degrees.
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1: ABC News, I'm Wayne Cabot. Oil is trading much higher as fighting resumes across the Gulf. Iran firing on commercial vessels in the Strait of Hormuz as U.S. forces conduct strikes on Iranian targets. Both U.S. and global Brent crude up more than 3%. Brent approaching, as we say, $80 a barrel. U.S. gasoline prices are rising for the first time since May. One of the war's strongest supporters was Lindsey Graham. And on ABC's Jay O'Brien has learned what likely caused his sudden death at 71.
2: Graham's office sharing the preliminary findings from the medical examiner, showing the senator died from a ruptured aorta stemming from heart disease.
1: Graham had just returned from Ukraine, hoping to help end its war. But near a playground, a Russian missile strike sent children screaming as they sought shelter in a coffee shop, glass shattering around them. This is ABC News. A fast and furious storm filled Philadelphia with water, swamping homes, rearranging street parking even. ABC's Elizabeth Worthington is there.
3: More than a dozen parked cars were pushed by the rushing water.
4: And then next thing you know, I saw all of our cars over here just come down a block.
3: Slamming into each other or into street poles.
5: I don't have no car. I don't know how I'm going to get to work.
3: The water flooded Kiana Futrell's first floor.
5: It was up to my thighs.
3: The city is prioritizing incidents based on severity.
5: I lost everything.

0: My insurance don't cover it. I don't know how I'm going to recover.
1: Mayor Sherelle Parker said response teams are working to address all impacted neighborhoods and asked for patience.
2: People ran to a bathroom hoping to escape a fire that engulfed a Bangkok pub early Monday. A horrific scene, the prime minister finding survivors whose friends ran to the back.
3: Many of them were not able to make their way out.
2: At least 27 people died in that fire. I'm Wayne Cabot, ABC News.
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6: I'm WRBI meteorologist Megan Mulford with Southeastern Indiana's most reliable forecast. Lows level off around 64 overnight under clear skies, winds out of the northeast at around 5 miles an hour. Ample sunshine expected again Monday. Daytime highs approaching 86, lows around 66 Monday night. Clear skies. Currently, it's 75 degrees.
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1: Now with today's reason to party. Here's my beautiful bride, Heidi Small. What do you have for me, Heidi?
2: Today is Rock Day.
1: Ooh,
2: so
1: I
2: apparently
1: like rock.
2: You're supposed to celebrate rocks. Rocks
1: like
2: on the ground.
1: That kind of rock?
2: Okay. Rocks. Yes, it's Rock Day.
1: That works.
2: And I found 30 different Pop Rocks cocktail recipes.
1: There you go.
2: I love Pop Rocks. And I've seen some of the drinks that they make with Pop Rocks. They look so fun and they're so creative.
1: I saw one where they had the rim of the glass have Pop Rocks.
2: Yeah.
1: You take a drink, it's like popping in your
2: mouth.
1: That's
2: awesome. And several of these have those as well.
1: Yeah,
2: so anyway, I sent you the whole list for the show notes.
1: I've got a link to that drink in the show notes for today at johnandheidishow.com.
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4: I'm WRBI meteorologist Megan Mulford with Southeastern Indiana's most reliable forecast. Lows level off around 64 overnight under clear skies, winds out of the northeast at around 5 miles an hour. Ample sunshine expected again Monday. Daytime highs approaching 86, lows around 66 Monday night, clear skies. Currently, it's 75 degrees.
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2: Now, surveys and studies and such, people who suffer from motion sickness are often told to avoid reading, put down their phones, or take regular breaks during long trips, whether by car, by plane, by boat. Some also find relief through medications, but a recent study from China suggests the best thing you could do if you're prone to puking in the passenger seat might be listen to music. There's an experiment where participants spent 3 minutes in a driving simulator, then either listened to music or practiced 1 minute of meditation, and it found that the music helped reduce feeling motion sickness, with soft and upbeat songs providing the greatest relief. Intense, passionate music was less effective, while sad music actually made symptoms worse. Huh. So if you're going to do it, do the right kind of music, or it's kind of defeating its purpose. So I've got that story if you want to read the details. It's in the show notes for today at johnandheidishow.com.
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1: Now, big screen, little screen, Josh Gad is in the news. He's the latest to join the cast of the forthcoming Ocean's 11 prequel. He has booked a significant role in the period heist film, joining an ensemble led by Margot Robbie and a bunch of other people on here, Bradley Cooper. The original film was in 1960, by the way, starred Rat Pack members. And then they did another version of it a couple years back with current actors from back then.
2: It's been more than a few years back.
1: Yeah, it's been a while. But apparently it just keeps doing well. And The Murder of JonBenet Ramsey has found a new home. The high-profile limited series starring Melissa McCarthy and Clive Owen has been picked up by Netflix. So that happened in 1996. Isn't that weird? I can't believe that it's that long ago, but it is a long, long time ago.
2: I can't believe they're doing like a mini series.
1: I don't know exactly. I think there's kind of
2: been no resolution yet. So
1: yeah, it's the 30th anniversary of this happening. So they're trying.
2: I'd love to see somebody get.
1: Yeah, it'd be nice if something positive could come from such a negative thing. And apparently, they messed with Fiona from Shrek. The Shrek 5 trailer is out, and apparently she looks a lot different than she used to, and the internet has spoken. About 8 million views and a whole lot of comments on there telling the people that are in charge to fix Fiona. What did you do? You changed her too much. So I've not seen it.
2: I'm just getting sick of the same stuff over and over. And clearly everybody else is too, because we just went to a really weird movie the other night that is kicking some serious butt.
1: It's doing well, and it's so odd.
2: But because it's not another version of the same tired stuff.
1: Heidi has spoken. Now, listen up. Big screen, little screen on the John and Heidi Show.
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4: I'm WRBI meteorologist Megan Mulford with Southeastern Indiana's most reliable forecast. Lows level off around 64 overnight under clear skies, winds out of the northeast at around 5 miles an hour. Ample sunshine expected again Monday, daytime highs approaching 86, lows around 66 Monday night, clear skies. Currently, it's 74 degrees.
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1: ABC News, I'm Wayne Cabot. The United States launching several waves of strikes on Iran into Monday morning over Iran's attacks on ships in the Strait of Hormuz. Iran lighting what on fire? International crude surging to near 80 bucks a barrel. Iran also claiming to have damaged a U.S. base in Bahrain. ABC's Allison Kosick says, for what it's worth,
2: talks were held this weekend in Oman, though U.S. negotiators did not attend. The U.S. had expected Iran to publicly commit to stop attacking ships in the strait following those negotiations.
1: A tear in the main artery of the heart is what doctors believe killed Senator Lindsey Graham at 71. The special election to replace him on the South Carolina ballot is 1 month away. Kentucky Senator Mitch McConnell says he fell. That's why he's been in the hospital this past month. Says people of his generation, he's 84, are sensitive about showing vulnerability. He's now in a rehab facility. This is ABC News. Sunday was the hottest day since records were kept from Utah to Montana. 109 in Salt Lake City, never before seen in 150-plus years of weather records. Billings, Montana, 111, all-time high. Miles City, Montana, 115, all-time high. International Falls, Minnesota, way up there on the Canadian border, could hit 100 on Monday. That'd be the first triple-digit day in 103 years. Bison versus man at Yellowstone. ABC's Melissa Don says the bison won.
3: The man and his grandchild stopped to take photos of the bison. Seconds later, the massive mammal then charges, chasing the family around trees before the man is thrown multiple feet into the air, seriously injuring him. The grandfather is lucky to be alive. Millions of people visit Yellowstone every year to see the park's famous wildlife. Unfortunately, this is not the first time we've seen bison charging tourists.
1: I'm Wayne Cabot, ABC News.
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6: I'm WRBI meteorologist Megan Mulford with Southeastern Indiana's most reliable forecast. Lows level off around 64 overnight under clear skies. Winds out of the northeast at around 5 miles an hour. Ample sunshine expected again Monday. Daytime highs approaching 86. Lows around 66 Monday night. Clear skies. Currently, it's 74 degrees.
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2: Heidi, did you know the average human attention span has shortened over time? Yeah, constant digital stimulation plays a role. The brain adapts to how much information we are taking in and how it's consumed. Your brain adapts to that.
3: Yep.
2: So, yeah, I could see that, you know, because when I was a kid, like, we didn't have anything other than imagination. And we lived in an age of wonder where we would wonder about things for a long time. I don't have to wonder about nothing. Hit a button and I ask a question and it'll tell me the answer.
3: Right.
2: Like, we don't have to think at all anymore. That's kind of weird. We don't know everything. But now we know this.
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6: I'm WRBI meteorologist Megan Mulford with Southeastern Indiana's most reliable forecast. Lows level off around 64 overnight under clear skies, winds out of the northeast at around 5 miles an hour. Ample sunshine expected again Monday. Daytime highs approaching 86, lows around 66 Monday night, clear skies. Currently, it's 74 degrees.
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2: Time now for the joke of the day with my beautiful bride, Heidi Small. What do you have for me there, Heidi?
3: There were three people approaching the gates of heaven, but there was only one place left. The gatekeeper asked the first man what happened to him because the one with the worst death would go in. The first man said, "Well, imagine this. I expected my wife was having an affair, so I got home early to surprise her. I found her in the bathroom with a towel around her, so I knew she wasn't having a shower. I searched the apartment and found 10 fingers hanging from a windowsill. So I started bashing away at them. And when he fell, God must have loved him because he lived. So I threw a refrigerator at him. After all the excitement, I died of a heart attack." "That's horrific," said the gatekeeper. He asked the second man how he died. He said, "Well, imagine this. I was riding one of those stationary bikes at the top of our apartment building, but when it went wrong, I fell down and I grabbed someone's windowsill. Then some idiot started bashing away at my fingers, and then I fell. But God must have loved me because I lived. Then, oh no, a refrigerator plunged and fell on top of me." "That's horrific." And he asked the third man how he died, and he said, "Well, imagine this. I'm naked in a refrigerator."
2: So who gets in? Do you know?
3: I would assume it's the poor guy that was just riding a bike.
2: Yeah, most likely. I don't know. All of that. I don't think that's how the rules work, but we'll just go with it. That is your joke of the day on the John and Heidi Show.
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1: Heidi. Time now for the scoop of the day. Got a couple hairy stories here, Heidi. Researchers say they may have discovered a surprisingly simple way to reverse baldness. Oh. Using a substance your body already produces. It's a type of sugar called dexyribose. It's a long-running study. Scientists now have originally investigated how sugar might improve wound healing by boosting blood vessel growth, but they noticed something unexpected. Fur around the treated wounds in mice was growing back faster and thicker. Further testing found that small doses of this dexyribose also stimulated blood flow to hair follicles, encouraging regrowth. In some tests, results were comparable to a common hair loss treatment. While early findings are promising, researchers stress that human trials are still needed. So
2: right. Well, yeah.
1: Maybe I know somebody who might sign up for one of those.
2: Yeah.
1: And scientists may have stumbled upon an unexpected way to restore gray hair to its natural color.
2: Hmm.
1: Would you do this, Heidi?
2: I don't know.
1: Doctors in Spain,
2: I guess it depends on what it is.
1: Well, doctors in Spain noticed that some lung cancer patients taking their immunotherapy drugs started regaining hair pigment as they recovered. The treatments, designed to boost your body's immune system, also appear to reactivate stem cells linked to melanocytes. I don't know. I probably said all of that wrong. It's a cell that produces hair color. Researchers are now studying whether the effect could be isolated and safely used to treat somebody with gray hair who wants to have their hair changed, even if they don't have cancer. While the findings are promising, human trials are still needed. So a pill or a treatment to reverse gray
2: of human trials
1: is likely several years away. Unless there's somebody out there that's like balding and gray and they're like, I'll take them both. I'll be your human trial.
2: I'm not going to be the guinea pig, that's for sure.
1: I'm good with my hair, whatever color it is, and if I lose it, I lose it. Scoop of the day on the John and Heidi Show.
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4: I'm WRBI meteorologist Megan Mulford with Southeastern Indiana's most reliable forecast. Lows level off around 64 overnight under clear skies, winds out of the northeast at around 5 miles an hour. Ample sunshine expected again Monday. Daytime highs approaching 86. Lows around 66 Monday night. Clear skies. Right now, 73.
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1: ABC News, I'm Wayne Cabot. Oil is trading much higher as fighting resumes across the Gulf. Iran firing on commercial vessels in the Strait of Hormuz as U.S. forces conduct strikes on Iranian targets. Both U.S. and global Brent crude up more than 3%. Brent approaching, as we say, $80 a barrel. U.S. gasoline prices are rising for the first time since May. One of the war's strongest supporters was Lindsey Graham. And on ABC's Jay O'Brien has learned what likely caused his sudden death at 71.
2: Graham's office sharing the preliminary findings from the medical examiner, showing the senator died from a ruptured aorta stemming from heart disease.
1: Graham had just returned from Ukraine, hoping to help end its war. But near a playground, a Russian missile strike sent children screaming as they sought shelter in a coffee shop, glass shattering around them. This is ABC News. A fast and furious storm filled Philadelphia with water, swamping homes, rearranging street parking even. ABC's Elizabeth Worthington is there.
3: More than a dozen parked cars were pushed by the rushing water.
4: And then next thing you know, I saw all of our cars over here just come down a block.
3: Slamming into each other or into street poles.
5: I don't have no car. I don't know how I'm going to get to work.
3: The water flooded Kiana Futrell's first floor.
5: It was up to my thighs.
3: The city is prioritizing incidents based on severity.
5: I lost everything. My insurance don't cover it. I don't know how I'm going to recover.
3: Mayor Sherelle Parker said response teams are working to address all impacted neighborhoods and asked for patience.
1: People ran to a bathroom hoping to escape a fire that engulfed a Bangkok pub early Monday. A horrific scene. The prime minister

0: finding survivors whose friends ran to the back.
1: Many of them were not able to make their way out.
0: At least 27 people died in that fire. I'm Wayne Cabot, ABC News.
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4: I'm WRBI meteorologist Megan Mulford with Southeastern Indiana's most reliable forecast. 64 overnight, under clear skies, northeasterly winds at around 5 miles an hour. Sunny skies again Monday, daytime highs approaching 86. Lows level off around 66 Monday night, clear skies. Right now, 73.
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1: Time now for the movie quote of the day. You're going to get this. I think you're going to get this from 2004. Pay attention, Heidi. I'm not even mad. That's amazing. What is that from?
2: Was that Anchorman?
1: It was Anchorman, the legend of Ron Burgundy. Who said it? Ron Burgundy. Who was he talking to? It was his dog, wasn't he? I'm pretty sure he was talking to his dog. I thought he was talking to his dog. I don't know. Either way, that is your movie quote of the day on the John and Heidi Show.
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4: I'm WRBI meteorologist Megan Mulford with southeastern Indiana's most reliable forecast. 64 overnight, under clear skies, northeasterly winds at around 5 miles an hour. Sunny skies again Monday, daytime highs approaching 86. Lows level off around 66 Monday night, clear skies. Currently 72.
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3: Did you know that underneath the Washington Monument, there is a zinc box stuffed with mementos, including coins?
2: Oh.
3: So they must have done like a time capsule type of a thing under there.
2: It's under the Washington Monument.
3: Apparently.
2: So, man, I'm going to have to knock over that monument to get it. That's going to be a chore.
3: In 2022, U.S. Airlines made a record $5.5 billion in baggage fees alone.
2: That's pretty wild.
3: That's a lot.
2: That is a lot.
3: And clouds can reach speeds of up to 100 miles an hour.
2: That'd be a very fast cloud.
3: That's a very fast cloud, and that's news to me.
2: That is also news to me.
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1: John and Heidi.
2: Fun fact for you, Heidi.
3: What's that, John?
2: Rhubarb grows so fast that you can actually hear it popping up if you listen closely.
3: It does grow fast. Yeah. I have harvested ours twice already this year.
2: Anybody needs some rhubarb, you let us know.
3: We got
2: rhubarb galore. Fun fact for you, Heidi.
3: What's that, John?
2: Airplane turbulence typically only causes a drop of 10 to 20 feet. So when you're flying along and you feel that, it's not really bouncing as much as you think. Fun fact for you, Heidi.
3: What's that, John?
2: If you nap after learning something new, you'll have a better chance of retaining that information.
3: Oh.
2: That's good to know. And we'll do another fun fact for you, Heidi.
3: What's that, John?
2: Earth is furthest from the sun in July and closest to the sun in January. Doesn't that seem backwards?
3: It does seem backwards.
2: But it's not. And we'll do one final fun fact for you, Heidi.
3: What's that, John?
2: Blue eyes only goes back about 10,000 years.
3: Really?
2: Yeah, according to somebody. They're like, hey, his eyes are blue. Somebody should write that down. Several fun facts. Now you know. Thanks for listening to the John and Heidi Show.
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5: I'm WRBI meteorologist Megan Mulford with Southeastern Indiana's most reliable forecast. 64 overnight, under clear skies, northeasterly winds at around 5 miles an hour. Sunny skies again Monday, daytime highs approaching 86. Lows level off around 66 Monday night, clear skies. Currently 72.
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1: ABC News, I'm Wayne Cabot. The United States launching several waves of strikes on Iran into Monday morning over Iran's attacks on ships in the Strait of Hormuz. Iran lighting what on fire? International crude surging to near 80 bucks a barrel. Iran also claiming to have damaged a U.S. base in Bahrain. ABC's Allison Cossack says, for what it's worth,
2: talks were held this weekend in Oman, though U.S. negotiators did not attend. The U.S. had expected Iran to publicly commit to stop attacking ships in the strait following those negotiations.
1: A tear in the main artery of the heart is what doctors believe killed Senator Lindsey Graham at 71. The special election to replace him on the South Carolina ballot is 1 month away. Kentucky Senator Mitch McConnell says he fell. That's why he's been in the hospital this past month. Says people of his generation, he's 84, are sensitive about showing vulnerability. He's now in a rehab facility. This is ABC News. Sunday was the hottest day since records were kept from Utah to Montana. 109 in Salt Lake City, never before seen in 150-plus years of weather records. Billings, Montana, 111, all-time high. Miles City, Montana, 115, all-time high. International Falls, Minnesota, way up there on the Canadian border, could hit 100 on Monday. That'd be the first triple-digit day in 103 years. Bison versus man at Yellowstone. ABC's Melissa Don says the bison won.
3: The man and his grandchild stopped to take photos of the bison. Seconds later, the massive mammal then charges, chasing the family around trees before the man is thrown multiple feet into the air, seriously injuring him.
4: Bison! Look out!
3: The grandfather is lucky to be alive. Millions of people visit Yellowstone every year to see the park's famous wildlife. Unfortunately, this is not the first time we've seen bison charging tourists.
1: I'm Wayne Cabot, ABC News.
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7: I'm WRBI meteorologist Megan Mulford.

0: southeastern Indiana's most reliable forecast. 64 overnight, under clear skies, northeasterly winds at around 5 miles an hour. Sunny skies again Monday, daytime highs approaching 86. Lows level off around 66 Monday night, clear skies. Right now, it's 70 degrees.
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2: Time now for some weird news. Nike has built its brand on helping athletes perform better, but its newest shoe claims to do something completely different. Improve your state of mind. Launched in January, the Nike Mind shoe features 22 foam nodes on the sole that are designed to stimulate sensory nerves in your feet, helping the wearer feel calmer and more focused before and after competition. It provides benefits in the areas of balance and posture, circulation, and the support for emotional regulation. The shoe, which comes in two styles, priced at $95 or $145, quickly sold out worldwide, with millions signing up for restock alerts. Nike says years of testing supports their neuroscience-based design. The company has yet to publish peer-reviewed research. Experts say the concept has scientific merit, but caution that any cognitive benefits could fade as your body adapts. So, there you go. You going to rush right out and get some of those?
3: Nope.
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1: I'm WRBI meteorologist Megan Mulford with Southeastern Indiana's most reliable forecast. 64 overnight, under clear skies, northeasterly winds at around 5 miles an hour. Sunny skies again Monday, daytime highs approaching 86. Lows level off around 66 Monday night, clear skies. Right now, it's 70 degrees.
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2: Time now for the question of the day. My beautiful bride is going to answer this one. 44% of people agree this is one of the biggest icks when they visit somebody else's home. I don't think it is. Maybe it is, but I doubt it. What do you think?
3: The smell when you first walk in.
2: No, dead plants.
3: Oh.
2: Have you ever walked into somebody's house and you saw a plant that was dead and you're like, oh, I have to leave immediately?
3: No.
2: Yeah, me neither. That is, I don't know.
3: But I have walked into people's houses and instantly smell.
2: Oh, yeah.
3: I'm like, whoa.
2: Like, you guys are big fans of some sort of weird food, apparently, because you still smell it lingering here. That's some weird news on the John and Heidi Show.
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1: I'm WRBI meteorologist Megan Mulford with Southeastern Indiana's most reliable forecast. 64 overnight, under clear skies, northeasterly winds at around 5 miles an hour. Sunny skies again Monday, daytime highs approaching 86. Lows level off around 66 Monday night, clear skies. Right now, it's 70 degrees.
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Potts Farm was a place to go. 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Jumped the barbed wire, spread the word. 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King and the Can and the Marlboro Man. Jack and Jim were a few good men. 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I'm tired of talking, man. Y'all ain't listening. Them old

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1: ABC News, I'm Wayne Cabot. Oil is trading much higher as fighting resumes across the Gulf. Iran firing on commercial vessels in the Strait of Hormuz as U.S. forces conduct strikes on Iranian targets. Both U.S. and global Brent crude up more than 3%. Brent approaching, as we say, $80 a barrel. U.S. gasoline prices are rising for the first time since May. One of the war's strongest supporters was Lindsey Graham. And on ABC's Jay O'Brien has learned what likely caused his sudden death at 71.
2: Graham's office sharing the preliminary findings from the medical examiner, showing the senator died from a ruptured aorta stemming from heart disease.
1: Graham had just returned from Ukraine, hoping to help end its war. But near a playground, a Russian missile strike sent children screaming as they sought shelter in a coffee shop, glass shattering around them. This is ABC News. A fast and furious storm filled Philadelphia with water, swamping homes, rearranging street parking even. ABC's Elizabeth Worthington is there.
3: More than a dozen parked cars were pushed by the rushing water.
4: And then next thing you know, I saw all of our cars over here just come down a block,
3: slamming into each other or into street poles.
5: I don't have no car. I don't know how I'm going to get to work.
3: The water flooded Kiana Futrell's first floor.
5: It was up to my thighs.
3: The city is prioritizing incidents based on severity.
5: I lost everything. My insurance don't cover it. I don't know how I'm going to recover.
3: Mayor Sherelle Parker said response teams are working to address all impacted neighborhoods and asked for patience.
1: People ran to a bathroom hoping to escape a fire that engulfed a Bangkok pub early Monday. A horrific scene. The prime minister finding survivors whose friends ran to the back.
6: Many of them were not able to make their way out.
1: At least 27 people died in that fire. I'm Wayne Cabot, ABC News.
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2: I'm WRBI meteorologist Megan Mulford with Southeastern Indiana's most reliable forecast. 64 overnight, under clear skies, northeasterly winds at around 5 miles an hour. Sunny skies again Monday, daytime highs approaching 86. Lows level off around 66 Monday night, clear skies. Right now, it's 69 degrees.
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1: John and Heidi.
2: Time now for something special with Heidi Small. What do you have for me there, Heidi?
3: Well, apparently the first Saturday in May is World Naked Gardening Day. It's a holiday started by a group that encourages embracing body positivity and embracing nature. In conjunction with the holiday in 2024, lawn care company Lawn Starter examined 497 American cities and ranked them on which are the best for home gardening in the nude.
2: Alrighty.
3: Utilizing a metric that factors in population density, local indecent exposure laws, weather, sex offender density, and access to waxing salons.
2: All right.
3: Lawn Starter determined that sunny Miami is the best overall place for naked gardening, followed by Philadelphia, New York City, and Austin, Texas. Ranked at the bottom, pardon the pun, was Billings, Montana, and the cities of Provo, Orem, and Layton in Utah.
2: Well, there you go.
3: So, yeah.
2: That is not going to affect my life in any way.
3: No.
2: I appreciate you giving
3: me that. No, I would never.
2: Yeah,
3: that would be horrible.
2: Something special with Heidi Small.
0: Feeling cluttered? You might just be sitting on a gold mine. You know that bread machine you used once? Or those 400 baby clothes your kid outgrew in 2018? Somebody wants them.

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2: I'm WRBI meteorologist Megan Mulford with Southeastern Indiana's most reliable forecast. Ample sunshine expected today with daytime highs approaching 86. Northeasterly winds 5 to 10 miles an hour. Lows dip down to about 66 tonight. Ample sunshine expected tomorrow, high of 88. Right now, 69.
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2: Time now for the list. I have the best movies of 2026 so far, according to the writers at Variety.
3: All right.
2: So I'm not going to make it through this whole list today, but I'll get through some of it, and then we'll get to more of it here tomorrow. Blue Heron. It's a moving Canadian family drama about some Hungarian immigrants trying to build their new life in British Columbia. So that's interesting. That's one of the epic Elvis Presley in concert. It's a documentary featuring restored footage of Presley's legendary Vegas performance.
3: I actually would really like
2: to
3: see that.
2: I want to see this. I had a chance to visit with Baz Luhrmann, who actually created that. And Baz Luhrmann, I guess, is how he says his name.
3: Okay.
2: I always thought it was Baz. Anyway, I had a chance. They found this footage.
3: Yeah,
2: when
3: never
2: he was
3: before
2: making
3: seen.
2: A different movie. He was making a movie about Elvis a couple years ago. When he was doing that, they found this, and they gave him permission to use it. And he's like, I'm not going to fit it all in this movie, but can I use it for another project? And then he did this.
3: Yeah, very cool.
2: Another one is God Is. Twin sisters set out to confront their abusive father. That is the name of the movie, Is God Is. Obsession, a low-budget horror film about a young man's wish for romance. That has done very, very, very well
3: theaters. I've heard that stuff.
2: And then we've got a bunch more. They're all in the show notes today, but I'll have the rest on the radio tomorrow. You can see all of the entire list in the show notes for today at johnandheidishow.com.
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2: We always like to wrap things up around here with good news, and I think this is good news. Take a listen to this. Neighbors rush into a burning home to save an 87-year-old woman with Alzheimer's.
3: Aww.
2: Yeah, a group of neighbors in England celebrated as heroes after they risked their own life rescuing their neighbor, proving that complete strangers can still do extraordinary things for one another. Late Thursday night, I think it's maybe a week ago, flames broke out in this home of Phyllis Day. She was upstairs snoozing, completely unaware of the danger. She has Alzheimer's, had removed her hearing aids before going to bed.
3: Oh, my gosh.
2: So she never heard the alarm. She didn't know anything was going on. Outside, neighbors spotted the fire at about 11:30 p.m. They sprang into action. They desperately tried to force their way inside, waiting for firefighters to arrive. Watching the terrifying scene unfold through her mother's doorbell camera, Suzanne Wright realized she could still help from afar. Using the camera's two-way intercom, she guided the neighbors on how to get into the house.
3: Oh, wonderful.
2: Moments later, they made a decision that likely saved a life. They saw an open door, and they said, you know what? We realized we're going to go in there, and we're going to save this person. So they ran through a flaming house.
3: Wow.
2: And they found her upstairs. 28-year-old Pav Sarpal and 44-year-old Stephen Smart helped this lady through the smoke, through the flames, out the front door.
3: Absolute heroes.
2: Yeah, absolutely. And you can see the video footage on a doorbell camera, which looks really weird because it's dark out. So it's
3: right.
2: Like the black and white, you know, low light video footage. So it almost looks scary of them trying to get in. But it's because, again, they are hectically trying to get into this place. I've got a link to the story in the show notes for today at johnandheidishow.com. Time to say goodbye, Heidi.
3: Goodbye, Heidi.
2: Goodbye, everybody. Have a great day. Thank you for listening to the John and Heidi Show.
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2: WRBI meteorologist Megan Mulford with southeastern Indiana's most reliable forecast. Bright sunshine expected today with daytime highs approaching 87. Northeasterly winds 5 to 10 miles an hour. Clear skies again tonight, lows around 67. Highs around 90 tomorrow, bright sunshine. Currently, it's 67 degrees.
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1: ABC News, I'm Wayne Cabot. The United States launching several waves of strikes on Iran into Monday morning over Iran's attacks on ships in the Strait of Hormuz. Iran lighting what on fire? International crude surging to near 80 bucks a barrel. Iran also claiming to have damaged a U.S. base in Bahrain. ABC's Allison Kosick says, for what it's worth,
2: talks were held this weekend in Oman, though U.S. negotiators did not attend. The U.S. had expected Iran to publicly commit to stop attacking ships in the strait following those negotiations.
1: A tear in the main artery of the heart is what doctors believe killed Senator Lindsey Graham at 71. The special election to replace him on the South Carolina ballot is 1 month away. Kentucky Senator Mitch McConnell says he fell. That's why he's been in the hospital this past month. Says people of his generation, he's 84, are sensitive about showing vulnerability. He's now in a rehab facility. This is ABC News. Sunday was the hottest day since records were kept from Utah to Montana. 109 in Salt Lake City, never before seen in 150-plus years of weather records. Billings, Montana, 111, all-time high. Miles City, Montana, 115, all-time high. International Falls, Minnesota, way up there on the Canadian border, could hit 100 on Monday. That'd be the first triple-digit day in 103 years. Bison versus man at Yellowstone. ABC's Melissa Don says the bison won.
3: The man and his grandchild stopped to take photos of the bison. Seconds later, the massive mammal then charges, chasing the family around trees before the man is thrown multiple feet into the air, seriously injuring him. The grandfather is lucky to be alive. Millions of people visit Yellowstone every year to see the park's famous wildlife. Unfortunately, this is not the first time we've seen bison charging tourists.
1: I'm Wayne Cabot, ABC News.
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8: I'm WRBI meteorologist Paul Trombley with Southeastern Indiana's most reliable forecast. Highs level off around 87 today. Under sunny skies, winds out of the northeast, 5 to 10 miles per hour. Clear skies again tonight, lows around 67. Bright sunshine expected tomorrow, high of 90. Currently, it's 67 degrees.
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1: Country 103.9 WRBI, Lauren Alania, Kane Brown, and What Ifs. It's Brent Lee early on a Monday morning in the country with some 5 o'clock funnies waiting on us. Let us dive right in with a little Louis C.K. How do you wake up every morning? This is from Louis' latest Netflix special.
2: I was on an airplane recently and I fell asleep on the plane. I don't like falling asleep on a plane because I don't like waking up on a plane. You know, I don't like waking up. I hate it. I hate waking up. It's the worst feeling known. I have to do it today. You can't skip a day. It's so unfair that every day starts with just... But waking up on a plane is much worse because it's such a shock. Because you were just in a dream. You were in a subconscious state. And now you're in public. You go from the deep part of yourself unknown to you to there's a guy right here. And you're like, I can't be held responsible for what I dream. I'm not a good guy in my dreams. I'm not. How many dreams have you had where you wake up and you're like, I think I handled that pretty well in there?
3: 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A three-run go-ahead blast for A. Eugenio Suarez.
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11: I'm WRBI meteorologist Paul Frobley with southeastern Indiana's most reliable forecast. 87 today under clear skies, northeasterly winds 5 to 10 miles per hour. Clear skies tonight, lows around 67. Sunny skies tomorrow, highs around 90. High temperatures reach up to 91 Wednesday under clear skies, 90 Thursday. Looking further out, 88 Friday, 87 Saturday, and 86 on Sunday. Currently, it's 67 degrees.
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2: I'm Tom Snape in the WRBI newsroom. Indiana State Police troopers from the Versailles Post are investigating a deadly shooting in rural Switzerland County on Saturday night. First responders arrived at a home on the 11,000 block of Bryant's Creek Road just before 9 p.m. and found a 48-year-old man dead from a gunshot wound. The man was pronounced dead at the scene by the Switzerland County Coroner's Office. No arrests have been made, and troopers believe this is an isolated incident with no ongoing threat to the public. ISP detectives are leading the ongoing investigation. The Greensburg-Decatur County Public Library has received a more than $19,000 grant from the Decatur County Community Foundation to professionally treat and conserve a collection of glass plate negatives that were found in 2012. A box of 389 glass plate negatives dating from the 1860s to the late 1880s was found in an attic of a downtown Greensburg building and donated to the library. The collection of Ambro types offers portraits of various local people, men, women, children, Civil War veterans, and families. The funds will be used for conservation treatment on a portion of the photographic collection. Local history librarian Jennifer Leach says the photos will be scanned and digitized to be enjoyed by the community once they are cleaned and stabilized. The Franklin County Sheriff's Office, Brookville Police Department, and Staying Alive LCC will host National Night Out on Tuesday, August 4th from 6 to 8 p.m. at the Heap Hofer Aquatic Center in Brookville. Sheriff's deputies will cook and serve hamburgers and hot dogs, and organizers say you can enjoy the pool for free, plus see a number of community organizations in action. The event is free and open to the public. Schools around the state now face tougher requirements before switching to a four-day week.
3: New state law requires schools to earn an A accountability grade, meet minimum teacher pay, provide transportation for students choosing a five-day schedule, and offer free enrichment or remedial programs on the off day. Supporters say four-day weeks can improve attendance and achievement. Critics question whether many schools, especially high-poverty districts, can meet the new standards. The State Board of Education has final approval.
2: That is Joe Ellery. It is day five of the Decatur County 4-H Fair in Greensburg. Tonight's scheduled grandstand event is the NTPA Region 2 Truck and

0: tractor pulls at 7 p.m. The Franklin County Fair kicks into high gear in Brookville. Franklin County Motocross is this evening scheduled grandstand event. It begins at 6 p.m. WRBI will be at both fairs this week. Callie Cummer was crowned Miss Ripley County 2026 last night. Madison Hornsby was named first runner-up. Second runner-up went to Paxton Feller. Riley Mitchell was chosen third runner-up. And fourth runner-up went to Ashton Peelman. Mia Rin was named Miss Congeniality. Cummer also won voting for the People's Choice Award. The total amount raised in People's Choice Award voting was $1,354. The benefiting charity this year, as chosen by the contestants, is Safe Passage. Last night's pageant took place at the Dam Theater in Osgood. Cummer will reign over this year's Ripley County Fair, which takes place July 19th through the 25th. I'm Tom Snape with news on 103.9 WRBI. 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
1: ABC News, I'm Chuck Sievertson. More U.S. air attacks against Iran overnight after Iran hit a container ship in the Strait of Hormuz. ABC News senior White House correspondent Selena Wang.
2: Hours after the U.S. launched a large-scale attack, striking 140 military targets in Iran, Iran retaliated, targeting several Gulf nations. Jordan, Kuwait, Oman, and Qatar all intercepting incoming fire.
1: More Israeli air attacks in Gaza City. At least six Palestinians were killed, according to Palestinian health officials. The Israeli military saying that it targeted terrorist infrastructure. Weather extremes continue. Violent storms and flooding from Pennsylvania to Missouri and extreme heat from California to Michigan and Wisconsin. We've learned the cause of the sudden death of South Carolina Senator Lindsey Graham. A ruptured aorta stemming from heart disease, says preliminary info from the medical examiner's office. This is ABC News.
3: Gains in corn, beans, and wheat throughout the trading session and before and after USDA. I'm Andy Eubank with the Friday Farm Market Review. I'll review the settlements in those markets coming up. We'll begin, though, with commentary from Brian Basting of Advanced Trading. I checked in with Brian at the end of the session. Corn, soybeans, and wheat were higher right off the get-go on Friday morning, led by a very, very strong Chicago wheat market. And Brian, that appears, before we even talk about the USDA supply and demand update, to be due to hostilities over in the Black Sea with the closing of the Kerch Strait near there.
4: Yeah, thanks for having me, Andy. It's certainly a volatile situation, is the best phrase I can use. Anytime you talk about the potential disruption of the flow of, in this case, of food, of wheat, the markets get sensitive, Andy, and we've been able to, via a number of different agreements and so forth, to keep that flow moving out of the Black Sea relatively smoothly for the last 4 years. That war started in 2022, as your listeners know. But anytime you bring up that issue of potentially disrupting that flow, no doubt the market's going to react accordingly, and this time to the upside. Boy, that's going to remain extremely volatile. I just remind your listeners, Andy, to remain flexible in marketing and leave room on the upside, but continue, particularly in the wheat market, because there aren't a lot of bullish fundamentals out there at the moment, supply and demand, to maintain floors underneath either crop that they've stored here from 26, or if they're looking at price in 27 crop.
3: And the markets pre-report corn and beans did seem to follow the wheat market higher on that wheat strength. Is that pretty much what happened?
4: I think so. I think we've got to add that the report itself did confirm that we did see a reduction in carry out for old crop corn. Still a 2 billion bushel carry out, but it was reduced in line with that lower than expected grain stocks number released there at the end of June from the USDA. A bit surprising that the USDA didn't increase old crop corn exports, although they did increase new crop corn exports. But bottom line, Andy, the report did confirm what most were expecting, and that was a modest reduction in corn stocks. Supportive on the bean side, they did bump up bean exports a bit for old crop. But I'd say going forward, Andy, we got to acknowledge that weather is now moving front and center as we enter the second full week of July here, that a lot of corn is going to be pollinated in the next 2 to 2.5 weeks. And these forecasts are all over the place right now. And really critical that you can have a good looking corn crop, which we do now, 67% good to excellent in Monday's crop progress report. But that number can go either direction. I did a little bit of research on our recent history, Andy. 25 was the year where that index increased.

0: or those crop condition ratings improved. And of course, we had a record yield. Now you don't have to go back too far. 2022, those index, those crop condition ratings, Andy, deteriorated, and we had a five-year lower in yield in 22.
1: Brian Basting, economist at Advanced Trading. His number, 309-664-2314. Settlements now from Friday trade. September corn ends up 8 cents, 439 and a half. Dease contract, 461. That was up 9 cents. August beans, solid, a 14-cent gain, 1191 and three quarters. And November up 9 and a quarter, 1190 and three quarters. Quarters. September wheat leading the way, 640 and a quarter, up 20 and a half cents. Meat markets were mixed. August live cattle, 235.20, down a nickel, and August lean hogs, $99 even, picking up 85 cents. I'm Andy Eubank with the Friday Review. This is Hoosier Ag Today, serving Indiana farmers for 20 years.
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3: With your 4-H County Fair reports, I'm Sophia Sullivan. Monday is packed with activity at the Decatur County Fair. The beef show starts at 9 this morning, followed by the mini 4-H horse and pony show at 2. This evening features the livestock judging contest at 6, the Farm Bureau frog jumping contest at 6:30, and the 4-H fashion review at 7 in the community building. Heartland Highway takes the stage in the community building at 6. The Farm and Home building is open from 1 to 9, the community building from 4 to 10, and the carnival opens at 5 for Family Day, with all rides just one ticket. Tonight's grandstand event is the NTPA Region 2 Truck and Tractor Pulls. Gates open at 4, pulling begins at 7. Admission is $10, pit passes are $30, and children 5 and under get in free. Meanwhile, today is the opening day of the 2026 Franklin County 4-H Fair. Livestock shows begin at 9 with the poultry and sheep, followed by the meat goat show at 2. The Franklin County Farmers Mutual Exhibit Hall is open from noon until 9. Commercial vendors and the Funtime Carnival opens at 6, with $30 ride armbands available. Tonight's grandstand event is motocross at 6. Grandstand admission is $5, pit passes are $15, and the day wraps up with the 4-H Awards presentation at 8. I'm Sophia Sullivan with your 4-H County Fair reports.
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4: I'm WRBI meteorologist Paul Trombley with Southeastern Indiana's most reliable forecast.
5: Highs level off around 87 today. Under sunny skies, winds out of the northeast, 5 to 10 miles per hour. Clear skies again tonight, lows around 67. Bright sunshine expected tomorrow, high of 90. Right now, 66.

0: Country 103.9 WRBI, that is Jason Aldean. Don't tell on me. Brent Lee early on this Monday morning in the country doing the 5 o'clock funnies. Friday was National French Fry Day. And took some time over the weekend to dig up some classic jokes from Myers, Kimmel, and Fallon about one of our favorite foods.
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2: America is reportedly on the verge of a French fry shortage. 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This really tells you all you need to know about how we eat in this country. The two hardest foods in America to get are French fries and the Popeye's chicken sandwich.
3: One of the biggest French fry factories in North America is closing because Americans are eating fewer French fries. People are eating fewer French fries. Then every Uber Eats driver was like, speak for yourself.

0: Country 103.9 WRBI, Luke Bryan. That's Love You, Miss You, Mean It. It's Brent Lee early on a Monday morning in the country doing that 5 o'clock funnies thing. Just ahead of a check of the forecast from Chief Meteorologist Paul Trombley. Still celebrating the second Friday in July, which was this past Friday, National French Fry Day. Over the weekend, I found this from Corey Rodriguez talking about his love of French fries.
1: I don't care what fast food I eat. If I order French fries, I have to eat every fry. Like, I get depressed if the fries start running out. Like, I reach in a bag, I'm like, I know there was more fries in this bag. Where's the rest of those fries? Then I move the napkin out the way, and I find that one little burnt piece of crunchy fry. I'm like, that's what I'm talking about, baby, right there. My meal is complete, right? Before today, I haven't been to McDonald's in like 6 or 7 months, and I was cleaning out my car, and I found some French fries in between the seats. Yes, and the fries look better than they did the day that I bought them. Right? I was like, how is there no bacteria on these fries? You know how bad of a food you have to be for mold? I was like, how is there no bacteria on these fries? You know how bad of a food you have to be for mold to be like, I don't eat that. I was talking to one of my friends about it. I was like, yo, I found some French fries in between my seats. She was like, you found French fries? She said, I found a burger in between my seats. I was like, what, like a wrapped up burger? She was like, no, just a patty. I said, who loses a burger patty in between their seats? How dirty is your car that you can lose a patty? I've never once went to McDonald's and was eating a cheeseburger and the meat fell from between the bun. And I just kept eating it like, oh, I guess this is just a ketchup, onion, cheese, mustard, pickle sandwich.
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3: I'm WRBI meteorologist Paul Trombley with southeastern Indiana's most reliable forecast. 87 today under clear skies, northeasterly winds 5 to 10 miles per hour. Clear skies tonight, lows around 67.

0: Sunny skies tomorrow. Highs around 90. High temperatures reach up to 91 Wednesday under clear skies. 90 Thursday. Looking further out, 88 Friday, 87 Saturday, and 86 on Sunday. Right now, 66.
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1: I'm Tom Snape in the WRBI newsroom. Indiana State Police detectives are investigating a deadly shooting in rural Switzerland County on Saturday night. First responders arrived at a home on the 11,000 block of Bryant's Creek Road just before 9 p.m. and found a 48-year-old man dead from a gunshot wound. The man was pronounced dead at the scene by the Switzerland County coroner. No arrests have been made, and troopers believe this is an isolated incident with no ongoing threat to the public. The Franklin County Sheriff's Office, Brookville Police Department, and Stayin' Alive LCC will host National Night Out on Tuesday, August 4th from 6 to 8 p.m. at the Heap Hofer Aquatic Center in Brookville. Sheriff's deputies will cook and serve hamburgers and hot dogs, and organizers say you can enjoy the pool for free, plus see a number of community organizations in action. The event is free and open to the public. The Greensburg-Decatur County Public Library has received a $19,471 grant from the Decatur County Community Foundation to professionally treat and conserve a collection of glass plate negatives that were found in 2012. A box of 389 glass plate negatives dating from the 1860s to the late 1880s was found in an attic of a downtown Greensburg building and donated to the library. The collection of ambrotypes offers portraits of various local people, men, women, children, Civil War veterans, and families. The funds will be used for conservation treatment on a portion of the photographic collection. Local history librarian Jennifer Leach says the photos will be scanned and digitized to be enjoyed by the community once they're cleaned and stabilized. Callie Comer was crowned Miss Ripley County

0: 2026 last night. Madison Hornsby was named first runner-up. Second runner-up went to Paxton Feller. Riley Mitchell was chosen third runner-up. And fourth runner-up went to Ashton Peelman. Mia Rinn was named Miss Congeniality. This was Comer's second time as a contestant. She says things were different this go-round.
1: I had way more confidence than I did last year. This time was definitely a lot more fun just because I wasn't as nervous as I was last year.
0: Comer also won voting for the People's Choice Award. The total amount raised in People's Choice Award voting was $1,354. The benefiting charity this year, as chosen by the contestants, is Safe Passage. Last night's pageant took place at the Dam Theater in Osgood. Comer will reign over this year's Ripley County Fair, which takes place July 19th through the 25th. Meanwhile, it is day five of the Decatur County 4-H Fair in Greensburg. Tonight's scheduled grandstand event is the NTPA Region 2 Truck and Tractor Pulls at 7 p.m. The Franklin County Fair kicks into high gear today in Brookville. Motocross is this evening's scheduled grandstand event starting at 6. WRBI will be at both fairs this week. I'm Tom Snape with news on 103.9 WRBI. 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
2: ABC News, I'm Chuck Sievertson. More U.S. air attacks against Iran overnight after Iran hit a container ship in the Strait of Hormuz. ABC News senior White House correspondent Selena Wang.
3: Hours after the U.S. launched a large-scale attack, striking 140 military targets in Iran, Iran retaliating, targeting several Gulf nations. Jordan, Kuwait, Oman, and Qatar all intercepting incoming fire.
2: More Israeli air attacks in Gaza City. At least six Palestinians were killed, according to Palestinian health officials. The Israeli military saying that it targeted terrorist infrastructure. Weather extremes continue. Violent storms and flooding from Pennsylvania to Missouri and extreme heat from California to Michigan and Wisconsin. We've learned the cause of the sudden death of South Carolina Senator Lindsey Graham, a ruptured aorta stemming from heart disease, says preliminary info from the medical examiner's office. This is ABC News. After violent short thunderstorms called microbursts Sunday with straight-line gusts up to 70 miles an hour, cleanup is going on in Philadelphia and surrounding counties. Trees and power lines were blown down and some streets flooded. Oil prices jumped and Asian stock market shares were mostly lower today after the U.S. carried out air attacks and Iran retaliated. The price of Brent crude, the international standard, rose to over $78 a barrel. The U.S. benchmark crude went up to over $73 a barrel. Bills that would temporarily limit the construction of large data centers known as hyperscalers await New York Governor Kathy Hochul's signature.
4: Any data centers that are 20 megawatts and above, which are on a much, much larger scale than anything we've really seen before.
2: It's Monday, July 13th. On this date in 1923, a sign consisting of 50-foot-tall letters spelling out Hollywood Land was dedicated in the Hollywood Hills to promote a real estate subdivision. Chuck Sievertson, ABC News.
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0: With a check of WRBI Sports, I'm Tom Snape. The Reds closed out the so-called first half of the season with an 8-4 loss to the Chicago Cubs, who take the rubber match of their three-game series in downtown Cincinnati. It's all heard yesterday on WRBI. Alex Bregman's three-run homer was the highlight of the Cubs' four-run seventh inning. Eugenio Suarez belted a two-run homer in the third that gave the Reds the lead until the Cubs tied the game with two in the fourth. The Reds are off for the next 4 days for the All-Star break. He'll be back in action on Friday at Colorado. Left-handed starter Nick Lodolo was placed on the 15-day injured list with a blister on his left index finger. Lodolo came out of Saturday night's game against the Cubs after the latest blister developed on

0: his pitching hand. His roster spot was taken by right-hander Chase Petty, who was recalled from AAA Louisville. The Indiana Fever closed their West Coast road trip with a dominant 109-75 win over the Las Vegas Aces last night. Kelsey Mitchell led the way with 27 points. Sophie Cunningham came off the bench and added 20. And Aaliyah Boston poured in 19. Indiana begins a four-game homestand Wednesday night against Golden State. Indiana Pacers Summer League play continues this afternoon against the Brooklyn Nets. Tip-off in Las Vegas is at 4:30. The Pacers are 1-1 after Saturday's 100-93 overtime loss to the Philadelphia 76ers. Tom Snape, WRBI Sports.
1: This is Hoosier Ag Today. It's the Monday Farm Market Preview, a brand new week, but we'll be looking at some of the consistent factors that may impact markets, certainly overseas. But Brian Basting, Advanced Trading, it's July, the middle of the month, so we're going to look at weather too.
2: No doubt that weather's got to be front and center now. We'll look at the weekend rainfall total as well. So we're looking at the maps that'll extend from 10 to 14 days out here. Hopefully we can get some cool weather for pollination, but markets can be very sensitive one way or another, Andy. We'll also be looking at the latest geopolitical developments. There certainly was some unsettled news in the Black Sea region there on Friday. We'll see how that transpired over the weekend, what the latest developments there are. We'll also continue to monitor China, Andy. We did see some sales last week of soybeans to China, and we'll continue to monitor that with the daily sales reports. Finally, we'll look at the latest crop ratings from USDA.
1: That's Brian Basting, and I'm Andy Eubank. Hoosier Ag Today, 20 years serving Indiana farmers.
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0: A memorial service for 65-year-old Donald Perry Strub of Batesville will be held Saturday at 1 p.m. at Myers Funeral Home in Batesville. Visitation will be Saturday from 11 a.m. until time of service. He is survived by his wife, Amy, two sons, one sister, and two brothers. Memorial contributions may be made to the Pancreatic Cancer Action Network or the Margaret Mary Hansen Center. Those were funeral arrangements for Donald Strub. Private services for 84-year-old Kitty Busteed of Versailles will be held at the convenience of the family. Arrangements are being handled by Stratton Carstetter Funeral Home in Versailles. She is survived by three children, four grandchildren, and two great-grandchildren. Memorial contributions may be made to the charity of your choice. Those were funeral arrangements for Kitty Busteed.
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4: I'm WRBI meteorologist Paul Trombley with southeastern Indiana's most reliable forecast. Highs level off around 87 today. Under sunny skies, winds out of the northeast, 5 to 10 miles per hour. Clear skies again tonight, lows around 67. Bright sunshine expected tomorrow, high of 90. Right now, 66.
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0: Country 103.9 WRBI. That is Blake Shelton, and it's all about tonight. Brent Lee hanging out in the country with you on this early Monday morning in the country, and we'll have a full check of the forecast coming up from Chief Meteorologist Paul Trombley. But now let's look at the good news.
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0: A nonprofit called the Montana Bar Fairies is going viral for rewarding people who make the safe choice not to drive after drinking. Volunteers are leaving $5 coffee cards under the windshield of windshield wipers of cars left overnight at bars, thanking the owners for taking a cab home instead of risking a DUI and everyone's safety. A Connecticut family's husky is a hero after stepping between a young child and a charging black bear. Home security footage captured the bear running towards the child, but then the dog sprinted across the yard to confront the bear and chased it away. Here is dad, Jeff Tazara.
9: She always puts herself like in between strangers and the kids, but you know, you always wonder in the back of your head, like, what's going to happen if she needs to protect us? And now we know, probably a T-bone or something like that she'll get to enjoy.
0: There you go. Yeah, that dog deserves a T-bone. And one more for you. A 94-year-old man from New Zealand has been officially recognized by Guinness World Records as the world's oldest water skier. His name is Brian Murray, and he earned the title at 94 years old and 318 days, just a few weeks before his 95th birthday. Brian's been water skiing since 1955 and says he has no plans to retire so he can extend his record even further. Here's what he had to say, quote, "You don't stop because you're too old. You get old because you stop being active. That is a great philosophy, Brian." I think that's pretty cool. That's the good news at WRBI.
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13: I'm WRBI meteorologist Paul Trombley with southeastern Indiana's most reliable forecast. 87 today under clear skies, northeasterly winds 5 to 10 miles per hour. Clear skies tonight, lows around 67. Sunny skies tomorrow, highs around 90. High temperatures reach up to 91 Wednesday under clear skies, 90 Thursday. Looking further out, 88 Friday, 87 Saturday, and 86 on Sunday. Right now, 66.
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1: I'm Tom Snape in the WRBI newsroom. Detectives from the Indiana State Police for Sales Post are investigating a deadly shooting in rural Switzerland County on Saturday night. First responders arrived at a home on the 11,000 block of Bryant's Creek Road and found a 48-year-old man dead from a gunshot wound. The man was pronounced dead at the scene. No arrests have been made, and state police believe this is an isolated incident with no ongoing threat to the public. The Greensburg-Decatur County Public Library has been awarded a $19,471 grant from the Decatur County Community Foundation to professionally treat and conserve a collection of glass plate negatives that were found 14 years ago. A box of 389 glass plate negatives dating from the 1860s to the late 1880s was discovered in an attic of a downtown Greensburg building and donated to the library. The collection of ambrotypes offers portraits of various local people, men, women, children, Civil War veterans, and families. The funds will be used for conservation treatment on a portion of the photographic collection. Local history librarian Jennifer Leach says the photos will be scanned and digitized to be enjoyed by the community once they're cleaned and stabilized. The Franklin County Sheriff's Office, Brookville Police, and Staying Alive LCC will host National Night Out on August 4th from 6 to 8 p.m. at the Heap Hofer Aquatic Center in Brookville. Deputies will cook and serve hamburgers and hot dogs, and organizers say you can enjoy the pool for free, plus see a number of community organizations in action. The event is free and open to the public. The Decatur County 4-H Fair continues in Greensburg. Tonight's scheduled grandstand event is the NTPA Region 2 truck and tractor pulls at 7 p.m. The Franklin County Fair shifts into high gear today in Brookville. This evening's scheduled grandstand event is Franklin County Motocross. Callie Cummer was crowned Miss Ripley County 2026 last night. Madison Hornsby was named first runner-up. Second runner-up went to Paxton Feller. Riley Mitchell was chosen third runner-up. And fourth runner-up went to Ashton Peelman. Mia Rin was named Miss Congeniality. Cummer will reign over this year's Ripley County Fair, which takes place July 19th through the 25th in Osgood. As for what she's looking forward to the most at the fair and during her year-long reign.
2: Overall, definitely, I am so excited to meet so many new people and be able to serve my community.
1: Cummer also won voting for the People's Choice Award. The total amount raised in People's Choice Award voting was $1,354. The benefiting charity this year, as chosen by the contestants, is Safe Passage. Last night's pageant took place at the Dam Theater in Osgood. A total of seven contestants participated. I'm Tom Snape with news on 103.9 WRBI. 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
3: ABC News, I'm Chuck Sievertson. Iran and the U.S. shooting missiles at each other again. Iran hit a container ship in the Strait of Hormuz. The U.S. then fired missiles at Iran. Iran fired missiles at Jordan, Kuwait, Oman, and Qatar. ABC's Karen Waugh.
4: U.S. officials say the new wave of strikes overnight hit dozens of targets to weaken Iran's ability to attack ships in the Strait of Hormuz. The attacks targeted air defense systems, coastal radar sites, and small boats.
3: More Israeli air attacks in Gaza City. At least six Palestinians were killed, including a 9-year-old girl. A dozen others wounded, say Palestinian health officials. Israeli military says it targeted terrorist infrastructure. Violent storms and flooding from Pennsylvania to Missouri and extreme heat from California to Michigan and Wisconsin. Senator Lindsey Graham, South Carolina Republican, died from a ruptured aorta stemming from heart disease, says preliminary info from the Medical Examiner. This is ABC News.
1: With a check of WRBI Sports, I'm Tom Snape. The Reds closed out the so-called first half of the season with an 8-4 loss to the Chicago Cubs, who take the rubber match of their three-game series in downtown Cincinnati. A tilt heard yesterday on WRBI. Alex Bregman's three-run homer was the highlight of the Cubs' four-run seventh inning. Eugenio Suarez belted a two-run homer in the third that gave the Reds the lead until the Cubs tied the game with two in the fourth. The Reds are off for the

0: next 4 days for the All-Star break. He'll be back in action on Friday at Colorado. Left-handed starter Nick Lodolo was placed on the 15-day injured list with a blister on his left index finger. Lodolo came out of Saturday night's game against the Cubs after the latest blister developed on his pitching hand. His roster spot was taken by right-hander Chase Petty, who was recalled from AAA Louisville. The Indiana Fever closed their West Coast road trip with a dominant 109-75 win over the Las Vegas Aces last night. Kelsey Mitchell led the way with 27 points. Sophie Cunningham came off the bench and added 20. And Aaliyah Boston poured in 19. Indiana begins a four-game homestand Wednesday night against Golden State. Indiana Pacers Summer League play continues this afternoon against the Brooklyn Nets. Tip-off in Las Vegas is at 4:30. The Pacers are 1-1 after Saturday's 100-93 overtime loss to the Philadelphia 76ers. Tom Snape, WRBI Sports.
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2: 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Monday is packed with activity at the Decatur County Fair. The beef show starts at 9 this morning, followed by the mini 4-H horse and pony show at 2. This evening features the livestock judging contest at 6, the Farm Bureau frog jumping contest at 6:30, and the 4-H fashion review at 7 in the community building. Heartland Highway takes the stage in the community building at 6. The Farm and Home building is open from 1 to 9, the community building from 4 to 10, and the carnival opens at 5 for family day, with all rides just one ticket. Tonight's grandstand event is the NTPA Region 2 Truck and Tractor Pulls. Gates open at 4, pulling begins at 7. Admission is $10, pit passes are $30, and children 5 and under get in free. Meanwhile, today is the opening day of the 2026 Franklin County 4-H Fair. Livestock shows begin at 9 with the poultry and sheep, followed by the meat goat show at 2. The Franklin County Farmers Mutual Exhibit Hall is open from noon until 9. Commercial vendors and the Funtime Carnival opens at 6, with $30 ride armbands available. Tonight's grandstand event is motocross at 6. Grandstand admission is $5, pit passes are $15, and the day wraps up with the 4-H Awards presentation at 8. I'm Sophia Sullivan with your 4-H County Fair Reports.
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3: I'm WRBI meteorologist Paul Frobley with southeastern Indiana's most reliable forecast. Highs level off around 87 today. Under sunny skies, winds out of the northeast, 5 to 10 miles per hour. Clear skies again tonight, lows around 67. Bright sunshine expected tomorrow, high of 90. Currently, it's 65 degrees.
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0: next on Friday night when they're at the Rockies. Three games with them on a Friday night game and then a Saturday and Sunday afternoon game in that three-game series before they go to Seattle to take on the Mariners. But even though we don't have the Reds on the radio until Friday, we still have this date in Reds baseball every morning. Joe Morgan, regarded as maybe the greatest Reds second baseman ever, but who was considered to be that before Joe? That gentleman featured next on this date in Reds baseball.
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4: One of the unforgettable moments at Great American Ballpark took place on this date, July 13th in 2015, when the Reds' Todd Frazier won the Home Run Derby contest on the night before the 2015 All-Star Game. Home Run Derby had become almost as popular as the game itself, and a national TV audience watched as player after player rocketed balls out of the ballpark. But it was the hometown hero Frazier the Reds fans came to see, and he lived up to the pressure, beating the Dodgers' Jock Peterson, who had hit 14 home runs in his last at bat. But Frazier hit 15 to win the crown and send the fans home happy. This July 13th, 2015, this date in Reds baseball.
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0: Country 103.9 WRBI. That is Sam Hunt and Leave the Night On. It's Brent Lee early Monday morning in the country. Paul Trombley coming up with a full check of our forecast. And then we are back to the music momentarily. We'll squeeze one in here before news from Dierks Bentley. But first, before any of that, this.
1: And now, another completely correct, truly accurate fact from Brent Lee's No One Asked, No One Cares, But He Told You Anyway file.
0: Well, well, well. Were you aware that the English lexicon consists of about 170,000 total words, or 220,000 if you're counting the 50,000 obsolete words? But that jumps to about a million if you include scientific jargon, prefixed and suffixed words, and technical acronyms. Something tells me they didn't include skibbity or looks maxi in the count. No one asked. Nobody cares. I told you anyway.
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4: I'm WRBI meteorologist Paul Trombley with southeastern Indiana's most reliable forecast. 87 today under clear skies, northeasterly winds 5 to 10 miles per hour. Clear skies tonight, lows around 67. Sunny skies tomorrow, highs around 90. High temperatures reach up to 91 Wednesday under clear skies, 90 Thursday. Looking further out, 88 Friday, 87 Saturday, and 86 on Sunday. Right now, 65.
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0: I'm Tom Snape in the WRBI newsroom. Indiana State Police troopers from the Versailles Post are investigating a deadly shooting in rural Switzerland County on Saturday night. First responders arrived at a home on the 11,000 block of Bryant's Creek Road just before 9 p.m. and found a 48-year-old man dead from a gunshot wound. The man was pronounced dead at the scene by the Switzerland County Coroner's Office. No arrests have been made, and troopers believe this is an isolated incident with no ongoing threat to the public. ISP detectives are leading the ongoing investigation. The Greensburg-Decatur County Public Library has received a more than $19,000 grant from the Decatur County Community Foundation to professionally treat and conserve a collection of glass plate negatives that were found in 2012. A box of 389 glass plate negatives dating from the 1860s to the late 1880s was found in an attic of a downtown Greensburg building and donated to the library. The collection of ambrotypes offers portraits of various local people, men, women, children, Civil War veterans, and families. The funds will be used for conservation treatment on a portion of the photographic collection. Local history librarian Jennifer Leach says the photos will be scanned and digitized to be enjoyed by the community once they are cleaned and stabilized. The Franklin County Sheriff's Office, Brookville Police Department, and Stayin' Alive LCC will host National Night Out on Tuesday, August 4th from 6 to 8 p.m. at the Heap Hofer Aquatic Center in Brookville. Sheriff's deputies will cook and serve hamburgers and hot dogs, and organizers say you can enjoy the pool for free, plus see a number of community organizations in action. The event is free and open to the public. It is day five of the Decatur County 4-H Fair in Greensburg. Tonight's scheduled grandstand event is the NTPA Region 2 Truck and Tractor Pulls at 7 p.m. The Franklin County Fair kicks into high gear in Brookville. Franklin County Motocross is this evening's scheduled grandstand event. It begins at 6 p.m. WRBI will be at both fairs this week. Callie Comer was crowned Miss Ripley County 2026 last night. Madison Hornsby was named first runner-up. Second runner-up went to Paxton Feller. Riley Mitchell was chosen third runner-up. And fourth runner-up went to Ashton Peelman. Mia Rin was named Miss Congeniality. This was Comer's second pageant, and she says things were different this time around.
1: I had way more confidence than I did last year. This time was definitely a lot more fun just because I wasn't as nervous as I was last year.
0: Comer also won voting for the People's Choice Award. The total amount raised in People's Choice Award voting was $1,354. The benefiting charity this year, as chosen by the contestants, is Safe Passage. As for what she's looking forward to the most at the fair and during her year-long reign.
1: Overall, definitely, I am so excited to meet so many new people and be able to serve my community.
0: A total of seven contestants participated at last night's pageant at the Dam Theater in Osgood. Comer will reign over this year's Ripley County Fair, which takes place July 19th through the 25th. I'm Tom Snape with news on 103.9 WRBI. 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
2: ABC News, I'm Chuck Sievertson. Iran and the U.S. shooting missiles at each other again. Iran hit a container ship in the Strait of Hormuz. The U.S. then fired missiles at Iran. Iran fired missiles at Jordan, Kuwait, Oman, and Qatar. ABC's Karen Waugh.
3: U.S. officials say the new wave of strikes overnight hit dozens of targets to weaken Iran's ability to attack ships in the Strait of Hormuz. The attacks targeted air defense systems, coastal radar sites, and small boats.
2: More Israeli air attacks in Gaza City. At least six Palestinians were killed, including a nine-year-old girl. A dozen others wounded, say Palestinian health officials. Israeli military says it targeted terrorist infrastructure. Violent storms and flooding from Pennsylvania to Missouri and extreme heat from California to Michigan and Wisconsin. Senator Lindsey Graham, South Carolina Republican, died from a ruptured aorta stemming from heart disease, says preliminary info from the Medical Examiner. This is ABC News. There's new research with advice if your teenage son or daughter gets a concussion. A previous recommendation was to prohibit screen time in the first 48 hours to avoid eye strain and interference with sleep. ABC's Melissa Don.
4: In a report from the British Journal of Sports Medicine, teens with a new concussion who had around 2.5 hours of daily screen time recovered 35% faster than those with more or less screen time. Researchers suggest that moderate screen time use keeps young people socially connected and mentally engaged, which may support recovery without worsening symptoms.
2: Experts point out this is only one study, and parents and caregivers should always consult a doctor. Never in history has Congress been so old. The average age of the current Senate is 64. Half the members are over 65. The oldest, Chuck Grassley, in Iowa, 92. Average age in the House has soared from

0: You're 50 in the early 1980s to 58 now. 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
4: With a check of WRBI Sports, I'm Tom Snape. The Reds closed out the so-called first half of the season with an 8-4 loss to the Chicago Cubs, who take the rubber match of their three-game series in downtown Cincinnati. It's all heard yesterday on WRBI. Alex Bregman's three-run homer was the highlight of the Cubs' four-run seventh inning. Eugenio Suarez belted a two-run homer in the third that gave the Reds the lead until the Cubs tied the game with two in the fourth. The Reds are off for the next 4 days for the All-Star break. He'll be back in action on Friday at Colorado. Left-handed starter Nick Lodolo was placed on the 15-day injured list with a blister on his left index finger. Lodolo came out of Saturday night's game against the Cubs after the latest blister developed on his pitching hand. His roster spot was taken by right-hander Chase Petty, who was recalled from AAA Louisville. The Indiana Fever closed their West Coast road trip with a dominant 109-75 win over the Las Vegas Aces last night. Kelsey Mitchell led the way with 27 points. Sophie Cunningham came off the bench and added 20. And Aaliyah Boston poured in 19. Indiana begins a four-game homestand Wednesday night against Golden State. Indiana Pacers Summer League play continues this afternoon against the Brooklyn Nets. Tip-off in Las Vegas is at 4:30. The Pacers are 1-1 after Saturday's 100-93 overtime loss to the Philadelphia 76ers. Tom Snape, WRBI Sports.
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4: A memorial service for 65-year-old Donald Perry Strub of Batesville will be held Saturday at 1 p.m. at Myers Funeral Home in Batesville. Visitation will be Saturday from 11 a.m. until time of service. He is survived by his wife, Amy, two sons, one sister, and two brothers. Memorial contributions may be made to the Pancreatic Cancer Action Network or the Margaret Mary Hansen Center. 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Memorial contributions may be made to the charity of your choice. 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
6: I'm WRBI meteorologist Paul Trombley with southeastern Indiana's most reliable forecast. Ample sunshine expected today with daytime highs approaching 87. Winds out of the northeast, 5 to 10 miles per hour. Clear skies tonight, lows level off around 67. Sunny skies tomorrow, 90. Currently 65.
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out downtown. 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

0: Country 103.9 WRBI, it's Luke Combs and Better Together. Brent Lee, 7:15 on a Monday morning. Sunny and 87 are expected high today. Right now it is 66. Time for some showbiz headlines. Britney Spears stuck her head and torso through the sunroof of a moving car on a Los Angeles freeway. So, you know, when it comes to sparking concern about her mental health, oops, she did it again. Taylor Swift paid $160,000 in fees to marry Travis Kelce at Madison Square Garden. Oh man, her next breakup album is going to be epic. Moana opened to $45 million at the box office. $40 million of that was just from audiences who wanted to see The Rock with hair. No, Moana performed below expectations. Actually, at $45 million. Also performing below expectations, Dwayne Johnson's wig. And Mick Jagger says the Rolling Stones plan to tour next year. So don't miss out on an opportunity to see them live. Sort of. That's showbiz headlines. We'll take a look at the forecast and then get to birthdays next.
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3: I'm WRBI meteorologist Paul Trobley with Southeastern Indiana's most reliable forecast. 87 today under sunny skies, winds out of the northeast, 5 to 10 miles per hour. 67 tonight. High of 90 tomorrow, sunny skies. Clear skies Wednesday with highs around 91. 90 Thursday. Take a look at the extended forecast, 88 Friday, 87 Saturday, and 86 on Sunday. Currently, it's 65 degrees.
0: Now, the local birthday board today, Kendra Rains is celebrating. Bobby Maxwell, happy birthday. Tim Coors is 51. I thought he was younger than that. Amy Edwards, happy birthday. Ann DeWeese is having a birthday today. Gary Herbert is 78 years old. Scott Bolden on the birthday list. Natalie Kelly is 49. Matthew Maurer's on the birthday list too, along with Nikki Landry. Celebrities, Patrick Stewart, who is 86 today. Harrison Ford, you know, Han Solo, he's 84. Erno Rubik, inventor of the Rubik's Cube, is 82. Dr. Ken Jeong, is 57 years old. And Cheech from Cheech and Chong turns 80 years old today. He will throw a joint party for himself. Yeah, nobody else involved in his joint party. Here's Miranda Lambert's Automatic at WRBI.

We'll be out at the fair tonight, WRBI. One of our three nights where we are doing the double. You'll find me at the Decatur County Fair this evening and Andy Nunley at the Franklin County Fair, night one of our live broadcasting from there. Stop by and see us both for your chance to win. Brett Eldridge just ahead.

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1: I'm Tom Snape in the WRBI newsroom. Indiana State Police detectives are investigating a deadly shooting in rural Switzerland County on Saturday night. First responders arrived at a home on the 11,000 block of Bryant's Creek Road just before 9 p.m. and found a 48-year-old man dead from a gunshot wound. The man was pronounced dead at the scene by the Switzerland County coroner. No arrests have been made, and troopers believe this is an isolated incident with no ongoing threat to the public. The Franklin County Sheriff's Office, Brookville Police Department, and Stayin' Alive LCC will host National Night Out on Tuesday, August 4th from 6 to 8 p.m. at the Heap Hofer Aquatic Center in Brookville. Sheriff's deputies will cook and serve hamburgers and hot dogs, and organizers say you can enjoy the pool for free, plus see a number of community organizations in action. The event is free and open to the public. The Greensburg-Decatur County Public Library has received a $19,471 grant from the Decatur County Community Foundation to professionally treat and conserve a collection of glass plate negatives that were found in 2012. A box of 389 glass plate negatives dating from the 1860s to the late 1880s was found in an attic of a downtown Greensburg building and donated to the library. The collection of ambrotypes offers portraits of various local people, men, women, children, Civil War veterans, and families. The funds will be used for conservation treatment on a portion of the photographic collection. Local history librarian Jennifer Leach says the photos will be scanned and digitized to be enjoyed by the community once they're cleaned and stabilized. Callie Comer was crowned Miss Ripley County 2026 last night. Madison Hornsby was named first runner-up. Second runner-up went to Paxton Feller. Riley Mitchell was chosen third runner-up. And fourth runner-up went to Ashton Peelman. Maya Rin was named Miss Congeniality. This was Comer's second time as a contestant, and she says things were different this go-round.
2: I had way more confidence than I did last year. This time was definitely a lot more fun just because I wasn't as nervous as I was last year.
1: Comer also won voting for the People's Choice Award. The total amount raised in People's Choice Award voting was $1,354. The benefiting charity this year, as chosen by the contestants, is Safe Passage. Last night's pageant took place at the Dam Theater in Osgood. Comer will reign over this year's Ripley County Fair, which takes place July 19th through the 25th. Meanwhile, it is day five of the Decatur County 4-H Fair in Greensburg. Tonight's scheduled grandstand event is the NTPA Region 2 Truck and Tractor Pulls at 7 p.m. The Franklin County Fair kicks into high gear today in Brookville. Motocross is this evening's scheduled grandstand event starting at 6. WRBI will be at both fairs this week. I'm Tom Snape with news on 103.9 WRBI. 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
4: ABC News, I'm Chuck Sievertson. More of a shooting war between the U.S. and Iran. Oil prices have jumped. ABC's Selena Wang.
5: U.S. officials had expected Iran to publicly commit to stop attacking ships in the strait after weekend negotiations in Oman. But instead, Iran says it opened fire after several ships used unapproved routes and ignored warnings from its navy.
4: Israeli air attacks on Gaza City. Several deaths, say Palestinian health officials. The Israeli military says it targeted terrorists. Violent storms and flooding from Pennsylvania to Missouri. Extreme heat across much of the nation. Cleanup after fast-moving microburst storms in Philadelphia yesterday. Mayor Sherelle Parker.
6: We saw utility poles literally split in half. Like matchsticks.
4: South Carolina Senator Lindsey Graham's sudden death was from a ruptured aorta from heart disease, says preliminary info from the medical examiner's office. This is ABC News.
1: With a check of WRBI Sports, I'm Tom Snape. The Reds closed out the so-called first half of the season with an 8-4 loss to the Chicago Cubs, who take the rubber match of their three-game series in downtown Cincinnati. It's all heard yesterday on WRBI.

0: Alex Bregman's 3-run homer was the highlight of the Cubs' 4-run 7th inning. Eugenio Suarez belted a 2-run homer in the 3rd that gave the Reds the lead until the Cubs tied the game with 2 in the 4th. The Reds are off for the next 4 days for the All-Star break. He'll be back in action on Friday at Colorado. Left-handed starter Nick Lodolo was placed on the 15-day injured list with a blister on his left index finger. Lodolo came out of Saturday night's game against the Cubs after the latest blister developed on his pitching hand. His roster spot was taken by right-hander Chase Petty, who was recalled from AAA Louisville. The Indiana Fever closed their West Coast road trip with a dominant 109-75 win over the Las Vegas Aces last night. Kelsey Mitchell led the way with 27 points. Sophie Cunningham came off the bench and added 20, and Aaliyah Boston poured in 19. Indiana begins a 4-game homestand Wednesday night against Golden State. Indiana Pacers Summer League play continues this afternoon against the Brooklyn Nets. Tip-off in Las Vegas is at 4:30. The Pacers are 1-1 after Saturday's 100-93 overtime loss to the Philadelphia 76ers. Tom Snape, WRBI Sports.
1: I'm WRBI meteorologist Paul Trombley with Southeastern Indiana's most reliable forecast. Ample sunshine expected today with daytime highs approaching 87. Winds out of the northeast, 5 to 10 miles per hour. Clear skies tonight, lows level off around 67. Sunny skies tomorrow, 90. Right now, 66.

0: Country 103.9 WRBI, Chris Stapleton and Millionaire. Remember that? Remember Slumdog Millionaire? And he said Millionaire. Remember that movie? That was really big, what, 20 years ago? It's Brantley, 741. I think of that sometimes when I play that song. It's going to be sunny. 87 our expected high today, but not the hottest day of the week. Not even second place. It doesn't look like. It's like drying in the 90s the rest of the work week. That is the extended outlook. Right now it's 67 degrees, and let us dial ye old telephone at the present to try and connect with the winner of this week's Finding Rosie Red contest. See, I can talk and dial. Hopefully, Angie Deutsch will pick up the line. Angie Deutsch, the person whose name we have drawn this morn.
1: Oh, hello.
0: Is this Angie Deutsch?
1: Yes. Uh-huh.
0: Hey, Angie, it's Brent over at WRBI. How are you?
1: I'm good, thank you.
0: You know why I'm calling you this morning?
1: Is it the Red?
0: It is, yeah. You found Rosie Red last week on WRBIRadio.com, and we drew you as our winner.
1: Oh, thank you.
0: Going to hook you up with some Red swag. You'll be in the grand prize drawing we'll do among all of our July winners. And do you happen to remember what page you found her on?
1: Last week. Well, I know this week it's on the page.
0: Well, you can't. Wait a minute. You can't say that on the radio. You're going to give everybody the answer.
1: Oh, sorry.
0: That's all right. That's all right. That's all right. I bleeped it out. We're okay. But, yeah, last week you found her on the 103.9 Days of Summer page. So there you go. Congratulations.
1: Okay. All right. Thank you.
0: You're welcome, Angie. So excited. She almost spilled the beans on what page you can find Rosie Red on this week. She's already found her, apparently. Gosh, she's only been on there for, what, 7-8 hours? That's midnight last night. So you can find her, too, and you'll be in the running just like Angie. You won't have to worry about finding her during a busy fair week for Decatur for a couple of days and all week for Franklin counties. By the way, look for us at both fairs, and it's another way to win your way into a Reds game or to the Brickyard 400 at the Franklin County Fair. Lots going on and lots of ways to win with WRBI.
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2: 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I'm Craig Orndorff. On the next Weekend in the Country, it's a second go-around of summer songs. 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

0: 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Bailey Zimmerman and Chevy Silverado. It's Brentley at 751, sunny at 87. Our high today, that sounds high, but it's probably going to be the coolest day of the work week. More on that coming up with Chief Meteorologist Paul Trombley in just a moment. Right now, 67.
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0: Well, well, well, technically bananas are not grown on trees. The banana plant is sometimes called a banana tree, but it's actually an herb since it has a succulent stem instead of a wood one. No one asked, nobody cares. And yet I told you anyway.
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4: I'm WRBI meteorologist Paul Trobley with Southeastern Indiana's most reliable forecast. 87 today, under sunny skies, winds out of the northeast, 5 to 10 miles per hour. 67 tonight. High of 90 tomorrow. Sunny skies. Clear skies Wednesday with highs around 91. 90 Thursday. Take a look at the extended forecast. 88 Friday, 87 Saturday, and 86 on Sunday. Right now, it's 66 degrees.
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2: I'm Tom Snape in the WRBI newsroom. Detectives from the Indiana State Police Versailles Post are investigating a deadly shooting in rural Switzerland County on Saturday night. First responders arrived at a home on the 11,000 block of Bryants Creek Road and found a 48-year-old man dead from a gunshot wound. The man was pronounced dead at the scene. No arrests have been made, and state police believe this is an isolated incident with no ongoing threat to the public. The Greensburg-Decatur County Public Library has been awarded a $19,471 grant from the Decatur County Community Foundation to professionally treat and conserve a collection of glass plate negatives that were found 14 years ago. A box of 389

0: glass plate negatives dating from the 1860s to the late 1880s was discovered in an attic of a downtown Greensburg building and donated to the library. The collection of ambrotypes offers portraits of various local people, men, women, children, Civil War veterans, and families. The funds will be used for conservation treatment on a portion of the photographic collection. Local history librarian Jennifer Leach says the photos will be scanned and digitized to be enjoyed by the community once they're cleaned and stabilized. The Franklin County Sheriff's Office, Brookville Police, and Staying Alive LCC will host National Night Out on August 4th from 6 to 8 p.m. at the Heap Hofer Aquatic Center in Brookville. Deputies will cook and serve hamburgers and hot dogs, and organizers say you can enjoy the pool for free, plus see a number of community organizations in action. The event is free and open to the public. The Decatur County 4-H Fair continues in Greensburg. Tonight's scheduled grandstand event is the NTPA Region 2 Truck and Tractor Pulls at 7 p.m. The Franklin County Fair shifts into high gear today in Brookville. This evening's scheduled grandstand event is Franklin County Motocross. Callie Cummer was crowned Miss Ripley County 2026 last night. Madison Hornsby was named first runner-up. Second runner-up went to Paxton Feller. Riley Mitchell was chosen third runner-up. And fourth runner-up went to Ashton Peelman. Maya Wren was named Miss Congeniality. Cummer will reign over this year's Ripley County Fair, which takes place July 19th through the 25th in Osgood. As for what she's looking forward to the most at the fair and during her year-long reign.
1: Overall, definitely, I am so excited to meet so many new people and be able to serve my community.
0: Cummer also won voting for the People's Choice Award. The total amount raised in People's Choice Award voting was $1,354. The benefiting charity this year, as chosen by the contestants, is Safe Passage. Last night's pageant took place at the Dam Theater in Osgood. A total of seven contestants participated. I'm Tom Snape with news on 103.9 WRBI. 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
3: ABC News, I'm Chuck Sievertson. More of a shooting war between the U.S. and Iran. Oil prices have jumped. ABC's Selena Wang.
4: U.S. officials had expected Iran to publicly commit to stop attacking ships in the strait after weakened negotiations in Oman. But instead, Iran says it opened fire after several ships used unapproved routes and ignored warnings from its navy.
3: Israeli air attacks on Gaza City. Several deaths, say Palestinian health officials. The Israeli military says it targeted terrorists. Violent storms and flooding from Pennsylvania to Missouri. Extreme heat across much of the nation. Cleanup after fast-moving microburst storms in Philadelphia yesterday. Mayor Sherelle Parker.
5: We saw utility poles literally split in half. Like matchsticks.
3: South Carolina Senator Lindsey Graham's sudden death was from a ruptured aorta from heart disease, says preliminary info from the medical examiner's office. This is ABC News. A reminder that wildlife can get wild and dangerous. It happened at Yellowstone National Park Friday, says ABC's Melissa Don.
6: The man and his grandchild stopped to take photos of the bison. Seconds later, the massive mammal then charges, chasing the family around trees before the man is thrown into the air, seriously injuring him. The grandfather is lucky to be alive. Millions of people visit Yellowstone every year to see the park's famous wildlife. Unfortunately, this is not the first time we've seen bison charging tourists.
3: Sam Neill, the actor from Jurassic Park, who also played Holly Hunter's husband in The Piano, has died. He was 78. In court today, a French teen facing mischief and public nuisance charges in Singapore after posting a video on social media of himself in a shopping mall licking a straw from an orange juice vending machine and then putting it back. Some prison time is possible for him. Chuck Sievertson, ABC News.
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2: With a check of WRBI Sports, I'm Tom Snape. The Reds closed out the so-called first half of the season with an 8-4 loss to the Chicago Cubs, who take the rubber match of their three-game series in downtown Cincinnati. It's all heard yesterday on WRBI. Alex Bregman's three-run homer was the highlight of the Cubs' four-run seventh inning. Eugenio Suarez belted a two-run homer in the third that gave the Reds the lead until the Cubs tied the game with two in the fourth. The Reds are off for the next 4 days for the All-Star break. He'll be back in action on Friday at Colorado. Left-handed starter Nick Lodolo was placed on the 15-day injured list with a blister on his left index finger. Lodolo came out of Saturday night's game against the Cubs after the latest blister developed on his pitching hand. His roster spot was taken by right-hander Chase Petty, who was recalled from AAA Louisville. The Indiana Fever closed their West Coast road trip with a dominant 109-75 win over the Las Vegas Aces last night. Kelsey Mitchell led the way with 27 points. Sophie Cunningham came off the bench and added 20. And Aaliyah Boston poured in 19. Indiana begins a four-game homestand Wednesday night against Golden State. Indiana Pacers Summer League play continues this afternoon against the Brooklyn Nets. Tip-off in Las Vegas is at 4:30. The Pacers are 1-1 after Saturday's 100-93 overtime loss to the Philadelphia 76ers. Tom Snape, WRBI Sports.
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2: 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Visitation will be Saturday from 11 a.m. until time of service. He is survived by his wife, Amy, two sons, one sister, and two brothers. Memorial contributions may be made to the Pancreatic Cancer Action Network or the Margaret Mary Hansen Center. 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She is survived by three children, four grandchildren, and two great-grandchildren. 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
4: I'm WRBI meteorologist Paul Frobley with Southeastern Indiana's most reliable forecast. Ample sunshine expected today with daytime highs approaching 87. Winds out of the northeast, 5 to 10 miles per hour. Clear skies tonight, lows level off around 67. Sunny skies tomorrow, 90. Right now, 66.
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beautiful things. You know, there was a pop song out a couple of years ago by Benson Boone of the same name. And they're completely different songs, just share a title. But Benson Boone and Megan Maroney do have something in common. I'll tell you about that coming up in news from Nashville. Also, Randy digs into the vault in a

0: Country 103.9 WRBI, Darius Rucker and Wagon Wheel, Brantley 818 on a Monday morning. Coolest day of the work week, most likely today. Sunny and only 87. Right now it is 69. And it's time for news from Nashville, friends. Justin Moore back on stage after spending 30 days in rehab for drinking. He told fans that his drinking got out of control. He let down his family, his crew, and God.
1: My drinking got out of control. I'll say that to bring us down. We're still going to do drinking songs, don't get me wrong. Got a really good buddy who went through this as well, and he always says he's allergic to booze because he breaks out handcuffs. Fortunately, I didn't do that. I just became a complete dumbass. I just got out of rehab for 30 days. This is my 31st day sober.
0: Yeah, good for Justin, whatever you got to do, you know, keep the train on the tracks. Shania Twain has released one last preview of her new album, Little Miss Twain. The song is Faded Blue Jeans, a collaboration with the Queens of the Stone Age frontman Josh Homme. The album is going to arrive on Friday. A lot of folks excited about that. Little Miss Twain. Alan Jackson and his wife Denise, grandparents for the fifth time. Their youngest daughter, Danny, and her husband have welcomed their first child, a baby boy. Luke Bryan, this is a dumb thing to say, but, you know, what do you expect from Luke, right? She says country music has two distinct smells, a perm at a hair salon and a funnel cake. His logic, big hair defined country in the 80s and 90s, and funnel cakes are everywhere at the fairs that country artists play. Okay, whatever, Luke. Bunny X, he's a dope, isn't he? I mean, we like him, but he's a dope. Bunny XO says now deleted podcast episode about her divorce from Jelly Roll made about $100,000, but she removed it because she didn't want one of the hardest moments of her life to become a permanent headline. She only wanted to cash in on that divorce short term, I suppose. Megan Maroney getting into the fragrance business with a perfume called Calliope. It comes in a pink heart-shaped bottle and is expected to ship late this month. She also surprised her New York crowd last Thursday night by bringing out Benson Boone. If you don't know who he is, he's a pop star that also had a song out about 2 years ago called Beautiful Things. It's a totally different song, but they have the same title. But Megan brought him out there in New York City. Crowd went wild. Happy birthday, Louise Mandrell, who turned 72 today. One of the very talented Mandrell sisters. I think she probably plays the most instruments of any of the three ones that were on the old Mandrell sisters show. And Randy Travis, we'll close with this today. He's released Fish On, the first song from an upcoming album of archived music from him. Here's a clip.
2: River

0: go. 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
1: I'm WRBI meteorologist Paul Frobley with Southeastern Indiana's most reliable forecast. 87 today, under sunny skies, winds out of the northeast, 5 to 10 miles per hour. 67 tonight. High of 90 tomorrow, sunny skies. Clear skies Wednesday with highs around 91. 90 Thursday. Take a look at the extended forecast, 88 Friday, 87 Saturday, and 86 on Sunday. Right now, it's 68 degrees.
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1: I'm Tom Snape in the WRBI newsroom. Indiana State Police troopers from the Versailles Post are investigating a deadly shooting in rural Switzerland County on Saturday night. First responders arrived at a home on the 11,000 block of Bryant's Creek Road just before 9 p.m. and found a 48-year-old man dead from a gunshot wound. The man was pronounced dead at the scene by the Switzerland County Coroner's Office. No arrests have been made, and troopers believe this is an isolated incident with no ongoing threat to the public. ISP detectives are leading the ongoing investigation. The Greensburg-Decatur County Public Library has received a more than $19,000 grant from the Decatur County Community Foundation to professionally treat and conserve a collection of glass plate negatives that were found in 2012. A box of 389 glass plate negatives dating from the 1860s to the late 1880s was found in an attic of a downtown Greensburg building and donated to the library. The collection of ambrotypes offers portraits of various local people, men, women, children, Civil War veterans, and families. The funds will be used for conservation treatment on a portion of the photographic collection. Local history librarian Jennifer Leach says the photos will be scanned and digitized to be enjoyed by the community once they are cleaned and stabilized. The Franklin County Sheriff's Office, Brookville Police Department, and Stayin' Alive LCC will host National Night Out on Tuesday, August 4th from 6 to 8 p.m. at the Heap Hofer Aquatic Center in Brookville. Sheriff's deputies will cook and serve hamburgers and hot dogs, and organizers say you can enjoy the pool for free, plus see a number of community organizations in action. The event is free and open to the public. It is day five of the Decatur County 4-H Fair in Greensburg. Tonight's scheduled grandstand event is the NTPA Region 2 Truck and Tractor Pulls at 7 p.m. The Franklin County Fair kicks into high gear in Brookville. Franklin County Motocross is this evening's scheduled grandstand event. It begins at 6 p.m. WRBI will be at both fairs this week. Callie Comer was crowned Miss Ripley County 2026 last night. Madison Hornsby was named first runner-up. Second runner-up went to Paxton Feller. Riley Mitchell was chosen third runner-up, and fourth runner-up went to Ashton Peelman. Maya Rin was named Miss Congeniality. This was Comer's second pageant, and she says things were different this time around.
2: I had way more confidence than I did last year. This time was definitely a lot more fun just because I wasn't as nervous as I was last year.
1: Comer also won voting for the People's Choice Award. The total amount raised in People's Choice Award voting was $1,354. The benefiting charity this year, as chosen by the contestants, is Safe Passage. As for what she's looking forward to the most at the fair and during her year-long reign.
2: Overall, definitely, I am so excited to meet so many new people and be able to serve my community.
1: A total of seven contestants participated at last night's pageant at the Dam Theater in Osgood. Comer will reign over this year's Ripley County Fair, which takes place July 19th through the 25th. I'm Tom Snape with news on 103.9 WRBI. 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
3: ABC News, I'm Chuck Severton. The U.S. and Iran again shooting missiles at each other. Iran hit a container ship in the Strait of Hormuz. The U.S. fired missiles at Iran. Iran fired missiles at Jordan, Kuwait, Oman, and Qatar. Oil prices have jumped. ABC's Selena Wang.
4: Iran says it opened fire after several ships used unapproved routes and ignored warnings from its navy. And now declaring it's closing the strait until the end of American interventions in this region.
3: More Israeli air attacks on Gaza City. At least six Palestinians were killed, say Palestinian health officials. The Israeli military says it

0: extreme heat spreading across more of the nation. South Carolina Senator Lindsey Graham died from a ruptured aorta from heart disease, says preliminary info from the Medical Examiner. In a statement on his absence from the Senate, Kentucky's Mitch McConnell says he had a fall and was in the hospital, now in rehab. He's 84. This is ABC News.
1: With a check of WRBI Sports, I'm Tom Snape. The Reds closed out the so-called first half of the season with an 8-4 loss to the Chicago Cubs, who take the rubber match of their three-game series in downtown Cincinnati. An insult heard yesterday on WRBI. Alex Bregman's three-run homer was the highlight of the Cubs' four-run seventh inning. Eugenio Suarez belted a two-run homer in the third that gave the Reds the lead until the Cubs tied the game with two in the fourth. The Reds are off for the next 4 days for the All-Star break. He'll be back in action on Friday at Colorado. Left-handed starter Nick Lodolo was placed on the 15-day injured list with a blister on his left index finger. Lodolo came out of Saturday night's game against the Cubs after the latest blister developed on his pitching hand. His roster spot was taken by right-hander Chase Petty, who was recalled from AAA Louisville. The Indiana Fever closed their West Coast road trip with a dominant 109-75 win over the Las Vegas Aces last night. Kelsey Mitchell led the way with 27 points. Sophie Cunningham came off the bench and added 20. And Aaliyah Boston poured in 19. Indiana begins a four-game homestand Wednesday night against Golden State. Indiana Pacers Summer League play continues this afternoon against the Brooklyn Nets. Tip-off in Las Vegas is at 4:30. The Pacers are 1-1 after Saturday's 100-93 overtime loss to the Philadelphia 76ers. Tom Snape, WRBI Sports.
2: I'm WRBI meteorologist Paul Trombley with southeastern Indiana's most reliable forecast. Ample sunshine expected today with daytime highs approaching 87. Winds out of the northeast, 5 to 10 miles per hour. Clear skies tonight, lows level off around 67. Sunny skies tomorrow, 90. Right now, it's 68 degrees.
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0: Country 103.9 WRBI, Jason Aldean. That is Whiskey Drink. Brent Lee, sunny 87 today. Right now it is 71 degrees. And time to do our next drawing in the 103.9 Days of Summer. Haley on the line from Dana Whitkemper State Farm Insurance. How you doing this morning, ma'am?
1: I'm doing well.
0: Good. And you ready to make somebody a big winner this morning?
1: Yes.
0: All right, reach in that box and mix them up and pull somebody out, unless you have already.
1: I have, and the winner is Dale Starkey.
0: Dale Starkey. All right, so he's going to immediately score a cool prize. Going to send him to Indiana Beach. Have a fun day with the family there, and we thank Dale for entering and everyone so far. How are things there in the office this week?
1: Very good. So far, so good.
0: Yeah, all right. Well, hang on the line. I want to get some more information, get Dale's number off the air from you, and we will call him, let him know that he's won. Thanks for helping us out.
1: Yeah.
0: Dale Starkey, the winner from Dana Whitkemper State Farm Insurance this morning. And remember, you can enter a lot of places, not just at Dana Whitkemper State Farm in Greensburg. You can also enter in Versailles at the Ripley County Chamber of Commerce office, Ritzy Jewelry in the town of Brookville, and in Batesville, you can enter at Vaguely Napa Auto. 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

0: Country 103.9 WRBI, Cole Swindell. He ain't worth the whiskey. Brent Lee at 8:51 on this Monday morning. Sunny 87, our high today. Right now it's 71.
1: And now, another completely correct, truly accurate fact from Brent Lee's No One Asked, No One Cares, But He Told You Anyway file.
0: Well, well, well, there have been more than 400 different flavors of Kit Kat bars produced in Japan, including pear, soybean, blueberry, cheesecake, green tea, and wasabi. 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I told you anyway.
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4: I'm WRBI meteorologist Paul Trombley with southeastern Indiana's most reliable forecast.
5: Highs level off around 87 today under mainly sunny skies, northeasterly winds 5 to 10 miles per hour. Clear skies tonight, lows around 67.

0: 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Ran the ride around with you, Brantley 859, and the Reds on the All-Star break. We'll be back at it at the Rockies Friday night. We'll have it for you. Late start, 8:10 here on the Sports Voice. This is Brad Paisley, just ahead of news. She's everything. 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
1: She's a yellow pair of running shoes, a holy pair of jeans. She looks great in cheap sunglasses. 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
1: ABC News, I'm Chuck Severton. The U.S. and Iran again shooting missiles at each other. Iran hit a container ship in the Strait of Hormuz. The U.S. fired missiles at Iran. Iran fired missiles at Jordan, Kuwait, Oman, and Qatar. Oil prices have jumped. ABC's Selena Wang.
2: Iran says it opened fire after several ships used unapproved routes and ignored warnings from its Navy. And now declaring it's closing the strait until the end of American interventions in this region.
1: More Israeli air attacks on Gaza City. At least six Palestinians were killed, say Palestinian health officials. The Israeli military says it targeted terrorists. Extreme heat spreading across more of the nation. South Carolina Senator Lindsey Graham died from a ruptured aorta from heart disease, says preliminary info from the Medical Examiner. In a statement on his absence from the Senate, Kentucky's Mitch McConnell says he had a fall and was in the hospital. Now in rehab. He's 84. This is ABC News. Bills that would temporarily limit the construction of large data centers known as hyperscalers await New York Governor Kathy Hochul's signature.
3: Only data centers that are 20 megawatts and above, which are on a much, much larger scale than anything we've really seen before.
1: State Senator Kristen Gonzalez co-authored the bills.
3: We cannot afford to have a strained energy grid, and we cannot afford to pay higher energy bills if we did nothing.
1: Never in history has Congress been so old. The average age of the current Senate is 64. Half the members are over 65. The oldest, Chuck Grassley in Iowa, 92. The youngest, John Ossoff of Georgia, 39. Average age in the House has soared from under 50 in the early 1980s to 58. Ryan Blaney won the weather-delayed NASCAR Cup Series race at Atlanta early today. He fought off challenges from Bubba Wallace and Christopher Hill, who finished second on the final lap. Rain and lightning delayed the race by over 3 hours. Chuck Severson, ABC News.
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8: I'm Tom Snape in the WRBI newsroom. Indiana State Police detectives are investigating a deadly shooting in rural Switzerland County on Saturday night. First responders arrived at a home on the 11,000 block of Bryant's Creek Road just before 9 p.m. and found a 48-year-old man dead from a gunshot wound. The man was pronounced dead at the scene by the Switzerland County coroner. No arrests have been made, and troopers believe this is an isolated incident with no ongoing threat to the public. The Franklin County Sheriff's Office, Brookville Police Department, and Stayin' Alive LCC will host National Night Out on Tuesday, August 4th from 6 to 8 p.m. at the Heap Hofer Aquatic Center in Brookville. Sheriff's deputies will cook and serve hamburgers and hot dogs, and organizers say you can enjoy the pool for free, plus see a number of community organizations in action. The event is free and open to the public. The Greensburg-Decatur County Public Library has received a $19,471 grant from the Decatur County Community Foundation to professionally treat and conserve a collection of glass plate negatives that were found in 2012. A box of 389 glass plate negatives dating from the 1860s to the late 1880s was found in an attic of a downtown Greensburg building and donated to the library. The collection of ambrotypes offers portraits of various local people, men, women, children, Civil War veterans, and families. The funds will be used for conservation treatment on a portion of the photographic collection. Local history librarian Jennifer Leach says the photos will be scanned and digitized.

0: be enjoyed by the community once they're clean and stabilized. Callie Comer was crowned Miss Ripley County 2026 last night. Madison Hornsby was named first runner-up. Second runner-up went to Paxton Feller. Riley Mitchell was chosen third runner-up. And fourth runner-up went to Ashton Peelman. Maya Rin was named Miss Congeniality. This was Comer's second time as a contestant. She says things were different this go-round.
1: I had way more confidence than I did last year. This time was definitely a lot more fun just because I wasn't as nervous as I was last year.
0: Comer also won voting for the People's Choice Award. The total amount raised in People's Choice Award voting was $1,354. The benefiting charity this year, as chosen by the contestants, is Safe Passage. Last night's pageant took place at the Dam Theater in Osgood. Comer will reign over this year's Ripley County Fair, which takes place July 19th through the 25th. Meanwhile, it is day five of the Decatur County 4-H Fair in Greensburg. Tonight's scheduled grandstand event is the NTPA Region 2 Truck and Tractor Pulls at 7 p.m. The Franklin County Fair kicks into high gear today in Brookville. Motocross is this evening's scheduled grandstand event starting at 6. WRBI will be at both fairs this week. I'm Tom Snape with news on 103.9 WRBI. 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
3: I'm WRBI meteorologist Paul Trobley with Southeastern Indiana's most reliable forecast. Mainly clear skies today with highs around 87. Winds out of the northeast, 5 to 10 miles per hour. Tonight, lows level off around 67. Tomorrow, 90. Dry Wednesday and Thursday under sunny skies with highs in the low 90s. Looking further out, 89 Friday, 89 Saturday, and 87 on Sunday. Right now, it's 70 degrees.
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0: Yes, 812-934-5112. 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
0: 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It is. 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
0: 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So if you got a junk pontoon sitting around, they'd like to take it off your hands.
1: That's nice of them.
0: 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They have a matching dresser, nightstand, and mirror. The dresser is 66 long by 18 deep by 32 high. They also are asking $125 for that. And you can call them about any of those things, 363-5908, 363-5908.

0: 08. Yes, Annie.
1: Just to avoid confusion, the people with the dresser and desk do not want pontoon boats.
0: Oh, did I not give the number for the pontoon guy?
1: No.
0: All right, I'm sorry. The fellow that once sold pontoon boats, with or without motors or trailers, free to be hauled away, is at 212-1495. 212-1495 for him, and then the desk, dresser, nightstand, and mirror, that number again, 363-5908. I realized exactly the grievous error I had committed as soon as I saw you with your little finger up there. Thank you. That's why you're here, to keep me straight, because I don't know what I'm doing.
1: I mean, it's Monday.
0: Also, in the mailbag today, we have something that I always thought would be a cool toy when I was a little kid, but I never got one. I think I was a little old for it when it came out.
2: My buddy, my buddy.
0: Remember this?
1: I do.
2: Wherever I go, he goes.
0: So someone is selling, if you remember that, if you're a child of the 80s like me, you remember that. Somebody's got for sale a My Buddy and Kid Sister vintage doll, one of each. They have the original outfits, you can pick them up in Batesville. $40 takes both of them. I think, if they're in any kind of decent shape, that is not a bad price.
1: Yeah.
0: That vintage stuff, that goes for big bucks sometimes.
1: Yeah.
0: So you can give them a call or you can text them. They are at 216-5629, 216-5629. Also for sale in the mailbag today, an 02 bronze Pontiac Montana minivan. One owner, garaged, and minimal rust. $500 takes it. And if you got a running car, it's worth $500, right?
1: Yeah.
0: 212-0403, 212-0403, if you want that 02 Pontiac Montana minivan for $500. I think their phone's already ringing. 812, because it's hard to find a cheap, cheap car these days,
1: That's true.
0: Today, National Embrace Your Geekness Day.
1: Yes.
0: So if you're geeky, proudly celebrate your obsessions, whether it's video games or sci-fi sagas or coding or fantasy novels or just niche pop culture.
3: July 13th is Embrace Your Geekness Day, the one day of the year you can let your geek flag fly because nobody can judge you. So what are you waiting for? Put on those elf ears, bust out that lightsaber, start talking Klingon. Warning, risks of celebrating Embrace Your Geekness Day include acne, asthma, latex allergy flare-ups due to Chewbacca masks, sudden isolation and or judgment by friends, family, coworkers, social media, and even Yoda.
4: Yes, loser you are.
3: Because, I mean, good lord, dude, you're a middle-aged man in a wizard hat. Grow the bleep up. Where was I? Oh yeah. Happy Embrace Your Geekness Day.
0: Yes, to geeks everywhere, we wish you a very pleasant, good National Embrace Your Geekness Day.
1: I'm going to start laying all the facts I learned in academic team on y'all today.
0: You exhibit those every night when we watch Jeopardy.
1: Yep.
0: Outside of the fair season, because we're not able to watch Jeopardy on the regs during fair season, because we are at the county fairs. We've been at Decatur County Fair every night since Thursday night. I will be there again tonight. Annie will be at the Franklin County Fair for our first night there. And we hope you'll stop by and see either one of us or both of us. I mean, we're almost an hour apart, but if you want to hit both fairs, you can certainly do that.
1: Yeah, I'll be all by myself, so I need y'all to come and talk to me, keep me awake, poke me every once in a while.
0: I don't think falling asleep will be a chance, will be a danger, because you have the chance to have several interviews this evening. You've already got lined up, in addition to those that fall in your lap, and you'll be manning the booth and setting it up and all of that stuff. You'll be hopping.
1: I have a fun prize to give away.
0: Yeah, you do. Do you want to tell about it?
1: Yeah, you get to come see me spin a wheel and potentially win some Brickyard 400 tickets.
0: That's right. It's the return of Pick Your Brick.
1: Yeah.
0: Now, when they had the Brickyard a little earlier, we weren't able to do this at the fair for a few years there, but it's back. You could be at the Brickyard 400, which I guess is, a week from this coming Sunday?
1: Something like that.
0: Yeah. And we'll have it on the radio, too, if you can't go to it. But we've got, I think, 5 pair of tickets to the race, general admission, to give away.
1: Yeah.
0: Barbershop Music Appreciation Day today, too.
1: Oh.
0: I don't mind a barbershop. I'm sure I want to listen to 2 hours of it. Well, I like some instruments here and there, but yeah. I do like it in moderation. And today is National Bean and Frank's Day.
5: Is it DeFranco?

0: beans?
1: I don't know. It looks like, I think it's a little bit of both.
0: What's that bubble there?
2: What do you think? It's a...
3: Well, how did you get the beans above the fry?
4: Something about Mary there for National Beans and Franks Day.
5: Did you grow up eating that?
4: Not really. Didn't really have the Franks and the beans. We had Franks and we had beans, but it wasn't like combined. You know? You?
5: Sometimes, but mostly they were separated.
4: Fool's Paradise Day, Go West Day. So, you know, I mean, I guess if you live, say you live in Osgood, you can go to the Decatur County Fair. That'd be going west.
5: Yeah.
4: And maybe you live in Oxford. You want to go to the Franklin County Fair. That'd be going west. Gruntled Workers Day. You hear about disgruntled workers all the time, so we're going to be gruntled workers today, I guess. Yeah. International Town Criers Day.
6: Hey, yay! Hey, yay!
4: National Beef Tallow Day. Oh, that's all the rage, beef tallow.
5: That has blown up in the past 2 years like nothing else.
4: Mm-hmm.
5: Goodness.
4: And National French Fry Day. So you could fry your taters and beef tallow and you kill two birds with one stone.
5: I mean, those are delicious.
4: 812-934-5112. It's Dial a Deal. We're hoping to get a call. Oh, here we go. WRBI Dial a Deal.
7: Yes, good morning.
4: Hi.
7: How are you this morning?
4: I'm well above average. Yourself?
7: Yeah, I'm vertical, and that's a half a day's work done already.
4: Well, there you go. Some days it feels like that.
7: Yeah, are we on the air or not?
4: Yes, we are, actually. Go ahead.
7: Okay. I'm sorry. You have no need to be sorry.
4: No need. Please don't apologize.
7: Okay. I have a 1963 Super Silver Eagle Cushman motor scooter.
4: Oh, my.
7: For sale.
4: Okay. Those are gorgeous.
7: Yeah, I've had it for like 25 years or so. But anyway, I have it for sale, and it's got the 9-horse engine on it, and it's the 2-speed transmission. It looks and runs real well, and what else do I need to tell you about it?
4: And then, by the way, the 2-speed is nice because you don't have to push it so much when you start. If you don't have the oomph to push it, maybe you're a weaker human or a smaller person to build, that helps you get going in the low gear, right?
7: Yes, it does. And it doesn't have electric start. It's got the old standard kickstart on it.
4: Okay, all right.
7: So, like I say, it runs well and looks good. It's yellow in color.
4: Okay.
7: If that makes anything. And I'm asking $3,900 for it.
4: Okay.
7: And I would rather just accept serious phone calls about it.
4: All right.
7: And the number is area 812-663-7422.
4: Mm-hmm. Okay. All right, sir. Good luck to you.
7: All right, and... and this will be, it's posted for what, a week on your website?
4: Yep, we'll put it up here in just a moment. It'll be up until next Monday's listings replace it.
7: All right, well, thank you very much.
4: Fella's got a yellow 1963 Super Silver Eagle Cushman motor scooter. It's got the 9-horse engine, the kickstart, and a 2-speed transmission. And he's asking $3,900, by the way. You can call him and talk to him about it. Serious calls only, please. 663-7422. No jokes. 663-7422. No tire kickers.
5: Always thought I wanted a Vespa. But I just Googled what this looks like.
4: Oh, they're gorgeous. Yeah.
5: It's so cute.
4: Yeah.
5: Oh,
4: very nice.
5: So retro.
4: Yeah, how cute would you look puttering around the Versailles campground on that thing?
5: Yeah. I mean, if somebody wants to donate one to me, I'll drive it in every parade in your name.
4: Yeah. Would you put a sponsor sticker on it like NASCAR?
5: Why not?
4: Yeah, well, because it's a classic and you don't want to put stickers on it. But I mean, if you could. You put a good coat of wax on, you could get it off easily.
5: Yeah.
4: There you go.
5: Put whoever you are sticker. And our WRBI sticker, and that's it.
4: It's a deal.
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3: I'm WRBI meteorologist Paul Trobley with Southeastern Indiana's most reliable forecast. Mainly clear skies today with highs around 87. Winds out of the northeast, 5 to 10 miles per hour. Tonight, lows level off around 67. Tomorrow, 90. Dry Wednesday and Thursday under sunny skies with highs in the low 90s. Looking further out, 89 Friday, 89 Saturday, and 87 on Sunday. Right now, it's 70 degrees.
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17: 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The Cushman motor scooter, American made, by the way. 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
17: There you go, Frank the Beans today. 812-934-5112. If there's any old thing we can do for ye on Dial a Deal on Embrace Your Geekness Day. While reporting about a Chicago man who broke a world record for walking with a balloon between his knees, some television anchors did not waste time trashing his efforts.
19: 25-year-old Sam Farber tried to break a Guinness World Record for the fastest 10-meter walk while holding a balloon between his knees. The current record is 3.91 seconds. Farber did beat the record coming in 3.5 seconds.
20: I feel like somebody in this building could probably give him a run.
19: Tonight.
17: Yeah, that doesn't sound like the toughest record to beat, does it?
18: Oh.
17: Like you heard that guy the other day when Rob Laferre was in for you and clicking the mouse like a, I don't know, crazy number of times in a minute.
18: That was nuts.
17: Yeah, that seems harder. That's the Hoosiers theme. This is the Hoosier history item.
21: We call ourselves Hoosiers.
22: Back home again in Indiana.
17: Hoosier history highlight that is this, yesterday's date of 1883, July the 12th, lightning struck the science building at Indiana University. Fire destroyed the building and contents, which included university records and a 12,000-volume library.
18: Oh, man, I hate to hear that.
17: Say what you want about data centers, but all that would have been backed up in a data center if they'd had them in 1883.
18: Well.
17: So there you go. That was yesterday's Hoosier history highlight, or low light, I guess, really.
18: Yeah.
17: This is a highlight, though. Today's date in 1913, the Senate Avenue YMCA in Indianapolis was dedicated by Booker T. Washington.
18: Oh, that's cool.
17: Isn't that neat?
18: Yeah.
17: So there you go. Hoosier history highlight. We had to close on the positive note there. I'm glad we were able to do that. 812-934-5112. Tons of Dairy Queens, and dozens of them around the country, are closing.
18: Oh, no.
17: So this is a blizzard warning. Those thick ice cream treats began at DQ in 1985. And do you know who did the first television commercial for them?
18: Uh-uh.
17: I'll play it for you, see if you can identify. Here's some remastered audio of it.
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17: Any idea? Not that I would expect to be able to pull this, but it's kind of hard. But
18: Casey,
17: you know?
18: Kasem.
17: Casey, oh, very good. Yes.
18: Yes.
17: Did you look it up?
18: No.
17: Were you Googling?
18: I did not. I did not.
17: Very good. I had clues ready for you and everything. Yeah, Casey Kasem, maybe the most famous disc jockey of all time there.

0: did that original. I just hope none of our. I hope they're all good, but it's probably corporate stores that are closing. We have some great locally on DQs, and then we have some that are corporate that aren't as good, but that's fine in our listing area.
1: Yeah.
0: 812-934-5112. If you want to be on Dial a Deal, a grandfather got charged and thrown 8 feet into the air by a bison at Yellowstone National Park Friday. Photographer Mike McLeod caught the dramatic chase on camera.
2: Everyone's a bison!
3: Look out, a bison!
4: As soon as the bison stood up, the grandfather's like, no, we're out of here. For whatever reason, the bison, who was still like 50 to 100 feet away, just charged him. The grandfather eventually got hooked, got tossed into the air. They were doing the right thing. They were just bad luck. When he was down on the ground, after things were settling down a little bit, I said, hey, you know, as a former U.S. Army paratrooper,

0: next to you, because they're all trained in good first, like beyond first aid.
1: Right,
0: first aid.
1: Right. Nice. Yeah, know how to triage and stabilize, all that kind of stuff when there's a disaster. Yeah, sure.
0: Yeah.
1: The announcer of Jeopardy, our favorite Johnny Gilbert, 98 today.
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3: Thank you, Johnny Gilbert.
1: It really seems, I mean, that added some stability when Alex left the show, you know, and subsequently passed away very shortly after. It really kind of made still seem like some continuity there with Johnny at the mic. I'm glad he's still doing that after all these years. He became the announcer in 1984. He was 56 years old when he started, but he's done it 42 years. So, I mean, that he was no young man when he started the gig. Probably didn't think 40-plus years later he'd still be saying, "This is Jeopardy."
0: Wow.
1: It was his wife's suggestion that Alex, he didn't originally say, "Thank you, Johnny Gilbert." Alex didn't at the beginning there, but his wife suggested that that'd be a nice thing for him to do. And so he did it ever since, and Ken Jennings has continued that tradition.
0: I like it.
1: 812-934-5112. If you want to be on Dial a Deal, last call for calls, times of fleeting. We'll hope to see you at the fair tonight at Franklin County Fair. You'll see Annie. And tonight at the Decatur County Fair, yours truly, along with intern Josie.
0: Yeah.
1: Many people watching Wimbledon over the weekend posted that they were surprised to see Sacha Baron Cohen dressed as his Ollie G character standing on center court.
0: Huh.
1: Here's the video he posted from his seat.
4: I was here at the men's singles in Wimbledon. Despite its name ain't a party for gaylords, it's like the World Cup, something called tennis, which is like a crap version of ping pong. Them say that tennis is better played on grass, which is why I intend to sell as much of it while I is here.
1: Of course, a bunch of pot humor follows. That's what you would expect from Ollie G. I don't know. He makes me laugh with that character. His clever way of pre-promoting his upcoming Ollie G movie.
0: He has so many good characters, and you never know when he's going to pop up.
1: Right.
0: I also don't really know who or what Sacha Baron Cohen himself actually sounds like.
1: Yeah.
0: It's all character in my head for him.
1: He's probably okay with that. That's going to do it for Dial a Deal. We shall return tomorrow about 9:10 a.m. Tom Snape is next with The Daily Pod.
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7: ABC News, I'm Chuck Sievertson. The U.S. and Iran again shooting missiles at each other. Oil prices have jumped, and so could gasoline. On the Strait of Hormuz, ABC News Chief White House Correspondent Mary Bruce.
8: Reopening the Strait, of course, was at the heart of this memorandum of understanding that was intended to buy more time to negotiate a longer-term lasting nuclear deal, the issue at the heart of this conflict. But the two sides haven't even been able to get to that point amid these escalating back-and-forth strikes.
7: More Israeli air attacks in Gaza City. Storms and flooding from the Midwest to the east, extreme heat spreading across more of the nation, creating a bigger wildfire danger. South Carolina Senator Lindsey Graham's sudden death was due to a ruptured aorta from heart disease, says preliminary info from the medical examiner. In a statement explaining his absence from the Senate, Kentucky's Mitch McConnell says he had a fall last month and was in the hospital, now in rehab. McConnell's 84. This is ABC News.
9: I'm WRBI meteorologist Paul Trombley with southeastern Indiana's most reliable forecast.
10: Highs level off around 87 today under mainly sunny skies, northeasterly winds 5 to 10 miles per hour. Clear skies tonight, lows around 67. Highs around 90 tomorrow, bright sunshine. Right now, 70.
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0: Patient Dr. Andrew Jackson. Good morning to you, Dr. Jackson.
1: Good morning, Tom. Thank you for having me on.
0: Well, it's always great to have you, sir, to tell us what's going on as far as Sumner and Dearborn schools are concerned. And, of course, the board meeting in the regular session on Thursday night. And personnel was a key issue of that. But not only that meeting, but also a special meeting back on June 25th. And if you could, please tell us what all went down.
1: Yeah, absolutely. So for our listeners, we have a extra meeting in June just for staffing. So back on June 25th, we normally meet on the second Thursday of each month. So we had met on June 11th. We added another meeting on June 25th and then had our July meeting as well. The June 25th is just for personnel. So as our listeners know, since this is a Batesville radio station, our principal, Tom Black, went back home. He lives in Batesville. He has two kids that go to Batesville. So he is the new middle school principal there, which means that we had a high school principal position opening, and we promoted Jamie Rossfeld into that position. Jamie's been here for a long time, has been an excellent assistant principal, and has really been the leader behind the dual credit, the diploma work, the Indiana College Corps work that we've done here for our students. So she's very well equipped to take over that position as high school principal. So that happened at the June 25th meeting. And then, of course, that creates an assistant principal opening. So we immediately posted that. And then at the July meeting, we were very happy to bring on Brian McPhee, who is was the assistant principal at Batesville High School. He's coming over now to be, actually he was associate principal at Batesville High School, and he's coming over here to be the assistant principal at East Central High School. He also is coming back to his home district. He lives in our district. He has had three boys who all were great athletes and graduates of East Central High School and great students. And so he's very familiar with the community, obviously, and the expectations that we have at East Central High School. So we're very excited to bring him along, and we believe he'll be able to hit the ground running with a little bit of a learning curve of how we might do things a little differently at Sumner and Dearborn, but understanding the new diploma and the new accountability pieces are very critical to our high school success.
0: Okay, so Mr. McPhee will take over Mrs. Rossfeld's previous duties as assistant principal, is that correct?
1: Yes, so we have two assistant principals. Jared Tucker is also the assistant principal, and his contract is a 210-day contract, and he deals with discipline and attendance. And then Brian McPhee will take over Jamie Rossfeld. It's a little longer contract, 220 days, and it's focused mostly on curriculum and instruction, scheduling, college credit, career readiness, those types of things.
0: All right. And also on Thursday night, Dr. Jackson, there was some approval of some of the extracurricular assignments for the 26-27 school year.
1: Yeah, so we have a significant amount of coaches and extracurricular clubs, and those are one-year contracts. So each year the board approves those contracts. So those are brought to the board. We start in July. When teachers get back in August, there might be a few changes. And then, so we go through a couple iterations of the board approving those. So we have to do that every year. I am happy to announce that we are fully staffed in terms of certified positions. So we have all of our administrators filled and all of our teaching positions filled right now. So we're happy to be ready for the upcoming school year. Then we do have a few club coaching and some non-certified positions we're still trying to fill.
0: And then also the board on last Thursday night had some overnight field trips that they had taken action on. And what can you tell us about those?
1: Yes. As our listeners probably remember, we have a very active FCCLA chapter, and we almost every year have state leadership. So we'll have the president, a couple of vice presidents. So those leaders have an opportunity here coming up to go to the state conference for the leadership team. So they'll be going to that. It's also a good time to mention that the FCCLA members here, several of them advanced to the nationals, were very successful there. We send a group every year with our sponsors. Brenda Osman is the main sponsor on that, and she goes to Washington, D.C. This year. It moves from location. It's been out in California. It's been in Tennessee. It's been in Georgia. But how exciting. They went over a day or two early so they could experience July 4th 2026 and the semi-quincentennial

0: centennial celebration in the nation's capital when we were 250 years old. So that's some core memories for those students and sponsors to be able to be in Washington, D.C. During the 250th anniversary of Independence Day. So excited they were able to get over there a day early to experience that and then go to the conference as well. And I'm pretty sure FCCLA intentionally scheduled the conference in D.C. for that year for those students to be able to experience that. So we're happy they were able to have that experience.
1: All right, very good. And with that, we're going to go ahead and take a quick time out. We'll continue our conversation with Sunman Dearborn School Superintendent Andrew Jackson right after this.
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1: And welcome back as we continue our chat with Dr. Andrew Jackson. He is the superintendent of the Sunman Dearborn Community School Corporation and taking a look back at last Thursday night's school board meeting. And also, Dr. Jackson, I understand you gave a building project update. And what can you tell our listeners about that?
0: Yes. So we reorganized here at Central Office and went down one administrator to try to save some money and then reassigned. And with the building project wrapping up, I took over the leadership of the building project and the oversight of that as we wrap up here in late September. So this was a good midsummer point to kind of talk about the many things we have going on here during the summer. We had the remainder of the rooftop units here at the high school replaced, 18 of them out of 36 this summer. They've all been replaced. The golf facility, practice facility has been finished. The bus lot here at the high school, door 10, where the buses pull in the morning and afternoon. I got all new sidewalks, new drainage, and new asphalt. That's been completed. And then we are wrapping up the concession restroom as well. And it will be at the football stadium and it will be ready for the beginning of the school year. At the middle school, the only item there is the Family Consumer Science Lab. We did a major overhaul of the middle school with phase one. Here with phase two, that's the only piece left there, was that Family Consumer Science. Some of our listeners that went to school years ago may remember that as Home Ec. And it has several kitchens in there. I think it's seven kitchens total. So they got all new cabinetry, new plumbing, new appliances, new sewing machines, and new sewing tables. New electric, new ceiling, new flooring, new lights, everything. So it's going to be a very nice space for our middle school FACS students. And then each of the three elementaries have some work going on at Bright. We received all new windows. There's a little bit of the roof that's being finished up, but all the new windows have been replaced and the new exterior doors have been replaced. The front sidewalk has been replaced and the parking has been replaced, and that's all complete. They've now moved over to the side of the bus parking lot area. They have the sidewalks just about complete, and they'll be coming in the next week to finish up that asphalt there. And there's a few other small projects there as well. North Dearborn has a calm down room being created for our special ed students, as is Bright. And then they're also getting some new playground equipment and a poured in place solid surface as well that makes it much more accessible for all students. And then finally at Sunman, a lot of mechanical work going on there, which is these unit ventilators. So it's built a little bit differently. The new addition that was built on the south end, I think 20 years ago, has like a chiller plant, but the rest of them have these individual unit ventilators in the classroom that are 30 years old or more, and those are all being replaced. So that's wrapping up at Sunman Elementary. And then overall across all of our schools, we're building a new control system for our mechanical system. So from one location, our maintenance department will be able to monitor the temperatures in each of the room and adjust accordingly to help us save some money on energy. As you know, that energy costs continue to climb. So that'll help us be much more efficient with all this new equipment. So overall, this is the end of phase two of our building project. When you combine the two phases together, it's been about $97 million.

0: $1 million in construction costs and soft costs and construction management costs, architect costs. And we are in a really good place when you look at all the things we've been able to accomplish with replacing roofs, replacing mechanical systems, and also upgrading our learning spaces for our students as well. This will come to the board at the end in September, October, with probably a final change order of a credit of around $200,000 is how it's trending right now. So both phases came in just slightly under budget, on time and under budget. And that takes some tremendous work from our construction managers, Maxwell. It's been a really complicated, long process, and they've been great partners with us. You know, the owners all have students that either attend these schools or have attended these schools. So they're very vested in the success of Summit Dearborn, and they've been great partners to work with throughout this process.
1: And it's summertime, and who says that it's dull and nothing going on at school over the summer?
0: Well, I'll tell you what, even my mom sometimes asks me if I work in the summer. So I have to remind her, like, yep, I sure do, Mom, all summer.
1: Yeah. Students may not be in the building. Teachers may not be in the building. But the administration is behind the scenes. It rolls on, does it not, Dr. Jackson?
0: It sure does. It sure does.
1: All right. And as we continue our chat with Andrew Jackson, superintendent at Sunman Dearborn Schools, and also Dr. Jackson had the review of the 2027 budget timeline, and what can you tell our listeners about that?
0: Yes, to the surprise of some of our listeners, schools run on a calendar year budget. We do a January to December budget. That's our fiscal year. You would think it would be July 1 to June 30, which would mirror school year, but it doesn't. So we have to run through the budget process for January 2027 to begin that school year. So we just reviewed that process with them. And what we typically do is do the presentation in August of what the budget will look like. And then at September, we were required to have a public hearing and allow any comments, and then they will approve it in October. And then that goes off to a department at the state, affectionately known as DLGF, the Department of Local Government Finance. And they basically have to give the final approval on a local budget. And as long as you follow the process and, you know, meet all your hearing deadlines and posting deadlines, there won't be a problem. So by law, they don't have to approve it till middle of February, which people may be surprised that sometimes we could go 4 to 6 weeks in a new budget without having a budget approved. And several years ago, that's kind of when we got them. But luckily, lately, they've been getting them to us in late December, which is always nice to know that your budget's been approved, that you're getting ready to start spending out of. But that's how it works, and we'll get started on that. That's another summer project that we do, is start building the budget for the upcoming fiscal year.
1: All right. With that, we're going to go ahead and wrap things up. And as always, Superintendent Andrew Jackson with the Sunman Dearborn School Corporation, we appreciate you coming on the program. Stay well, and we'll talk again about this time next month, if not sooner.
0: Yes, absolutely, Tom. Thank you.
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4: I'm WRBI meteorologist Paul Frobley with Southeastern Indiana's most reliable forecast. Highs level off around 87 today under mainly sunny skies, northeasterly winds 5 to 10 miles per hour. Clear skies tonight, lows around 67. Highs around 90 tomorrow. Bright sunshine. Currently 71.
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1: ABC News, I'm Chuck Sievertson. The U.S. and Iran again shooting missiles at each other. Oil prices have jumped, and so could gasoline. On the Strait of Hormuz, ABC News Chief White House Correspondent Mary Bruce.
2: Reopening the Strait, of course, was at the heart of this memorandum of understanding that was intended to buy more time to negotiate a longer-term lasting nuclear deal, the issue at the heart of this conflict. But the two sides haven't even been able to get to that point amid these escalating back-and-forth strikes.
1: More Israeli air attacks in Gaza City. Storms and flooding from the Midwest to the east. Extreme heat spreading across more of the nation, creating a bigger wildfire danger. South Carolina Senator Lindsey Graham's sudden death was due to a ruptured aorta from heart disease, says preliminary info from the medical examiner. In a statement explaining his absence from the Senate, Kentucky's Mitch McConnell says he had a fall last month and was in the hospital, now in rehab. McConnell's 84. This is ABC News. A Russian missile attack on the Ukrainian city of Sumy Saturday was caught on security cameras. Windows shattering in a coffee shop. The playground, people dropped to the ground. Adults covered kids with their bodies. Ukrainian officials say at least five people were killed. Sam Neill, the actor from Jurassic Park, who also played Holly Hunter's husband in The Piano, has died. 78. In Omen 3, The Final Conflict, Neill played Damien the Antichrist, and he also played Cardinal Thomas Wolsey in The Tudors. In court today, a French teen facing mischief and public nuisance charges in Singapore after posting a video on social media of himself in a shopping mall licking a straw from an orange juice vending machine and then putting it back. Some prison time's possible. The vending machine company says it'll upgrade its machines to include individually packaged straws and straw compartments that unlock only after the transaction is finally completed. Chuck Sievertson, ABC News.
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2: I'm Tom Snape in the WRBI newsroom. Detectives from the Indiana State Police for Sales Post are investigating a deadly shooting in rural Switzerland County on Saturday night. First responders arrived at a home on the 11,000 block of Bryans Creek Road and found a 48-year-old man dead from a gunshot wound. The man was pronounced dead at the scene. No arrests have been made, and state police believe this is an isolated incident with no ongoing threat to the public. The Greensburg-Decatur County Public Library has been awarded a $19,471 grant from the Decatur County Community Foundation to professionally treat and conserve a collection of glass plate negatives that were found 14 years ago. A box of 389 glass plate negatives dating from the 1860s to the late 1880s was discovered in an attic of a downtown Greensburg building and donated to the library. The collection of ambrotypes offers portraits of various local people, men, women, children, Civil War veterans, and families. The funds will be used for conservation treatment on a portion of the photographic collection. Local history librarian Jennifer Leach says the photos will be scanned and digitized to be enjoyed by the community once they're cleaned and stabilized. The Franklin County Sheriff's Office, Brookville Police, and Stayin' Alive LCC will host National Night Out on August 4th from 6 to 8 p.m. at the Heap Hofer Aquatic Center in Brookville. Deputies will cook and serve hamburgers and hot dogs, and organizers say you can enjoy the pool for free, plus see a number of community organizations in action. The event is free and open to the public. The Decatur County 4-H Fair continues in Greensburg. Tonight's scheduled grandstand event is the NTPA Region 2 Truck and Tractor Pulls at 7 p.m. The Franklin County Fair shifts into high gear today in Brookville. This evening's scheduled grandstand event is Franklin County Motocross. Callie Cummer was crowned Miss Ripley County 2026 last night. Madison Hornsby was named first runner-up. Second runner-up went to Paxton Feller. Riley Mitchell was chosen third runner-up. And fourth runner-up went to Ashton Peelman. Maya Wren was named Miss Congeniality. Cummer will reign over this year's Ripley County Fair, which takes place July 19th through the 25th in Osgood. As for what she's looking forward to the most at the fair and during her year-long reign.
3: Overall, definitely, I am so excited to meet so many new people and be able to serve my community.
2: Cummer also won voting for the People's Choice Award. The total amount raised in People's Choice Award voting was $1,354. The benefiting charity this year, as chosen by the contestants, is Safe Passage. Last night's pageant took place at the Dam Theater in Osgood. A total of seven contestants participated. I'm Tom Snape with news on 103.9 WRBI. 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
4: 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A slow start to the cash hog market wouldn't be a big surprise. The market's been largely focused on demand. Pork's a competitively priced protein in the retail space, and that could provide a boost to domestic demand, especially in the height of summer grilling season. Globally, there have been some bright spots, but there are still lingering concerns about long-term strength. Pork values closed sharply higher Friday, up 253 at 101.34. All of the primals were up, with bellies and picnics both sharply higher. And on Friday, boxed beef was both higher and sharply higher, with solid demand for moderate offerings. I'm Megan Grebner for Brownfield.
5: I'm WRBI meteorologist Paul Trombley with Southeastern Indiana's most reliable forecast. Mainly clear this afternoon with highs around 87. Winds out of the northeast, 5 to 10 miles per hour. 67 tonight, clear skies. 90 tomorrow. Dry Wednesday and Thursday under clear skies with highs in the low 90s. Taking a look at the extended forecast, 89 Friday, 89 Saturday, and 87 on Sunday. Right now, it's 73 degrees.
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0: Country 103.9 WRBI. That's Church, Hardy, Wallen, and McGraw. And it sounds like a law firm, doesn't it? That's MacArthur, Brent Lee on a Monday morning in the country. A little overtime for me today and for Katie Kinker. Got to attend her wedding, the royal wedding, as I've been calling it, Saturday. What a beautiful occasion. A little rain in the middle of the ceremony, outdoors there, but it was fine. And it never was a downpour. So everybody was fine and just sat there and just waited for the shower to pass. But was just an awesome event, and appreciate being included in that. And I know that her and Matt are going to be very happy. What a couple of nice young folks. We've got music coming up in just a moment from Luke Bryan after we take a full look at the forecast at WRBI.
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0: Meteorologist Paul Frobley with Southeastern Indiana's most reliable forecast. Highs level off around 87 this afternoon under mainly clear skies. Winds out of the northeast, 5 to 10 miles per hour. Lows level off around 67 tonight. Highs level off around 90 tomorrow. Ample sunshine expected. Currently, it's 73 degrees.
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0: 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That is Tucker Wetmore with Brunette. It's Brent Lee on a Monday morning here in the country.
1: And now, another completely correct, truly accurate fact from Brent Lee's No One Asked, No One Cares, But He Told You Anyway file.
0: Well, the inventor of the ATM wanted to use six-digit pins. But when he ran the idea by his wife, she could only remember four digits. And because of her so-so memorization skills, it's been four digits ever since. No one asked, nobody cares. I told you anyway.
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3: ABC News, I'm Chuck Sievertson. The U.S. and Iran are shooting missiles again. The U.S. at Iran, and Iran at several Mideast countries. Oil prices have gone up, and so could gasoline. ABC News Chief White House Correspondent Mary Bruce.
4: These fresh attacks are coming amid mixed messages about the Strait of Hormuz. After targeting commercial ships in the critical waterway for days, Iran declaring it's closing the Strait of Hormuz. But President Trump says that's not the case. He insists that it is open.
3: Crossings in the Strait of Hormuz went down sharply over the weekend, says the maritime intelligence company Kepler. This morning, a shooting occurred in Biddeford, Maine. A person was killed and federal immigration police were involved, say two Maine state lawmakers. They say state police and other law enforcers are investigating. With extreme heat spreading across more of the U.S., over 2,700 people died heat-related deaths in May and June in England and Wales, say health officials there. This is ABC News.
5: This County Fair Report is brought to you by Franklin County.

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1: With your 4-H County Fair reports, I'm Sophia Sullivan. Monday is packed with activity at the Decatur County Fair. The mini 4-H Horse and Pony Show starts at 2. This evening features the Livestock Judging Contest at 6, the Farm Bureau Frog Jumping Contest at 6:30, and the 4-H Fashion Review at 7 in the Community Building. Heartland Highway takes the stage also in the Community Building at 6. The Farm and Home Building is open from 1 to 9 and the Community Building from 4 to 10. The Carnival opens at 5 for Family Day, with all rides just one ticket. Tonight's grandstand event is the NTPA Region 2 Truck and Tractor Pulls. Gates open at 4, pulling begins at 7. Admission is $10, pit passes are $30, and children 5 and under get in free. Meanwhile, today is also the opening of the 2026 Franklin County 4-H Fair. The Meat Goat Show starts at 2. The Franklin County Farmers Mutual Exhibit Hall is open from noon until 9. Commercial vendors and the Funtime Carnival opens at 6, with $30 ride armbands available. Tonight's grandstand event is motocross at 6. Grandstand admission is $5, pit passes are $15, and the day wraps up with 4-H Awards presentation at 8. I'm Sophia Sullivan with your 4-H County Fair reports.
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Yeah, we were never growing up or growing old, breaking up or letting go. 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

0: Country 103.9 WRBI, Chris Jansen, me and a beer, Brent Lee, on a middle of the morning on a Monday. Last night I got to MC Miss Ripley County and I got her thoughts upon winning. Here's Kelly Comer.
1: I'm definitely in shock.
2: So now, coming back, well, how was it different this time than last year?
1: I had way more confidence than I did last year. This time was definitely a lot more fun just because I wasn't as nervous as I was last year.
2: Okay, and do you think that helped you to do a little better job and deserve the crown this time around?
1: Yes, absolutely. I think it would definitely improve me.
2: What are you looking most forward to at the fair, first of all, and secondarily, just during the rain generally?
1: Overall, definitely. I am so excited to meet so many new people and be able to serve my community.
2: Very cool. And so congratulations, and we'll see you at the fair.
1: Thank you. We'll see you at the fair.
0: Miss Ripley County 2026, Kelly Comer, seconds after winning last night.
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1: I'm WRBI meteorologist Paul Frobley with Southeastern Indiana's most reliable forecast. Highs level off around 87 this afternoon under mainly clear skies. Winds out of the northeast, 5 to 10 miles per hour. Lows level off around 67 tonight. Highs level off around 90 tomorrow. Ample sunshine expected. Currently 75.
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1: ABC News, I'm Chuck Sievertson. The U.S. and Iran are shooting missiles again. The U.S. at Iran, and Iran at several Mideast countries. Oil prices have gone up, and so could gasoline. ABC News Chief White House Correspondent Mary Bruce.
2: These fresh attacks are coming amid mixed messages about the Strait of Hormuz. After targeting commercial ships in the critical waterway for days, Iran declaring it's closing the Strait of Hormuz. But President Trump says that's not the case. He insists that it is open.
1: Crossings in the Strait of Hormuz went down sharply over the weekends as the maritime intelligence company Kepler. This morning, a shooting occurred in Biddeford, Maine. A person was killed and federal immigration police were involved, say two Maine state lawmakers. They say state police and other law enforcers are investigating. With extreme heat spreading across more of the U.S., over 2,700 people died heat-related deaths in May and June in England and Wales, say health officials there. This is ABC News. We get more info on the cost of living this week, says ABC's Dave Packer.
3: On Tuesday, we get the government's June Consumer Price Index data. Producer Price Index data comes out on Wednesday. That's a measure of how much products or services cost manufacturers to produce, and a closely watched measure of inflation. Compared to last month, the street expects no increase.
1: A reminder that wildlife can get wild and dangerous. It happened at Yellowstone National Park Friday, according to ABC's Melissa Adan.
4: The man and his grandchild stopped to take photos of the bison. Seconds later, the massive mammal then charges, chasing the family around trees before the man is thrown into the air, seriously injuring him.
5: Bison! Look out, bison!
4: The grandfather is lucky to be alive.
1: It's Monday, July 13th. On this day in 1985, the Live Aid benefit rock concerts were held simultaneously in London and Philadelphia, raising millions for famine relief in Ethiopia. Chuck Sievertson, ABC News.
6: 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Will she look like a horror movie villain every night? Yes. 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
2: I'm Tom Snape in the WRBI newsroom. Indiana State Police troopers from the Versailles Post are investigating a deadly shooting in rural Switzerland County on Saturday night. First responders arrived at a home on the 11,000 block of Bryant's Creek Road just before 9 p.m. and found a 48-year-old man dead from a gunshot wound. The man was pronounced dead at the scene by the Switzerland County Coroner's Office. No arrests have been made, and troopers believe this is an isolated incident with no ongoing threat to the public. ISP detectives are leading the ongoing investigation. The Greensburg Decatur County Public Library has received a more than $19,000 grant from the Decatur County Community Foundation to professionally treat and conserve a collection of glass plate negatives that were found in 2012. A box of 389 glass plate negatives dating from the 1860s to the late 1880s was found in an attic of a downtown Greensburg building and donated to the library. The collection of Ambro types offers portraits of various local people, men, women, children, Civil War veterans, and families. The funds will be used for conservation treatment on a portion of the photographic collection. Local history librarian Jennifer Leach says the photos will be scanned and digitized to be enjoyed by the community once they are cleaned and stabilized. The Franklin County Sheriff's Office, Brookville Police Department, and Stayin' Alive LCC will host National Night Out on Tuesday, August 4th from 6 to 8 p.m. at the Heap Hofer Aquatic Center in Brookville. Sheriff's deputies will cook and serve hamburgers and hot dogs, and organizers say you can enjoy the pool for free, plus see a number of community organizations in action. The event is free and open to the public. It is day five of the Decatur County 4-H Fair in Greensburg. Tonight's scheduled grandstand event is the NTPA Region 2 Truck and Tractor Pulls at 7 p.m. The Franklin County Fair kicks into high gear in Brookville. Franklin County Motocross is this evening's scheduled grandstand event. It begins at 6 p.m. WRBI will be at both fairs this week. Callie Comer was crowned Miss Ripley County 2026 last night. Madison Hornsby was named first runner-up. Second runner-up went to Paxton Feller. Riley Mitchell was chosen third runner-up. And fourth runner-up went to Ashton Peelman. Maya Rin was named Miss Congeniality. This was Comer's second pageant, and she says things were different this time around.
3: I had way more confidence than I did last year. This time was definitely a lot more fun just because I wasn't as nervous as I was last year.
2: Comer also won voting for the People's Choice Award. The total amount raised in People's Choice Award voting was $1,354. The benefiting charity this year, as chosen by the contestants, is Safe Passage. As for what she's looking forward to the most at the fair and during her year-long reign.
3: Overall, definitely, I am so excited to meet so many new people and be able to serve my community.
2: A total of seven contestants participated at last night's pageant at the Dam Theater in Osgood. Comer will reign over this year's Ripley County Fair, which takes place July 19th through the 25th. I'm Tom Snape with news on 103.9 WRBI. 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
4: 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Soybeans are higher on fund and technical buying. August beans up 3 3/4 at 11.95 1/2. September beans up 3 1/2 at 11.84 3/4. Corn is mostly higher on fund and technical buying. September corn's up 3 3/4 at 4.43 1/4. December corn's up 5 1/4 at 4.66 1/4. Live and feeder cattle are mostly higher, optimistic ahead of the week's direct business. August live's up 47 at 2.35.67. August feeders up $3 at 3.57.60. Hogs are mixed on spread trade. August lean hogs up 85 at 99.85. October lean hogs up 42 at 85.50. I'm Megan Grebner for Brownfield.
5: I'm WRBI meteorologist Paul Frobley with Southeastern Indiana's most reliable forecast. Mainly clear this afternoon with highs around 87. Winds out of the northeast, 5 to 10 miles per hour. 67 tonight, clear skies. 90 tomorrow. Dry Wednesday and Thursday under clear skies with highs in the low 90s. Taking a look

0: the extended forecast, 89 Friday, 89 Saturday, and 87 on Sunday. Right now, 77.
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0: Country 103.9 WRBI, Morgan Wallen, and Everything I Love. Brent Lee, Monday morning in the country, and for Katie Kinker a little while longer. Rob LeFerry coming up after noon as we both work hard to fill the big shoes left behind by Katie as she takes some time off for her marriage and honeymoon. All of that went well on Saturday. I'm pleased to report we will welcome her back sometime next week. I think maybe Thursday of next week is the day she returns. I'm going to look at the calendar on that. But we're going to take a look at the forecast as we keep it rolling for you here on a Monday midday. Luke Combs next after our steamy forecast.
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3: I'm WRBI meteorologist Paul Frobley with southeastern Indiana's most reliable forecast. Highs level off around 87 this afternoon under mainly clear skies. Winds out of the northeast, 5 to 10 miles per hour. Lows level off around 67 tonight. Highs level off around 90 tomorrow. Ample sunshine expected. Right now, it's 77 degrees.
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0: 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That is Riley Green and Change My Mind.
1: And now, another completely correct, truly accurate fact from Brent Lee's No One Asked, No One Cares, But He Told You Anyway file.
0: Well, well, well, the shortest recorded song ever is You Suffer by Napalm Death from their debut album Scum. It is exactly 1.316 seconds long and was also released as one side of a 7-inch single. Like I gotta tell you, right? You've got that in your record collection, don't you? You Suffer by Napalm Death? No one asked. Nobody cares. I told you anyway.
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3: ABC News, I'm Chuck Sievertson. It sounds like been there, done that, and you would be correct. Iran and the U.S. have again fired missiles. Oil prices have gone up. The international standard is already back up to about $80 a barrel. Gasoline prices are expected to go back up. Iran declaring it's closing the Strait of Hormuz. President Trump insists it's open. And now today, President Trump said the U.S. would reinstate the naval blockade against Iranian ships and ports and would charge a 20% toll on all cargo shipped through the Strait of Hormuz.
4: We're going to keep the strait, and we'll probably run it. We'll become the guardian of the strait. Maybe we'll call it the guardian angel of the strait.
3: That's Trump today on Fox News. The president says he wants Senator Lindsey Graham's sister, Darlene, to be his temporary replacement. This morning, a shooting occurred in Biddeford, Maine. A person was killed, and federal immigration police were involved, say two Maine state lawmakers. It's under investigation, they say. This is ABC News.
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Swung on, crushed. High, deep, left field. There it goes. A three-run go-ahead blast for A.U. Eugenio Suarez.

0: Todd Friedel, up throwing Anthony, throw to the plate, not in time, and the Reds walk it off at 11, 6-5.
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0: 101.9 WRBI, Lauren Alenia and Chase Matthew with All My Exes. That's about going to do it for me, Brant Lee, for today. I'll see you tonight at the Decatur County Fair. Also look for Annie. She's going to be at the Franklin County Fair this evening. And Rob LaFerry is coming in after 12 noon. I'll see you tomorrow morning on the radio at about 5 a.m.
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6: I'm WRBI meteorologist Paul Trobley with southeastern Indiana's most reliable forecast. Highs level off around 87 this afternoon under mainly clear skies. Winds out of the northeast, 5 to 10 miles per hour. Lows level off around 67 tonight. Highs level off around 90 tomorrow. Ample sunshine expected. Currently, it's 79 degrees.
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1: ABC News, I'm Chuck Sievertson. It sounds like been there, done that, and you would be correct. Iran and the U.S. have again fired missiles. Oil prices have gone up. The international standard is already back up to about $80 a barrel. Gasoline prices are expected to go back up. Iran declaring it's closing the Strait of Hormuz. President Trump insists it's open. And now today, President Trump said the U.S. would reinstate the naval blockade against Iranian ships and ports and would charge a 20% toll on all cargo shipped through the Strait of Hormuz.
2: We're going to keep the strait, and we'll probably run it. We'll become the guardian of the strait. Maybe we'll call it the guardian angel of the strait.
1: That's Trump today on Fox News. The president says he wants Senator Lindsey Graham's sister, Darlene, to be his temporary replacement. This morning, a shooting occurred in Biddeford, Maine. A person was killed, and federal immigration police were involved, say two Maine state lawmakers. It's under investigation, they say. This is ABC News. New research is out about care for teenagers who get concussions. Standard practice has been to prohibit screen time in the first 48 hours to avoid eye strain and interference with sleep. ABC's Melissa Adan.
3: In a report from the British Journal of Sports Medicine, teens with a new concussion who had around 2.5 hours of daily screen time recovered 35% faster than those with more or less screen time. Researchers suggest that moderate screen time use keeps young people socially connected and mentally engaged, which may support recovery without worsening symptoms.
1: Experts say this is only one study and parents should consult a doctor. Inflation data comes out this week, says ABC's Dave Packer.
4: On Tuesday, we get the government's June Consumer Price Index data. Producer Price Index data comes out on Wednesday. That's a measure of how much products or services cost manufacturers to produce, and a closely watched measure of inflation. Compared to last month, the street expects no increase.
1: Chuck Sievertson, ABC News.
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6: I'm Tom Snape in the WRBI newsroom. Indiana State Police detectives are investigating a deadly shooting in rural Switzerland County on Saturday night. First responders arrived at a home on the 11,000 block of Bryant's Creek Road just before 9 p.m. and found a 48-year-old man dead from a gunshot wound. The man was pronounced dead at the scene by the Switzerland County coroner. No arrests have been made, and troopers believe this is an isolated incident with no ongoing threat to the public. The Franklin County Sheriff's Office, Brookville Police Department, and Stayin' Alive LCC will host National Night Out on Tuesday, August 4th from 6 to 8 p.m. at the Heap Hofer Aquatic Center in Brookville. Sheriff's deputies will cook and serve hamburgers and hot dogs, and organizers say you can enjoy the pool for free, plus see a number of community organizations in action. The event is free and open to the public. The Greensburg-Decatur County Public Library has received a $19,471 grant from the Decatur County Community Foundation to professionally treat and conserve a collection of glass plate negatives that were found in 2012. A box of 389 glass plate negatives dating from the 1860s to the late 1880s was found in an attic of a downtown Greensburg building and donated to the library. The collection of ambrotypes offers portraits of various local people, men, women, children, Civil War veterans, and families. The funds will be used for conservation treatment on a portion of the photographic collection. Local history librarian Jennifer Leach says the photos will be scanned and digitized to be enjoyed by the community once they're cleaned and stabilized. Callie Comer was crowned Miss Ripley County 2026 last night. Madison Hornsby was named first runner-up. Second runner-up went to Paxton Feller. Riley Mitchell was chosen third runner-up. And fourth runner-up went to Ashton Peelman. Maya Rin was named Miss Congeniality. This was Comer's second time as a contestant. She says things were different this go-round.
7: I had way more confidence than I did last year. This time was definitely a lot more fun just because I wasn't as nervous as I was last year.
6: Comer also won voting for the People's Choice Award. The total amount raised in People's Choice Award voting was $1,354. The benefiting charity this year, as chosen by the contestants, is Safe Passage. Last night's pageant took place at the Dam Theater in Osgood. Comer will reign over this year's Ripley County Fair, which takes place July 19th through the 25th. The Decatur County 4-H Fair in Greensburg is in its fifth day. Tonight's scheduled grandstand event is the NTPA Region 2 Truck and Tractor Pulls at 7. The Franklin County Fair is kicking into high gear in Brookville. WRBI will be at both county fairs this week. I'm Tom Snape with news on 103.9 WRBI. 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
6: With a check of WRBI Sports, I'm Tom Snape. The Reds closed out the so-called first half of the season with an 8-4 loss to the Chicago Cubs, who take the rubber match of their three-game series in downtown Cincinnati. It's all heard yesterday on WRBI. Alex Bregman's three-run homer was the highlight of the Cubs' four-run seventh inning. Eugenio Suarez belted a two-run homer in the third that gave the Reds the lead until the Cubs tied the game with two in the fourth. The Reds are off for the next 4 days for the All-Star break. They'll be back in action on Friday at Colorado. Left-handed starter Nick Lodolo was placed on the 15-day injured list with a blister on his left index finger. Lodolo came out of Saturday night's game against the Cubs after the latest blister developed on his pitching hand. His roster spot was taken by right-hander Chase Petty, who was recalled from AAA Louisville. The Indiana Fever closed their West Coast road trip with a dominant 109-75 win over the Las Vegas Aces last night. Kelsey Mitchell led the way with 27 points. Sophie Cunningham came off the bench and added 20. And Aaliyah

0: Austin poured in 19. Indiana begins a four-game homestand Wednesday night against Golden State. Indiana Pacers Summer League play continues this afternoon against the Toronto Raptors. Tip-off in Las Vegas is at 4:30. The Pacers are 1-1 after Saturday's 100-93 loss to the Philadelphia 76ers. Tom Snape, WRBI Sports.
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0: A memorial service for 65-year-old Donald Perry Strub of Batesville will be held Saturday at 1 p.m. at Myers Funeral Home in Batesville. Visitation will be Saturday from 11 a.m. until time of service. He is survived by his wife, Amy, two sons, one sister, and two brothers. Memorial contributions may be made to the Pancreatic Cancer Action Network or the Margaret Mary Hansen Center. Those were funeral arrangements for Donald Strub. Private services for 84-year-old Kitty Busteed of Versailles will be held at the convenience of the family. Arrangements are being handled by Stratton Carstetter Funeral Home in Versailles. She is survived by three children, four grandchildren, and two great-grandchildren. Memorial contributions may be made to the charity of your choice. Those were funeral arrangements for Kitty Busteed. Funeral mass for 86-year-old Irvin Joseph Irv Hartman of Greendale, formerly of Oldenburg, will be held Tuesday at 11 a.m. at St. Lawrence Catholic Church in Lawrenceburg. Visitation will be Tuesday from 9 a.m. until time of Mass. Arrangements are being handled by Roman Hunger Funeral Home in Aurora. He is survived by his wife, Frances, three children, eight grandchildren, two sisters, and numerous nieces, nephews, and cousins. Burial will be in Greendale Cemetery at a later date. Memorial contributions may be made to St. Lawrence Catholic Church, Gibault Children's Services, or the Pregnancy Care Center. Those were funeral arrangements for Irv Hartman.
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2: 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Bean futures for August are up 11.5 cents, and the Chicago Board of Trade price is 12.03¼. Bean futures for November are up 11 cents, and the Chicago Board of Trade price is 12.01¾¢. 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Corn futures for December are up 7.5 cents, and the Chicago Board of Trade price is 4.68.5. Cash prices into Aurora for July, 4.48. 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
5: I'm WRBI meteorologist Paul Trombley with Southeastern Indiana's most reliable forecast. Mainly clear this afternoon with a high of 87, northeast winds 5 to 10 miles per hour. Lows dip down to about 67 tonight. Ample sunshine expected tomorrow, 90. Dry Wednesday and Thursday under sunny skies with highs in the low 90s. Taking a look at the extended forecast, 89 Friday, 89 Saturday, and 87 on Sunday. Right now, it's 79 degrees.
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0: 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Happy Monday, a good afternoon to you. 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Plus, I get to go full time today, going all the way until 7 o'clock. We've got no Reds baseball tonight as it is the All Star break and going to be the end of the week when we see Cincinnati back in action. Noon hour weather coming up. We should have some dry weather this week, but temperatures increasing. Find out more about that in a bit. And then we count it down with Tucker Wetmore. 3, 2, 1. 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
1: I'm WRBI meteorologist Paul Frombly with Southeastern Indiana's most reliable forecast. Daytime highs approaching 87 this afternoon under mainly sunny skies, northeast winds 5 to 10 miles per hour. Tonight, lows dip down to about 67. Ample sunshine expected tomorrow. High temperatures reach up to 90. Right now, it's 81 degrees.
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0: 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Rob LaFerry in with you for this brand new work week, July 13th. Already coming up on the midway point of the month. Saw a Facebook post last week that said, can July be more like January in terms of dragging on for what seems like 100 days? I know summer is very quickly going by. Many of you wishing it would slow down. And I would happen to be one of those two. Coming up, we've got a check of national news, then Maddie and Tay on WRBI.
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2: ABC News, I'm Michelle Franzen. After a weekend of trading strikes, the U.S. and Iran announcing blockades on the Strait of Hormuz again. President Trump says the naval blockade on ships bound for Iranian ports will go back into effect. On Fox and Friends, the president signaled the U.S. would take control of the shipping waterway and should get a 20% toll.
3: Now we're going to guard it. We're going to get paid for guarding it. A lot of money. But we just want to be reimbursed for doing all of this, for putting our people in danger.
2: In Maine, according to multiple sources, federal immigration authorities were involved in a shooting in the town of Biddeford. On Facebook, Maine State Speaker Ryan Fecteau posted one person was killed. That shooting has led to protests. Homeland Security and the FBI have not responded to ABC's request for comment. Fans and fellow actors remembering Sam Neill, best known for his roles in blockbuster films like Jurassic Park and The Hunt for Red October, along with artistic films like The Piano. The New Zealand native was 78. This is ABC News.
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5: 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This evening features the Livestock Judging Contest at 6. The Farm Bureau Frog Jumping Contest at 6:30, and the 4-H Fashion Review at 7 in the Community Building. 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The Farm and Home Building is open from 1 to 9, and the Community Building from 4 to 10. The Carnival opens at 5 for Family Day, with all rides just one ticket. Tonight's grandstand event is the NTPA Region 2 Truck and Tractor Pulls. Gates open at 4, pulling begins at 7. 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Meanwhile, today is also the opening of the 2026 Franklin County 4-H Fair. The Meet Goat Show starts at 2. The Franklin County Farmers Mutual Exhibit Hall is open from noon until 9. 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
3: I'm WRBI meteorologist Paul Trombley with southeastern Indiana's most reliable forecast. Daytime highs approaching 87 this afternoon under mainly sunny skies, northeast winds 5 to 10 miles per hour. Tonight, lows dip down to about 67. Ample sunshine expected tomorrow. High temperatures reach up to 90. Right now, it's 81 degrees.
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1: ABC News, I'm Michelle Franzen. After a weekend of trading strikes, the U.S. and Iran announcing blockades on the Strait of Hormuz again. President Trump says the naval blockade on ships bound for Iranian ports will go back into effect. On Fox and Friends, the president signaled the U.S. would take control of the shipping waterway and should get a 20% toll.
2: Now we're going to guard it. We're going to get paid for guarding it. A lot of money. But we just want to be reimbursed for doing all of this, for putting our people in danger.
1: In Maine, according to multiple sources, federal immigration authorities were involved in a shooting in the town of Biddeford. On Facebook, Maine State Speaker Ryan Fecteau posted one person was killed. That shooting has led to protests. Homeland Security and the FBI have not responded to ABC's request for comment. Fans and fellow actors remembering Sam Neill, best known for his roles in blockbuster films like Jurassic Park and The Hunt for Red October, along with artistic films like The Piano. The New Zealand native was 78. This is ABC News. Kids 8 to 12 spend over 5 hours on their screens every day, according to the American Academy of Pediatrics. Now lawmakers in several states are struck upon a possible solution, require more playtime at school.
3: Quite literally, by requiring 40 minutes of recess time compared to the previous 20. Norman, Oklahoma Assistant School Superintendent Holly McKinney has had to get creative.
4: We've taken parts of those times and integrated literacy into it, which freed up a few minutes for us to be able to do that second recess.
3: Other Oklahoma districts have added hours to the school day or days to the academic calendar. State lawmakers in Ohio and New York are considering similar mandates. Jim Ryan, ABC News.
1: Some restaurants now changing their menus as a parasitic intestinal infection linked to produce spreads across the country. The CDC tracking cases of cyclosporiasis across 31 states from California to New York. To reduce your risk, wash all fruits and vegetables and refrigerate any produce that's been cut, peeled, or cooked within 2 hours. Michelle Franzen, ABC News.
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1: I'm Tom Snape in the WRBI newsroom. Detectives from the Indiana State Police for Sales Post are investigating a deadly shooting in rural Switzerland County on Saturday night. First responders arrived at a home on the 11,000 block of Bryant's Creek Road and found a 48-year-old man dead from a gunshot wound. The man was pronounced dead at the scene. No arrests have been made, and state police believe this is an isolated incident with no ongoing threat to the public. The Greensburg-Decatur County Public Library has been awarded a $19,471 grant from the Decatur County Community Foundation to professionally treat and conserve a collection of glass plate negatives that were found 14 years ago. A box of 389 glass plate negatives dating from the 1860s to the late 1880s was discovered in an attic of a downtown Greensburg building and donated to the library. The collection of ambrotypes offers portraits of various local people, men, women, children, Civil War veterans, and families. The funds will be used for conservation treatment on a portion of the photographic collection. Local history librarian Jennifer Leach says the photos will be scanned and digitized to be enjoyed by the community once they're cleaned and stabilized. The Franklin County Sheriff's Office, Brookville Police, and Staying Alive LCC will host National Night Out on August 4th from 6 to 8 p.m. at the Heap Hofer Aquatic Center in Brookville. Deputies will cook and serve hamburgers and hot dogs, and organizers say you can enjoy the pool for free, plus see a number of community organizations in action. The event is free and open to the public. The Decatur County 4-H Fair continues in Greensburg. Tonight's scheduled grandstand event is the NTPA Region 2 Truck and Tractor Pulls at 7 p.m. The Franklin County Fair shifts into high gear today in Brookville. This evening's scheduled grandstand event is Franklin County Motocross. Callie Cummer was crowned Miss Ripley County 2026 last night. Madison Hornsby was named first runner-up. Second runner-up went to Paxton Feller. Riley Mitchell was chosen third runner-up. And fourth runner-up went to Ashton Peelman. Maya Wren was named Miss Congeniality. Cummer will reign over this year's Ripley County Fair, which takes place July 19th through the 25th in Osgood. As for what she's looking forward to the most at the fair and during her year-long reign.
2: Overall, definitely, I am so excited to meet so many new people and be able to serve my community.
1: Cummer also won voting for the People's Choice Award. The total amount raised in People's Choice Award voting was $1,354. The benefiting charity this year is chosen by the contestants is Safe Passage. Last night's pageant took place at the Dam Theater in Osgood. A total of 7 contestants participated. I'm Tom Snape with news on 103.9 WRBI. 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
3: I'm WRBI meteorologist Paul Frombly with Southeastern Indiana's most reliable forecast. Mainly clear this afternoon with a high of 87. Northeast winds 5 to 10 miles per hour. Lows dip down to about 67 tonight. Ample sunshine expected tomorrow, 90. Dry Wednesday and Thursday under sunny skies with highs in the low 90s. Taking a look at the extended forecast, 89 Friday, 89 Saturday, and 87 on Sunday. Right now, 81.
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Hi everyone, I'm Craig Orndorff, the host of Weekend in the Country. 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

0: Country 103.9 WRBI. Jordan Davis, slow dance in a parking lot. Rob LeFerry, again, wishing you a good afternoon on this Monday. Last week, we talked about some country music flavor on some morning TV when it comes to CBS this month. And how about some country music flavor on NBC? Coming up in September, it's been announced that Kenny Chesney is going to be on the NBC's Today Show on September 17th, just days before his 21st album, Silver Sands Marina, is released. That album is set to be released on September 25th, so Kenny Chesney will be in NYC 8 days before giving a preview on the Today Show. Weather, George Burge, Luke Bryan, due up on Country 103.9 WRBI.
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3: I'm WRBI meteorologist Paul Trombley with Southeastern Indiana's most reliable forecast. Daytime highs approaching 87 this afternoon under mainly sunny skies, northeast winds 5 to 10 miles per hour. Tonight, lows dip down to about 67. Ample sunshine expected tomorrow. High temperatures reach up to 90. Currently 82.
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1: ABC News, I'm Michelle Franzen. Senate lawmakers returning this afternoon following the sudden death of Senator Lindsey Graham. Preliminary findings from the medical examiner shared by the 71-year-old's office shows Graham died from a tear in his aorta stemming from heart disease. The GOP-led Senate also dealing with the absence of Senator Mitch McConnell, who was hospitalized last month. Here's ABC's Jay O'Brien.
2: For 4 weeks, Mitch McConnell's office did not disclose his health condition or why he was hospitalized, but then yesterday, they released a photo of McConnell and his wife Elaine Chao and a statement from McConnell explaining that he had a fall, he was briefly unconscious, and then he was treated for a mild case of pneumonia. He was then moved, McConnell says, from the hospital to a rehab facility.
1: The U.S. and Iran trading strikes and now blocking the Strait of Hormuz again. President Trump, in an interview with Fox and Friends, says the U.S. will become the guardians of the strait and charge a toll. That uncertainty driving stocks lower today. This is ABC News.
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0: Swung on, crushed. High, deep, left field. There it goes. A three-run go-ahead blast for A. Eugenio Suarez.
1: They're waving around Friedel. Up throwing Anthony. Throw to the plate, not in time. And the Reds walk it off at 11, 6-5.
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1: 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Getting ready for the 2 o'clock hour. I'm Rob LeFerry going until 7 o'clock. No Reds baseball tonight. It is the All-Star break, and we are anticipating the All-Star game later this week in Philadelphia. Some teams getting a break, obviously. We've got some MLB superstars who will be playing in the All-Star game, plus participating in the Home Run Derby. When will the entire Reds team be back for you on WRBI? That'll be coming up on Friday night. 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
4: I'm WRBI meteorologist Paul Trombley with Southeastern Indiana's most reliable forecast. Daytime highs approaching 87 this afternoon under mainly sunny skies, northeast winds 5 to 10 miles per hour. Tonight, lows dip down to about 67. Ample sunshine expected tomorrow. High temperatures reach up to 90. Currently 82.
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1: ABC News, I'm Michelle Franzen. Senate lawmakers returning this afternoon following the sudden death of Senator Lindsey Graham. Preliminary findings from the medical examiner shared by the 71-year-old's office shows Graham died from a tear in his aorta stemming from heart disease. The GOP-led Senate also dealing with the absence of Senator Mitch McConnell, who was hospitalized last month. Here's ABC's Jay O'Brien.
2: For 4 weeks, Mitch McConnell's office did not disclose his health condition or why he was hospitalized, but then yesterday they released a photo of McConnell and his wife Elaine Chao and a statement from McConnell explaining that he had a fall, he was briefly unconscious, and then he was treated for a mild case of pneumonia. He was then moved, McConnell says, from the hospital to a rehab facility.
1: The U.S. and Iran trading strikes and now blocking the Strait of Hormuz again. President Trump, in an interview with Fox and Friends, says the U.S. will become the guardians of the strait and charge a toll. That uncertainty driving stocks lower today. This is ABC News. Ebola cases in the Democratic Republic of Congo continue to rise. Health officials say more than 600 people have been confirmed dead so far. A second American now testing positive for Ebola. ABC's James Longman has more.
3: The CDC has confirmed another American has been infected with Ebola, a humanitarian worker in the Democratic Republic of the Congo. Health experts are racing to contain this deadly virus. The CDC has characterized this particular outbreak as spreading substantially faster than previous Ebola outbreaks in recent years.
1: Fans are remembering actor Sam Neill following his death. His family did not state the cause of death, but earlier this year, Neill revealed he was cancer-free after undergoing groundbreaking treatment following a years-long

0: battle with blood cancer. He became a worldwide star for his roles in The Hunt for Red October, The Piano, and Jurassic Park. Sam Neill was 78. Michelle Franzen, ABC News.
1: Onyx, I keep having stomach issues. 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
5: I'm Tom Snape in the WRBI newsroom. Indiana State Police detectives are investigating a deadly shooting in rural Switzerland County on Saturday night. First responders arrived at a home on the 11,000 block of Bryant's Creek Road just before 9 p.m. and found a 48-year-old man dead from a gunshot wound. The man was pronounced dead at the scene by the Switzerland County coroner. No arrests have been made, and troopers believe this is an isolated incident with no ongoing threat to the public. The Franklin County Sheriff's Office, Brookville Police Department, and Stayin' Alive LCC will host National Night Out on Tuesday, August 4th from 6 to 8 p.m. at the Heap Hofer Aquatic Center in Brookville. Sheriff's deputies will cook and serve hamburgers and hot dogs, and organizers say you can enjoy the pool for free, plus see a number of community organizations in action. The event is free and open to the public. The Greensburg Decatur County Public Library has received a $19,471 grant from the Decatur County Community Foundation to professionally treat and conserve a collection of glass plate negatives that were found in 2012. A box of 389 glass plate negatives dating from the 1860s to the late 1880s was found in an attic of a downtown Greensburg building and donated to the library. The collection of ambrotypes offers portraits of various local people, men, women, children, Civil War veterans, and families. The funds will be used for conservation treatment on a portion of the photographic collection. Local history librarian Jennifer Leach says the photos will be scanned and digitized to be enjoyed by the community once they're cleaned and stabilized. Callie Comer was crowned Miss Ripley County 2026 last night. Madison Hornsby was named first runner-up. Second runner-up went to Paxton Feller. Riley Mitchell was chosen third runner-up. And fourth runner-up went to Ashton Peelman. Maya Rin was named Miss Congeniality. This was Comer's second time as a contestant, and she says things were different this go-round.
6: I had way more confidence than I did last year. This time was definitely a lot more fun just because I wasn't as nervous as I was last year.
5: Comer also won voting for the People's Choice Award. The total amount raised in People's Choice Award voting was $1,354. The benefiting charity this year, as chosen by the contestants, is Safe Passage. Last night's pageant took place at the Dam Theater in Osgood. Comer will reign over this year's Ripley County Fair, which takes place July 19th through the 25th. The Decatur County 4-H Fair in Greensburg is in its fifth day. Tonight's scheduled grandstand event is the NTPA Region 2 Truck and Tractor Pulls at 7. The Franklin County Fair is kicking into high gear in Brookville. WRBI will be at both county fairs this week. I'm Tom Snape with News on 103.9 WRBI. 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
7: I'm WRBI meteorologist Paul Frombly with Southeastern Indiana's most reliable forecast. Mainly clear this afternoon with a high of 87. Northeast winds 5 to 10 miles per hour. Lows dip down to about 67 tonight. Ample sunshine expected tomorrow, 90. Dry Wednesday and Thursday under sunny skies with highs in the low 90s. Taking a look at the extended forecast, 89 Friday, 89 Saturday, and 87 on Sunday. Currently 84.
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0: Be on the lookout for WRBI at the Decatur, Franklin, and Ripley County Fairs this month. 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
4: I'm WRBI meteorologist Paul Trombley with Southeastern Indiana's most reliable forecast. Daytime highs approaching 87 this afternoon under mainly sunny skies, northeast winds 5 to 10 miles per hour. Tonight, lows dip down to about 67. Ample sunshine expected tomorrow. High temperatures reach up to 90. Currently, it's 84 degrees.
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0: Morgan Wallen, Post Malone, I Ain't Coming Back, Country 103.9 WRBI. Rob M., Post Malone is coming back with a brand new album that many are looking forward to, and you thought F1 Trillion was a big album. The next one for Post Malone, he has promised to be even bigger and with even more tracks. So looking forward to seeing what Post will have on the new album. There has not been a single yet released from it, and no news of one either, so that could be a big surprise here inside 2026. 2 o'clock hour coming up, national news. Joe Nichols due up after on WRBI.
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2: ABC News, I'm Michelle Franzen. In Maine, law enforcement officials on scene in Biddeford, where one person was killed in an ICE-involved shooting. ABC's Olivia Rubin has more.
3: There are still so many questions here, including who that individual was, what the specific federal immigration agency was, what the circumstances of this shooting exactly were. It, of course, comes in the context of a number of other fatal shootings involving federal immigration authorities. Just recently, that shooting in Houston, a man was killed there. And, of course, the two fatal shootings of two American citizens, Renee Good and Alex Preddy, in Minnesota, which caused substantial backlash to the president's immigration policies.
2: Escalations between the U.S. and Iran leading to more uncertainty in the Strait of Hormuz. After Iran announced the critical shipping waterway was closed again, President Trump says the U.S. will reimpose its naval blockade and charge a toll for cargo ships. On Wall Street, stocks are trading lower this hour due to uncertainty of the war. This is ABC News.
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0: Country, 103.9 WRBI. Jason Aldean, Don't Tell on Me. Rob LeFerry getting ready for the 3 o'clock hour, getting ready for my normal time on a weekday afternoon. Hey, I mentioned last hour we would talk about Kane Brown. This hour, he says he won't allow his kids to use social media until they move out of the house. Of course, many households have some social media rules for the children, and Kane Brown certainly is strict about this one. So if you want to be on Facebook, if you want to be on TikTok, and your dad is Kane Brown, good luck. Wait until you're 18 or older. Coming up is weather. 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
3: I'm WRBI meteorologist Paul Trombley with Southeastern Indiana's most reliable forecast. Daytime highs approaching 87 this afternoon under mainly sunny skies, northeast winds 5 to 10 miles per hour. Tonight, lows dip down to about 67. Ample sunshine expected tomorrow. High temperatures reach up to 90. Currently, it's 84 degrees.
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1: ABC News, I'm Michelle Franzen. In Maine, law enforcement officials on scene in Biddeford, where one person was killed in an ICE-involved shooting. ABC's Olivia Rubin has more.
2: There are still so many questions here, including who that individual was, what the specific federal immigration agency was, what the circumstances of this shooting exactly were. It, of course, comes in the context of a number of other fatal shootings involving federal immigration authorities. Just recently, that shooting in Houston, a man was killed there. And of course, the two fatal shootings of two American citizens, Renee Good and Alex Preddy, in Minnesota, which caused substantial backlash to the president's immigration policies.
1: Escalations between the U.S. and Iran leading to more uncertainty in the Strait of Hormuz. After Iran announced the critical shipping waterway was closed again, President Trump says the U.S. will reimpose its naval blockade and charge a toll for cargo ships. On Wall Street, stocks are trading lower this hour due to uncertainty of the war. This is ABC News. A new survey finds the percentage of Americans who have tried GLP-1s for weight loss has never been higher.
3: The Gallup organization surveyed 5,000 people spread across all 50 states, finding that 15% of them have tried GLP-1 drugs since they hit the market, and about 11% are on them now. That's more than triple the percentage of 2024. The Gallup National Health and Well-Being Index doesn't draw conclusions, but did find that the national obesity rate has fallen to 36.4% of the population, 5.5% lower than in 2022. Jim Ryan, ABC News.
1: In Massachusetts earlier today, nurses went back to work at Brigham's and Women's Hospital in Boston. It follows the largest nursing strike and lockout in Massachusetts history. That ended. Nearly 4,000 nurses went on a one-day strike last week. The hospital got temporary workers and had them work through the weekend. Striking nurses are asking for better raises and benefits. Michelle Franzen, ABC News.
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9: I'm Tom Snape in the WRBI newsroom. Detectives from the Indiana State Police Versailles Post are investigating a deadly shooting in rural Switzerland County on Saturday night. First responders arrived at a home on the 11,000 block of Bryans Creek Road and found a 48-year-old man dead from a gunshot wound. The man was pronounced dead at the scene. No arrests have been made, and state police believe this is an isolated incident with no ongoing threat to

0: the public. The Greensburg Decatur County Public Library has been awarded a $19,471 grant from the Decatur County Community Foundation to professionally treat and conserve a collection of glass plate negatives that were found 14 years ago. A box of 389 glass plate negatives dating from the 1860s to the late 1880s was discovered in an attic of a downtown Greensburg building and donated to the library. The collection of ambrotypes offers portraits of various local people, men, women, children, Civil War veterans, and families. The funds will be used for conservation treatment on a portion of the photographic collection. Local history librarian Jennifer Leach says the photos will be scanned and digitized to be enjoyed by the community once they're clean and stabilized. The Franklin County Sheriff's Office, Brookville Police, and Staying Alive LCC will host National Night Out on August 4th from 6 to 8 p.m. at the Heap Hofer Aquatic Center in Brookville. Deputies will cook and serve hamburgers and hot dogs, and organizers say you can enjoy the pool for free, plus see a number of community organizations in action. The event is free and open to the public. The Decatur County 4-H Fair continues in Greensburg. Tonight's scheduled grandstand event is the NTPA Region 2 truck and tractor pulls at 7 p.m. The Franklin County Fair shifts into high gear today in Brookville. This evening's scheduled grandstand event is Franklin County Motocross. Callie Cummer was crowned Miss Ripley County 2026 last night. Madison Hornsby was named first runner-up. Second runner-up went to Paxton Feller. Riley Mitchell was chosen third runner-up. And fourth runner-up went to Ashton Peelman. Maya Rin was named Miss Congeniality. Cummer will reign over this year's Ripley County Fair, which takes place July 19th through the 25th in Osgood. As for what she's looking forward to the most at the fair and during her year-long reign.
1: Overall, definitely, I am so excited to meet so many new people and be able to serve my community.
0: Cummer also won voting for the People's Choice Award. The total amount raised in People's Choice Award voting was $1,354. The benefiting charity this year is chosen by the contestants is Safe Passage. Last night's pageant took place at the Dam Theater in Osgood. A total of seven contestants participated. I'm Tom Snape with news on 103.9 WRBI. 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
0: With a check of WRBI Sports, I'm Tom Snape. The Reds and the rest of Major League Baseball are on pause for the next 4 days for the All-Star break. Cincinnati heads into the break 43-52 and in last place in the National League Central, 15.5 games behind first place Milwaukee. Two of the Reds' youngest players, 23-year-old starting pitcher Chase Burns and 22-year-old rookie first baseman Sal Stewart, will represent the team in Philadelphia tomorrow night as first-time All-Stars. However, Burns decided to back out of pitching in the Midsummer Classic after reporting to the club that he had right groin tightness. Indianapolis Colts quarterback Daniel Jones says he's still on track to return for the start of training camp later this month. Jones has been coming back from a torn Achilles, which put a premature end to his 2025 season. He says the goal, as it has always been, is to be ready for week one. The historic Monon Bell Classic college football rivalry game between Wabash and DePaul will be played this year at Schumann Stadium on the campus of Ball State University in Muncie due to DePaul's stadium demolition. It's the first time since 1922 that the game won't be played on either campus. DePaul will be the designated home team. The Monon Bell rivalry dates back to 1890. Tom Snape, WRBI Sports.
3: Soybeans and corn were higher, live cattle were mixed, hogs were lower. Hello, I'm Megan Grebner with your commodity market update on Brownfield. You were made for farming, so assign at Sign Seed Company. They have decades of research dedicated to developing seed that allows farmers to farm the way they want. Stein has yield. Soybeans were higher on fund and technical buying. The market's been watching weather as the forecast looks to be hot and dry. The USDA updates its crop conditions this afternoon. August beans up a nickel at 11.96 and three quarter. September beans were up four at 11.85 and a quarter. Corn was mostly higher on fund and technical buying. The forecast is for hot and dry weather heading into key crop development timing. The trade's looking ahead to this afternoon's update from the USDA on crop conditions. September corn is up 1.5 at 4.

0: 4.41. December corn is up 2.25 at 4.63 1/4. The wheat complex was mixed. Harvested acres are at a 56-year low, but export demand has pulled back. The trade's also watching geopolitical issues in the Black Sea region. In Chicago, September wheat was down 5 at 6.35 1/4. December wheat was down 4 at 6.50 1/2. In Kansas City, September wheat was down a dime at 6.66 1/4. And in Minneapolis, September wheat was up 1/4 at 6.52 3/4. Live cattle were mixed. Feeders were down ahead of the week's direct business. Box beef was lower during the session. August lives down 47 at 234.72. October lives were up 7 at 230.62. August feeder cattle were down 1/4 at 354.35. Hogs were down on demand uncertainty. Butcher hogs at the Midwest cash markets were down $1. And the major directs were not reported. August lean hogs down 90 at 98.10. October lean hogs were down 80 at 84.27. I'm Megan Grebner, Brownfield Ag News.
1: I'm WRBI meteorologist Paul Trombley with Southeastern Indiana's most reliable forecast. 67 tonight under clear skies, northeast winds around 5 miles per hour. 90 tomorrow, clear skies. Tomorrow night, lows dip down to about 69. Dry Wednesday and Thursday under clear skies with highs in the low 90s. A peek at the extended shows, 89 Friday, 89 Saturday, and 87 on Sunday. Currently 85.
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Hi everyone, I'm Craig Orndorff. On the next Weekend in the Country, it's a second go-around of summer songs. We'll have some fun in the sun with Brad Paisley, Faith Hill, Roy Clark, Blake Shelton, Marty Robbins, Alan Jackson, and many more. So come on by and make some summer memories on the next Weekend in the Country. Saturday morning at 6, brought to you by Dunlap Supply, Conradi Insurance, and Bessler's Trackside Auto Depot on Country 103.9 WRBI.

0: Country 103.9 WRBI. Luke Bryan, Someone Else Calling You Baby. 3 o'clock hour, Rob LaFerry wishing you a good afternoon on this Monday. You've got me until 7 o'clock, enjoying that full time with you. Plus, going back to earlier this afternoon, still filling in for Katie Kinker, who tied the knot this past weekend. And again, congratulations to her, the newlywed. She will return to you coming up in a few days. Well, coming up this 3 o'clock hour, weather, we're going to warm up this week. And that's going to mean that we need a beer. Chris Jansen needs one right now. Country 103.9 WRBI.
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1: I'm WRBI meteorologist Paul Trombley with Southeastern Indiana's most reliable forecast. Lows dip down to about 67 tonight under clear skies, northeasterly winds around 5 miles per hour. Bright sunshine expected again tomorrow. Daytime highs approaching 90. Tomorrow night, lows level off around 69. Currently, it's 85 degrees.
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0: 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Tom Snape was in this morning with Summit Dearborn Community School Superintendent Dr. Andrew Jackson. A lot to talk about, including a new principal and assistant principal over at East Central High School. 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
2: ABC News, I'm Michelle Franzen. Happening now in the Senate, lawmakers are honoring Senator Lindsey Graham. The 71-year-old died suddenly last weekend. A vase full of white roses adorning his desk.

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0: say so. Country 103.9 WRBI, Dan and Shay and Say So. Rob LeFerry getting ready for the 4 o'clock hour. This week is highly anticipated if you are a Shania Twain fan. Her full-length album, Little Miss Twain, will be released on Friday the 17th. She has offered one final preview of the album. It's a single called Faded Blue Jeans. You can listen to it today. It has been a while since Shania has come out with a new album. Does she still have it? We'll find out on Friday. Cody Johnson before 4 o'clock. He'll follow weather on Country 103.9 WRBI.
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1: I'm WRBI meteorologist Paul Trombley with Southeastern Indiana's most reliable forecast. Lows dip down to about 67 tonight under clear skies, northeasterly winds around 5 miles per hour. Bright sunshine expected again tomorrow. Daytime highs approaching 90. Tomorrow night, lows level off around 69. Currently, it's 85 degrees.
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1: ABC News, I'm Michelle Franzen. Happening now in the Senate, lawmakers are honoring Senator Lindsey Graham. The 71-year-old died suddenly last weekend, a vase full of white roses adorning his desk. Senator John Thune on the floor

0: says Graham's impact in Congress will not soon be forgotten and called him a force for good.
1: It's difficult to believe that Lindsey Graham is no longer here with us, that we won't run into him at a media day or share a joke with him at this afternoon's vote. The halls of the Senate already feel empty without him.
0: Preliminary findings from the medical examiner shared by Graham's office show that he died from a tear in his aorta stemming from heart disease. The White House has formalized its re-engagement in the war in Iran, notifying Congress on July 10th last week of renewed military action. That according to a copy of the notice obtained by ABC News. The White House makes a point of saying that ground forces will not be used in this operation. On Wall Street, stocks are trading lower. This is ABC News. 12 states are now suing to block the proposed merger between Paramount Plus and Warner Brothers Discovery from moving forward.
2: The new lawsuit claims the $110 billion deal to merge two of the largest entertainment companies in the world would result in less competition, higher prices, and fewer options on the big and the small screen. California Attorney General Rob Bonta leading the effort.
3: Movie theaters, basic cable TV distributors, and audiences on every sofa and in every movie seat would feel the impact of this unlawful merger.
2: Mike Dubusky, ABC News.
0: Earlier this year, the Justice Department said it was not planning to challenge the merger. Recovery efforts continue in Venezuela following those back-to-back earthquakes. Officials now say 4,561 deaths have been confirmed, with nearly 17,000 injured. The devastating quakes causing widespread destruction and leading to the partial collapse or full collapse of high-rise buildings. Michelle Franz in ABC News.
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11: I'm Tom Snape in the WRBI newsroom. Indiana State Police detectives are investigating a deadly shooting in rural Switzerland County on Saturday night. First responders arrived at a home on the 11,000 block of Bryant's Creek Road just before 9 p.m., and found a 48-year-old man dead from a gunshot wound. The man was pronounced dead at the scene by the Switzerland County coroner. No arrests have been made, and troopers believe this is an isolated incident with no ongoing threat to the public. The Franklin County Sheriff's Office, Brookville Police Department, and Stayin' Alive LCC will host National Night Out on Tuesday, August 4th from 6 to 8 p.m. at the Heap Hofer Aquatic Center in Brookville. Sheriff's deputies will cook and serve hamburgers and hot dogs, and organizers say you can enjoy the pool for free, plus see a number of community organizations in action. The event is free and open to the public. The Greensburg-Decatur County Public Library has received a $19,471 grant from the Decatur County Community Foundation to professionally treat and conserve a collection of glass plate negatives that were found in 2012. A box of 389 glass plate negatives dating from the 1860s to the late 1880s was found in an attic of a downtown Greensburg building and donated to the library. The collection of ambrotypes offers portraits of various local people, men, women, children, Civil War veterans, and families. The funds will be used for conservation treatment on a portion of the photographic collection. Local history librarian Jennifer Leach says the photos will be scanned and digitized to be enjoyed by the community once they're cleaned and stabilized. Callie Comer was crowned Miss Ripley County 2026 last night. Madison Hornsby was named first runner-up. Second runner-up went to Paxton Feller. Riley Mitchell was chosen third runner-up. And fourth runner-up went to Ashton Peelman. Maya Rin was named Miss Congeniality. This was Comer's second time as a contestant, and she says things were different this go-round.
12: I had way more confidence than I did last year. This time was definitely a lot more fun just because I wasn't as nervous as I was last year.
11: Comer also won voting for the People's Choice.

0: Choice Award. The total amount raised in People's Choice Award voting was $1,354. The benefiting charity this year, as chosen by the contestants, is Safe Passage. Last night's pageant took place at the Dam Theater in Osgood. Comer will reign over this year's Ripley County Fair, which takes place July 19th through the 25th. The Decatur County 4-H Fair in Greensburg is in its fifth day. Tonight's scheduled grandstand event is the NTPA Region 2 Truck and Tractor Pulls at 7. The Franklin County Fair is kicking into high gear in Brookville. WRBI will be at both county fairs this week. I'm Tom Snape with news on 103.9 WRBI. 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
0: With a check of WRBI Sports, I'm Tom Snape. The Reds and the rest of Major League Baseball are on pause for the next 4 days for the All-Star break. Cincinnati heads into the break 43-52 and in last place in the National League Central, 15.5 games behind first place Milwaukee. Two of the Reds' youngest players, 23-year-old starting pitcher Chase Burns and 22-year-old rookie first baseman Sal Stewart, will represent the team in Philadelphia tomorrow night as first-time All-Stars. However, Burns decided to back out of pitching in the Midsummer Classic after reporting to the club that he had right groin tightness. Indianapolis Colts quarterback Daniel Jones says he's still on track to return for the start of training camp later this month. Jones has been coming back from a torn Achilles, which put a premature end to his 2025 season. He says the goal, as it has always been, is to be ready for week one. The historic Monon Bell Classic college football rivalry game between Wabash and DePaul will be played this year at Schumann Stadium on the campus of Ball State University in Muncie due to DePaul's stadium demolition. It's the first time since 1922 that the game won't be played on either campus. DePaul will be the designated home team. The Monon Bell rivalry dates back to 1890. Tom Snape, WRBI Sports.
2: Back and forth in wheat, corn, and soybean futures add, though, to the Friday gains. This is Hoosier Ag Today's Monday closing farm market report. Another flash sales announcement of soybeans to China was supportive today, and the corn and bean markets followed crude oil higher today on Mideast tensions, crude up over $6. Also, Corn Belt hot and dry forecasts suggest potential crop stress coming in. September corn ends up a penny and a half at 441, Dees 463 and a quarter, a pickup of 2 1/4. August beans 1196 and 3/4, up an even nickel. November up 4, 1194 and 3/4. And September wheat down a nickel, 635 1/4. Meats mixed, August live cattle 234.72, down 47. And August lean hogs 98.10, down 90. I'm Andy Eubank. Who's your ag today? Indiana's Farm Network for 20 years.
3: I'm WRBI meteorologist Paul Frobley with Southeastern Indiana's most reliable forecast. Lows dip down to about 67 tonight under clear skies, northeasterly winds around 5 miles per hour. Bright sunshine expected again tomorrow. Daytime highs approaching 90. Tomorrow night, lows level off around 69. Currently, it's 85 degrees.
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2: It is Brent Lee here at your Decatur County 4-H Fair. They've got the truck and tractor pulls in the grandstand tonight. That'll start at 7 o'clock. And Lures Ideal Rides Family Fun Day on the Midway. All rides take just one ticket. Those will open coming up here at 5 o'clock. And with me is Caleb from Kelby Owens Phase Financial, our booth sponsor for the hour. And, man, you guys offer all kinds of services, including some insurance lines.
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2: And the guys we're talking about is Kelby Owens Phase Financial, west side of Tower Tree Square. Been there several years, right in the center of that leg of the square. Come on out and see them in our booth tonight. They're here with us for two whole hours. They'll be up here, up until about 6 o'clock. 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

0: 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Dylan Scott, what he'll never have, 4 o'clock hour with Rob LeFerre. Dylan Scott, of course, big on the tour scene. Lauren Watkins has been an opening act for Dylan Scott in the past, but she is moving away from Dylan and is set to be joining Luke Bryan for some shows for the remainder of 2026. She's also going to be having a third studio album coming out on September 25th. This one is called If I'm Being Honest. There may be some of you who have not heard of Lauren Watkins before, but there is some potential there for her to be an up-and-comer as we round out this year and get ready for 2027. Before we get to our next round of country music, which features Jordan Davis, we need a weather check for you. 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
2: Brent Lee here at your Decatur County 4-H Fair. 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Lures Ideal Rides and the Midway Family Day. All rides just one ticket. Those start at 5 o'clock. And with us in the booth here on the west side of the commercial building, the folks from Kelby Owens Phase Financial. Kelby Owens with me now. And retirement, it's such a mystery to some folks. I mean, you talk about your LMNOPs and your 401ks and all these things. Give us the basic skinny on this, Kelby.
3: Yeah, thanks, Brent. That's a great question, and we get that question in our office a lot. There's a 401k that most people are familiar with, and most people have an employer, and so if they offer you a plan, especially if they offer you a match, it's really important to take advantage of that because that's some free money from your employer going into your retirement account. Outside of the 401k, there are traditional and Roth IRAs. And so a Roth IRA is money that you put in after taxes that can grow tax-free for retirement. And so it's a good idea to have some different buckets to pull from when you're in retirement. And so a Roth IRA may make sense for some people, and it's important to talk that through with an advisor or a CPA, somebody you trust.
2: Yeah, and the folks at Kelby Owens Phase Financial can be a great starting place for that. They're on the west side of the square, been there a long time. You can stop by, or you can talk to them in our booth at the Decatur County Fair up until 6 p.m. Stop by, sign up for a chance to win a 4-pack of passes to Kentucky Kingdom, and of course, at the end of the fair, we'll draw for a 4-pack of Reds tickets. Brent Lee with WRBI.
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5: I'm WRBI meteorologist Paul Trombley with Southeastern Indiana's most reliable forecast. Lows dip down to about 67 tonight under clear skies, northeasterly winds around 5 miles per hour. Bright sunshine expected again tomorrow. Daytime highs approaching 90. Tomorrow night, lows level off around 69. Currently, it's 85 degrees.
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0: Keith Urban, Somebody Like You on Country 103.9 WRBI. Rob, just hanging out on a Monday afternoon. Plenty of sunshine, really no rain in sight this week. Maybe a pop-up chance or two, but looks like our area is going to be staying pretty dry. And already mentioned a couple times today, increasing temperatures. We could be back in the 90s by the middle of the week. So hopefully you did not put the sunscreen away for good. You still got the hydration packed in the refrigerator. You're going to be needing both here this week, especially, again, as I said, heading into Wednesday. Coming up is Morgan Wallen. It's after national news on WRBI.
1: WRBI. On the road again.
2: It is Brent Lee here at your Decatur County 4-H Fair. Our booth on the west side of the commercial building signed up for a chance to score a four-pack of passes to Kentucky Kingdom. We'll give those away tonight. We'll draw for a four-pack of Reds tickets at the end of the fair among all the people that registered tonight. At the grandstand, the truck and tractor pulls at 7 and lures ideal rides on the midway. All rides, just one ticket for family day. Those will start at 5. Shiv Patel with us, the newest member of the crew at Kelby Owens Phase Financial. Tell us a little bit about yourself, Shiv.
3: Hey, Brent, thanks for introducing me. So, yeah, just a little bit of background. I just graduated in May from the University of Cincinnati. And when I started as a freshman, I knew I wanted to go into financial planning, become a financial advisor. So all throughout those 4 years, I took the time to learn the ins and outs. And I've been in talks with Kelby Owens for, I want to say, about 3 or 4 months. And just to get to know him and get to know the company, I knew that I wanted to be right on board. So I just can't wait for what the future holds.
2: Very good. And we are glad to have you here at the fair with us and kind of breaking the seal on that. What aspect of the business do you think you have the most passion for? What do you bring to the table there as far as things you like to do?
3: Yeah, I mean, I want to say I'm very personable. I'm more of a people person. I love talking. I could talk someone's ear off forever. So I just think that getting to know other people and honestly just helping them out is kind of what I feel like I'm good at. I feel like I'm going to excel very well in this business. So
2: very good. Well, it's great to meet you, and thanks for coming out to the fair and talking to us. We hope you'll come talk to these folks in person from Kelby Owens Phase Financial and talk to myself and intern Josie. We're here with these guys until 6. We're here until the crowd stops tonight. It's Brent Lee at the fair, Decatur County Fair. Don't forget Annie Nunley is at the Franklin County Fair tonight, too, with WRBI.
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4: ABC News, I'm Michelle Franzen. South Carolina Governor Henry McMaster announcing he is appointing the sister of the late Senator Lindsey Graham to carry out the remainder of his Senate term. President Trump had recommended Darlene Graham Nordone be the interim senator. She'll serve until January. She thanked the governor and honored her brother.
5: My brother was the most amazing person, outstanding leader, and just a genuinely good man.
4: Graham's colleagues also remembering the 71-year-old on the Senate floor today. The U.S. and Iran trading strikes and blocking the Strait of Hormuz again. President Trump, in an interview with Fox, says the U.S. will become the guardians of the strait and charge a toll. Michigan health officials continue to investigate the outbreak of cyclosporiasis, but say preliminary results point to an unsourced lettuce or salad greens as potential source. Cases of the parasitic infection in Michigan have spiked to over 2,600. There are also cases in other states. This is ABC News.
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0: 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No Reds baseball until Friday. It is the All-Star break, but you know what does not have an All-Star break? Rosie Red. She is still gallivanting over at WRBIRadio.com, and we need for you to go find Rosie Red on the website. 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A family four-pack of passes to Indiana Beach is on the line at the end of the month. 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Blake Shelton weather, final check of afternoon weather coming up on Country 103.9 WRBI.
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2: Brent Lee at the Decatur County 4-H Fair WRBI booth on the western exterior of the commercial building. Tonight, we're drawing for a four-pack of passes to Kentucky Kingdom at the conclusion of our evening in the booth. And then at the end of the fair, we'll draw for four passes to see your Cincinnati Reds in action at one of their home games. And with me in the booth, the folks from Kelby Owens Phase Financial up till 6 o'clock. Caleb Robertson, where do you get started on retirement? What are some good some action items if you're like, I put this off too long, I need to get going on this?
3: Well, typically, Brent, you'd want to start with like an annual review of your retirement accounts. You kind of want to watch that and kind of want to see where you're at the end of the year from the beginning of the year. And then, but really the most important thing, Brent, is you got to start somewhere. I mean, you have to create some type of action step for yourself. You know, a lot of people wait and they say, hey, I'm going to worry about that when I retire, right? Or when I'm about to retire, and they never take that action step, and they never see that long-term compound growth, right? And that's really important, especially for the young folk out there. We want them to start somewhere. You know, it's amazing what compound interest does. And I think it was Albert Einstein said that was, you know, one of the wonders of the world, compound growth, right? But yeah, and we offer free consultations on that, and we're independent. So, you know, we're not sold by anybody. It's ourselves. We're independent. So, yeah, Brent, you know, we can offer free consultations on that.
2: Very good. They're on the west side of the square. A great place to start will be by booking an appointment to talk to Kelby Owens Phase Financial. It doesn't matter if you're 18 or 80. You need to get started if you haven't already thinking about your future. Come on out and see us at the fair. There's lots going on tonight. They got the truck and tractor pulls in the grandstand at 7. One ticket ride. Night kicks off at 5. Brent Lee with WRBI.
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2: 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Brent Lee at the Decatur County Fair. Annie Nunley at the Franklin County Fair. Just one word of caution. If you're coming out to the Decatur County Fair tonight, Park Road is closed at this time for a water main break. That's right, Park Road closed due to a water main break. So find an alternate route to the Decatur County Fair.
6: I'm WRBI meteorologist Paul Trombley with Southeastern Indiana's most reliable forecast. Lows level off around 66 tonight under clear skies. Winds out of the northeast around 5 miles per hour. Clear skies tomorrow. High temperatures reach up to 88. Lows around 68 tomorrow night. Clear skies. Right now, 86.
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1: ABC News, I'm Michelle Franzen. South Carolina Governor Henry McMaster announcing he is appointing the sister of the late Senator Lindsey Graham to carry out the remainder of his Senate term. President Trump had recommended Darlene Graham Nordone be the interim senator. She'll serve until January. She thanked the governor and honored her brother.
2: My brother was the most amazing person, outstanding leader, and just a genuinely good man.
1: Graham's colleagues also remembering the 71-year-old on the Senate floor today. The U.S. and Iran trading strikes and blocking the Strait of Hormuz again. President Trump, in an interview with Fox, says the U.S. will become the guardians of the Strait and charge a toll. Michigan health officials continue to investigate the outbreak of cyclosporiasis, but say preliminary results point to an unsourced lettuce or salad greens as potential source. Cases of the parasitic infection in Michigan have spiked to over 2,600. There are also cases in other states. This is ABC News. Kids ages 8 to 12 spend over 5 hours on their screens every day. That according to the American Academy of Pediatrics. But lawmakers in several states think they've struck upon a possible solution, requiring more playtime at school.
3: Quite literally, by requiring 40 minutes of recess time compared to the previous 20. Norman, Oklahoma Assistant School Superintendent Holly McKinney has had to get creative.
4: We've taken parts of those times and integrated literacy into it, which freed up a few minutes for us to be able to do that second recess.
3: Other Oklahoma districts have added hours to the school day or days to the academic calendar. State lawmakers in Ohio and New York are considering similar mandates. Jim Ryan, ABC News.
1: Fans are remembering actor Sam Neill following his death. His family didn't state the cause, but earlier this year, Neill revealed he was cancer-free after undergoing groundbreaking treatment following a years-long battle. He became a worldwide star for his roles in The Hunt for Red October, The Piano, and of course, Jurassic Park. Sam Neill was 78. Michelle Franzen, ABC News.
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6: At the Decatur County Fair, repeating one more time, Park Road, one of the main routes into the Decatur County Fair, is closed tonight due to a water main break. It's right by the golf course there. You're going to have to find your way around, come around the other way to the fairgrounds. Again, Park Road closed tonight. If you're coming from Greensburg to the Decatur County Fair, you're going to want to go around.
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8: I'm Tom Snape in the WRBI newsroom. Detectives from the Indiana State Police for Sales Post are investigating a deadly shooting in rural Switzerland County on Saturday night. First responders arrived at a home on the 11,000 block of Bryans Creek Road and found a 48-year-old man dead from a gunshot wound. The man was pronounced dead at the scene. No arrests have been made, and state police believe this is an isolated incident with no ongoing threat to the public. The Greensburg-Decatur County Public Library has been awarded a $19,471 grant from the Decatur County Community Foundation to professionally treat and conserve a collection of glass plate negatives that were found 14 years ago. A box of 389 glass plate negatives dating from the 1860s to the late 1880s was discovered in an attic of a downtown Greensburg building and donated to the library. The collection of ambrotypes offers portraits of various local people, men, women, children, Civil War veterans, and families. The funds will be used for conservation treatment on a portion of the photographic collection. Local history librarian Jennifer Leach says the photos will be scanned and digitized to be enjoyed by the community once they're cleaned and stabilized. The Franklin County Sheriff's Office, Brookville Police, and Stayin' Alive LCC will host National Night Out on August 4th from 6 to 8 p.m. at the Heap Hofer Aquatic Center in Brookville. Deputies will cook and serve hamburgers and hot dogs, and organizers say you can enjoy the pool for free, plus see a number of community organizations in action. The event is free and open to the public. The Decatur County 4-H Fair continues in Greensburg. Tonight's scheduled grandstand event is the NTPA Region 2 Truck and Tractor Pulls at 7 p.m. The Franklin County Fair shifts into high gear today in Brookville. This evening's scheduled grandstand event is Franklin County Motocross. Callie Cummer was crowned Miss Ripley County 2026 last night. Madison Hornsby was named first runner-up. Second runner-up went to Paxton Feller. Riley Mitchell was chosen third runner-up. And fourth runner-up went to Ashton Peelman. Maya Wren was named Miss Congeniality. Cummer will reign over this year's Ripley County Fair, which takes place July 19th through the 25th in Osgood. As for what she's looking forward to the most at the fair and during her year-long reign...
9: Overall, definitely, I am so excited to meet so many new people and be able to serve my community.
8: Cummer also won voting for the People's Choice Award. The total amount raised in People's Choice Award voting was $1,354. The benefiting charity this year is chosen by the contestants is Safe Passage. Last night's pageant took place at the Dam Theater in Osgood. A total of seven contestants participated. I'm Tom Snape with news on 103.9 WRBI. 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
8: With a check of WRBI Sports, I'm Tom Snape. The Reds and the rest of Major League Baseball are on pause for the next 4 days for the All-Star break. Cincinnati heads into the break 43-52 and in last place in the National League Central, 15.5 games behind first place Milwaukee. Two of the Reds' youngest players, 23-year-old starting pitcher Chase Burns and 22-year-old rookie first baseman Sal Stewart, will represent the team in Philadelphia tomorrow night.

0: as first-time All-Stars. However, Burns decided to back out of pitching in the Midsummer Classic after reporting to the club that he had right groin tightness. Indianapolis Colts quarterback Daniel Jones says he's still on track to return for the start of training camp later this month. Jones has been coming back from a torn Achilles, which put a premature end to his 2025 season. He says the goal, as it has always been, is to be ready for week one. The historic Monon Bell Classic college football rivalry game between Wabash and DePaul will be played this year at Schumann Stadium on the campus of Ball State University in Muncie due to DePaul's stadium demolition. It's the first time since 1922 that the game won't be played on either campus. DePaul will be the designated home team. The Monon Bell rivalry dates back to 1890. Tom Snape, WRBI Sports.
1: From ABC News, Wall Street Now. Tech stocks weighed on the indexes, along with rising oil prices following a weekend of attacks in the Middle East. The Dow lost 139 points. The S&P gave up 58. The Nasdaq sank 408 points, or 1.5%. The price for a barrel of Brent crude oil climbed 9% to $83. Traffic in the Strait of Hormuz has stalled once again, driving up prices. In the tech sector, Micron Technology fell 4%, and Nvidia lost 3%. Worries are persistent that stock prices have shot too high, and that the demand may not be sustainable if AI doesn't deliver as much profit and productivity as expected. 12 states are challenging Paramount's takeover of Warner Brothers Discovery, arguing the $81 billion merger would extinguish competition in Hollywood and lead to job losses. The Treasury Department says the U.S. sent out $49 billion in tariff refunds in June, a sharp escalation from May. Michelle Franz in ABC News.
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0: A memorial service for 65-year-old Donald Perry Strub of Batesville will be held Saturday at 1 p.m. at Myers Funeral Home in Batesville. Visitation will be Saturday from 11 a.m. until time of service. He is survived by his wife, Amy, two sons, one sister, and two brothers. Memorial contributions may be made to the Pancreatic Cancer Action Network or the Margaret Mary Hansen Center. Those were funeral arrangements for Donald Strub. Private services for 84-year-old Kitty Busteed of Versailles will be held at the convenience of the family. Arrangements are being handled by Stratton Carstetter Funeral Home in Versailles. She is survived by three children, four grandchildren, and two great-grandchildren. Memorial contributions may be made to the charity of your choice. Those were funeral arrangements for Kitty Busteed. Funeral mass for 86-year-old Irvin Joseph Irv Hartman of Greendale, formerly of Oldenburg, will be held Tuesday at 11 a.m. at St. Lawrence Catholic Church in Lawrenceburg. Visitation will be Tuesday from 9 a.m. until time of Mass. Arrangements are being handled by Roman Hunger Funeral Home in Aurora. He is survived by his wife, Frances, three children, eight grandchildren, two sisters, and numerous nieces, nephews, and cousins. Burial will be in Greendale Cemetery at a later date. Memorial contributions may be made to St. Lawrence Catholic Church, Gibault Children's Services, or the Pregnancy Care Center. Those were funeral arrangements for Irv Hartman.
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3: I'm WRBI meteorologist Paul Frombly with southeastern Indiana's most reliable forecast. Lows level off around 66 tonight under clear skies. Winds out of the northeast around 5 miles per hour. Clear skies tomorrow. High temperatures reach up to 88. Lows around 68 tomorrow night. Clear skies. Right now, 86.
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4: It is Brent Lee here at your Decatur County 4-H Fair WRBI booth right in the center of the west side of the commercial building. Tonight in the grandstand, they got the truck and tractor pulls at 7. Lures Ideal Rides, one ticket per ride on the Midway starting at 5 o'clock. And Shiv Patel is with us from Kelby Owens Phase Financial. Boy, young folks like you and even younger are the ones that really need to take investing seriously and saving for the retirement, because you're going to be an old guy like me. Well, you're going to wish you'd started. You can still do it, but you're going to wish you'd started sooner.
5: Yeah, for sure. I can't stress enough about just investing at a young age. If you have the opportunity to invest at a young age, let's say you're 18 years old, I can't stress more than enough to just start maxing out your Roth IRA, because that's when the aspect of compounding kind of comes in. The earlier you start investing, the better result you're going to get in the future when you're retiring. And on top of that, you're paying pre-tax money, so you're just going to take that money out at retirement and you don't even have to pay taxes on it.
4: Mm-hmm. And you probably hear a lot, but I can't afford to, Shiv.
5: Yeah, well, I mean,
4: it's all about choices, right?
5: It is. It's all about the situation that you're in. If you're able to afford it, I would say go ahead and do it. But if not, you got other alternative routes that we here at Phase Financial can help you out with.
4: Yeah, you absolutely need to be in.

the market, you got to do it. And if you're fortunate enough to work for somebody with a match, you got to do that as well. This is not advice for me. What do I know? I'm just a dumb disc jockey. But the folks at Kelby Owens Face Financial, they know what's going on. You can see them in our booth until 6 o'clock. Shiv and Kelby and Caleb, the gang's all here. It's Brent Lee at the Decatur County Fair, and Annie Nunley is at the Franklin County Fair. Stop by and see her tonight if you're going up there. Brent Lee with WRBI.

0: Country 103.9 WRBI, Luke Combs, Be By You. Rob LaFerry officially wishing you a good evening here on this Monday night. Have not heard much from Luke Combs as of late. He's been over on the European leg of his tour before returning back home. And I'm sure once he's back in the States, we'll get a full dose of Luke Combs as he finishes out the tour season. There's also a good chance once tour season's over, he'll be back performing at the Grand Ole Opry, where he is a member. And speaking of those on tour but appearing at the Opry, if you still need a trip to Nashville this summer, Lainey Wilson's going to be at the Opry on July 23rd. Coming up is evening time weather, and then we get to Ride, Ride, Ride with George Burge and Luke Bryan on Country 103.9 WRBI.
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2: Hey, it's Brent Lee here at the Decatur County Fair. Annie Nunley is at the Franklin County Fair this evening. If you want to stop by and see her, and we are having a good time at the Decatur County Fair, I tell you that. On the west side of the commercial building, we're giving away a four-pack of Kentucky Kingdom tickets tonight, and we'll give away a four-pack of Reds tickets at the end of the fair. Register for both with just your John Hancock and your phone number. They've got the truck and tractor pulls in the grandstand, that is, tonight. And on the Midway, one-ticket ride night, that is underway as well. The truck and tractor pulls at 7. Kelby Owens from Kelby Owens Phase Financial. Man, it's hard to believe it's already mid-July, already fair time, Kelby. What are some things that we should think about as we head into the second half of the year here?
3: Brent, that's a great question. As we kind of get through the summer, people are busy. They're going to be out going to the fair and enjoying the summer. But as we get through the fall and the end of the year, we typically start talking to clients about Roth conversions,

0: See if that would make sense in their portfolio. I know it's a hot topic right now. If you should, you know, convert money from your traditional IRA or your 401k over to a Roth, and we walk those through those situations through with our clients and see if it makes sense. And we consult local CPAs to help with that. And we also want to talk about your asset allocation. That's a fancy word for how is your money invested? How much do you have in stocks? How much do you have in bonds? You know, how do you want to change up your allocations? And the last thing that we typically talk about is income planning. If you are taking money out of your retirement accounts, what accounts are those funds coming from? And are they making smart tax and financial sense? Those are kind of the hot topics we talk about.
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1: 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You're going to want to find an alternate route to the fair, but we hope you'll come out tonight. Either see me at the Decatur County Fair or Annie Nunley at the Franklin County Fair.
4: I'm WRBI meteorologist Paul Frombly with Southeastern Indiana's most reliable forecast. Lows level off around 66 tonight under clear skies, winds out of the northeast around 5 miles per hour. Clear skies tomorrow, high temperatures reach up to 88. Lows around 68. Tomorrow night, clear skies. Right now, 86.
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0: That is Russell Dickerson. Happened to me, Country 103.9 WRBI. Just hanging out with Rob. 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
2: It is Brent Lee here at your Decatur County 4-H Fair. Stop and see me, west side of the commercial building, or you can see Andy Nunley if you're at the Franklin County Fair this evening. And we are here in our booth, sponsored this hour by Kelby Owens Fays Financial. Kelby's with me now. You know, Social Security, Kelby, one of the biggest decisions that folks have to make decisions about. And you help with that, don't you?
3: Absolutely, Brent. I'm a chartered retirement planning counselor, and so I did some extra training on helping people navigate Social Security and also income planning for retirement. And Social Security is a huge decision that people have to make as far as when do they start their Social Security, would it make sense to delay, if a spouse passes away, what happens to Social Security, what are survivor benefits versus spousal benefits. And so it's a big decision, and we just help people walk through all their options and help them understand, because it's not something that is regularly taught, or there's not a lot of information, and it's also very confusing. So it is just a service that we provide our clients. And if somebody wants a free consultation to come in and talk about it, we're happy to have that discussion.
2: And they've got some cool software where they can run the numbers and tell you what different scenarios look like too. It's Kelby Owens Fays Financial. They're our sponsor this hour, and we're broadcasting from the Decatur County Fair as I speak. And then Andy Nunley's up at the Franklin County Fair here in Greensburg tonight. It's the truck and tractor pulls in the grandstand at 7, and one ticket ride night going on right now in the Midway. All rides, just one ticket all night long. Brent Lee with WRBI.
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4: ABC News, I'm Michelle Franz, and the U.S. military says it's carrying out more strikes against Iranian targets tonight. President Trump now vowing that the U.S. will take over the strait and charge a toll after Iran announced another blockade for ships. South Carolina's governor appointing Darlene Graham Nordone, the sister of the late Senator Lindsey Graham, to carry out the rest of his term. ABC's Christian Cordero has more.
5: She doesn't have a political background. I mean, the two were incredibly close siblings. He essentially helped raise her. The family has dealt with so many tragedies throughout the year, and came from very humble roots, which he's talked about quite often. And so it's seen as a ceremonial kind of gesture.

0: the fact that she would be able to play out the rest of his term.
1: His term ends in January. President Trump will deliver a primetime address Thursday. Sources familiar with the matter tell ABC News the president plans to detail information he has recently received from the Office of the Interim Director of National Intelligence related to the 2020 election. This is ABC News.
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0: Country 103.9 WRBI, Shaboozy and Jelly Roll with Amen. Rob LeFerry getting ready for the 6 o'clock hour, final hour with you on a Monday. Country music news, Lee Bryce is going to have a new single out this week called The Dogs Are Barking. This is from his upcoming Sunriser album, which will be released on October 2nd. He says this song inspired to record after those murder ballads of the 90s, growing up with songs like Reba McEntire's The Night the Lights Went Out in Georgia and The Thunder Rolls by Garth Brooks. Will Dogs Are Barking have the same feel? We'll get a chance to hear that one from Lee Bryce this week. Before 6 o'clock, we are south of Sanity with Zach Topp. We also get weather on Country 103.9 WRBI.
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1: 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And you'll find us, you know, you'll find them on finer phone directories and on the Googly machine as well, of course. It is Kelby Owens, Face Financial, coming out to the fair tonight at Decatur County Fair. We've got the truck and tractor pulled at 7 and one ticket ride night on the Midway. 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
4: I'm WRBI meteorologist Paul Frombly with Southeastern Indiana's most reliable forecast. Lows level off around 66 tonight under clear skies. Winds out of the northeast around 5 miles per hour. Clear skies tomorrow. High temperatures reach up to 88. Lows around 68 tomorrow night. Clear skies. Currently 86.
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1: ABC News, I'm Michelle Franz, and the U.S. military says it's carrying out more strikes against Iranian targets tonight. President Trump now vowing that the U.S. will take over the strait and charge a toll after Iran announced another blockade for ships. South Carolina's governor appointing Darlene Graham Nordone, the sister of the late Senator Lindsey Graham, to carry out the rest of his term. ABC's Christian Cordero has more.
2: She doesn't have a political background. I mean, the two were incredibly close siblings. He essentially helped raise her. The family has dealt with so many tragedies throughout the year and came from very humble roots, which he's talked about quite often. And so it's seen as a ceremonial kind of gesture of the fact that she would be able to play out the rest of his term.
1: His term ends in January. President Trump will deliver a primetime address Thursday. Sources familiar with the matter tell ABC News the president plans to detail information he has recently received from the Office of the Interim Director of National Intelligence related to the 2020 election. This is ABC News. A federal judge in Florida referring President Trump's attorneys for potential disciplinary action over the filing of the $10 billion lawsuit against the IRS that led to the now abandoned anti-weaponization fund.
3: U.S. District Judge Kathleen Williams' 56-page order is unsparing in its assessment of what she describes as bad faith actions of President Trump, his Justice Department, and his personal lawyers to use a lawsuit filed against his own government to legitimize a settlement that she says would have never survived judicial review. Williams also directly called out Acting Attorney General Todd Blanch at multiple points throughout her order and suggests he provided misleading testimony before Congress when probed over the Justice Department's now dismissed anti-weaponization fund. The ruling comes 2 days ahead of Blanch's confirmation hearing for the Senate Judiciary Committee. Peter Harlambus, ABC News.
1: The Guggenheim Museum in New York, among the buildings that tested positive in the city's Legionnaire disease outbreak. 56 people have been diagnosed with a pneumonia-type illness. Michelle Franz in ABC News.
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9: I'm Tom Snape in the WRBI newsroom. Indiana State Police detectives are investigating a deadly shooting in rural Switzerland County on Saturday night. First responders arrived at a home on the 11,000 block of Bryans Creek Road just before 9 p.m. and found a 48-year-old man dead from a gunshot wound. The man was pronounced dead at the scene by the Switzerland County coroner. No arrests have been made, and troopers believe this is an isolated incident with no ongoing threat to the public. The Franklin County Sheriff's Office, Brookville Police Department, and Stayin' Alive LCC will host National Night Out on Tuesday, August 4th from 6 to 8 p.m. at the Heap Hofer Aquatic Center in Brookville. Sheriff's deputies will cook and serve.

0: of hamburgers and hot dogs, and organizers say you can enjoy the pool for free, plus see a number of community organizations in action. The event is free and open to the public. The Greensburg Decatur County Public Library has received a $19,471 grant from the Decatur County Community Foundation to professionally treat and conserve a collection of glass plate negatives that were found in 2012. A box of 389 glass plate negatives dating from the 1860s to the late 1880s was found in an attic of a downtown Greensburg building and donated to the library. The collection of ambrotypes offers portraits of various local people, men, women, children, Civil War veterans, and families. The funds will be used for conservation treatment on a portion of the photographic collection. Local history librarian Jennifer Leach says the photos will be scanned and digitized to be enjoyed by the community once they're cleaned and stabilized. Callie Comer was crowned Miss Ripley County 2026 last night. Madison Hornsby was named first runner-up. Second runner-up went to Paxton Feller. Riley Mitchell was chosen third runner-up. And fourth runner-up went to Ashton Peelman. Maya Rin was named Miss Congeniality. This was Comer's second time as a contestant, and she says things were different this go-round.
1: I had way more confidence than I did last year. This time was definitely a lot more fun just because I wasn't as nervous as I was last year.
0: Comer also won voting for the People's Choice Award. The total amount raised in People's Choice Award voting was $1,354. The benefiting charity this year, as chosen by the contestants, is Safe Passage. Last night's pageant took place at the Dam Theater in Osgood. Comer will reign over this year's Ripley County Fair, which takes place July 19th through the 25th. The Decatur County 4-H Fair in Greensburg is in its fifth day. Tonight's scheduled grandstand event is the NTPA Region 2 Truck and Tractor Pulls at 7. The Franklin County Fair is kicking into high gear in Brookville. WRBI will be at both county fairs this week. I'm Tom Snape with news on 103.9 WRBI. 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
0: With a check of WRBI Sports, I'm Tom Snape. The Reds and the rest of Major League Baseball are on pause for the next 4 days for the All-Star break. Cincinnati heads into the break 43-52 and in last place in the National League Central, 15.5 games behind first place Milwaukee. Two of the Reds' youngest players, 23-year-old starting pitcher Chase Burns and 22-year-old rookie first baseman Sal Stewart, will represent the team in Philadelphia tomorrow night as first-time All-Stars. However, Burns decided to back out of pitching in the Midsummer Classic after reporting to the club that he had right groin tightness. Indianapolis Colts quarterback Daniel Jones says he's still on track to return for the start of training camp later this month. Jones has been coming back from a torn Achilles, which put a premature end to his 2025 season. He says the goal, as it has always been, is to be ready for week one. The historic Monon Bell Classic college football rivalry game between Wabash and DePaul will be played this year at Schumann Stadium on the campus of Ball State University in Muncie due to DePaul's stadium demolition. It's the first time since 1922 that the game won't be played on either campus. DePaul will be the designated home team. The Monon Bell rivalry dates back to 1890. Tom Snape, WRBI Sports.
3: I'm WRBI meteorologist Paul Frombly with Southeastern Indiana's most reliable forecast. Lows level off around 66 tonight under clear skies, winds out of the northeast around 5 miles per hour. Clear skies tomorrow, high temperatures reach up to 88. Lows around 68 tomorrow night, clear skies, currently 86.
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2: It is Brent Lee at your Decatur County 4-H Fair, and our broadcast this hour brought to you by Franklin County Farmers Mutual Insurance. Hope you can come out to the fair and see us on the west side of the commercial building. Tonight you're signing up for a 4-pack of passes to Kentucky Kingdom, and we'd love to send you there. And then at the end of the fair, we're going to draw for a 4-pack of passes to see your Cincinnati Reds in one of their home games. Now, coming up at 7 in the grandstand tonight, it's going to be the NTPA Region 2 truck and tractor pulls. That should be fun to watch. And, of course, we've got some music underway in the Farm and Home Building, the Heartland Highway, playing until 8, and Lures Ideal Rides in the Midway, one-ticket ride night. Now, Jim Crager is going to be joining me here shortly at the fair, and I'm sure that if he were here, he would tell you that Franklin County Farmers Mutual Insurance Company has been around since 1900, and since 1985, they've only raised rates once, and that was in recent years. They had to do a small hike just to keep up with the high cost of things, but man, they are a great locally owned company that is owned by the members, really. They were started by a dozen farmers in 1900, and Jim would love to talk to you about a full line of insurance needs that they offer. Franklin County Farmers Mutual Insurance Company sponsoring our broadcast from the Decatur County Fair and the Franklin County Fair tonight. If you're going to the Franklin County Fair instead of the Decatur County Fair tonight, you'll see Annie Nunley there, and he's sponsoring her appearance in the booth up there as well. You can play Pick Your Brick up there, your chance to score a couple of tickets to this year's Brickyard 400. It's Brent Lee fairing it up tonight with Country 103.9 WRBI.
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6: I'm WRBI meteorologist Megan Mulford with Southeastern Indiana's most reliable forecast. Lows level off around 66. Tonight, under clear skies, winds out of the northeast at around 5 miles an hour. Lots of sunshine outside again tomorrow. Daytime highs approaching 88. Lows dip down to about 68. Tomorrow night, clear skies. Right now, it's 86 degrees.
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2: Hey, it's Brant Lee here at your Decatur County 4-H Fair. Our booth is on the west side of the commercial building. Stop by and see us tonight. Annie Nunley is at the Franklin County Fair in Brookville this evening as well. 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
3: 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We've got 9 agents scattered around the area, and we've got 2 people working the office, and we've got an adjuster. They're all local, and if you have a problem when you're insured with us, they know what's going on. They'll know if there was a storm came through. There'll be somebody there to take care of you if you have a problem.
2: 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Heartland, the band's playing on the farm and home stage right now. They got the truck and tractor pulls coming up at 7 tonight and 1 ticket per ride on the Midway all night long. It's Brant Lee at the Decatur County Fair. 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

0: Hardy, Eric Church, Morgan Wallen, Tim McGraw, MacArthur, Country 103.9 WRBI, Rob Lefarian Studio on a Monday night. Time to take a look at country music history. July 13th, 1996, Country Fest is held in Atlanta. Headliners include Alan Jackson, Alabama, and Pam Tillis. 2004, Jimmy Buffett releases his License to a Chill album. 2006, Johnny Cash is number one on the country albums chart and the top 200 chart with American V. The first time he's been number one in 37 years. Finally, today, a couple birthdays. Rhonda Vincent is 64, and Louise Mandrell, the sister of Barbara Mandrell, turns 72. That's country music history for your July 13th. Coming up, national news and the Zach Brown Band.
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2: 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You can talk to us all night long, Josie, the intern, and myself here. 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
4: ABC News, I'm Michelle Franzen. In Mississippi, the investigation continues into the death of Nolan Wells during a holiday boat trip to Horn Island. His friend, Trayston Shepard, now speaking out. ABC's Aaron Katursky is in Ocean Springs.
5: Shepard says he took a boat back from Horn Island in the late afternoon, but Wells stayed behind with a girl he had met.
6: They met that day, and it was kind of one of those things. It did come off that day that he really did like her, but that was the only time they'd ever hung out was at Horn Island on July 4th.
5: Investigators believe Wells drowned and say there were no immediate signs of foul play.
4: The U.S. says it's carrying out a third day of strikes against Iranian targets. It follows an escalation in the region. Iran and the U.S. now reinstating blockades in the Strait of Hormuz. The sister of the late Senator Lindsey Graham, now appointed to serve out the remainder of his term. Senate colleagues today honoring Graham with speeches, his desk now draped in black with a vase of white flowers on top. This is ABC News.
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0: Country 103.9 WRBI, Brad Paisley and Old Alabama. I'm Rob LeFerry. That's going to do it for me here on this Monday night. Come back and do it all over again tomorrow beginning at noon and going until 7 o'clock. Everyone, enjoy your Monday night. 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
2: 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And at 7 o'clock, the truck and tractor pulls here in just a bit in the grandstand. Lures Ideal Rides, just one ticket per ride all night long on the Midway. Annie Nunley is manning the WRBI booth in Brookville at the Franklin County Fair tonight and sponsoring both booths at both fairs tonight. 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
6: I'm WRBI meteorologist Megan Mulford with southeastern Indiana's most reliable forecast. Lows level off around 66. Tonight, under clear skies, northeasterly winds at around 5 miles an hour. High temperatures reach up to 88 tomorrow, bright sunshine. Lows around 68 tomorrow night, clear skies. Right now, 85.
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1: ABC News, I'm Michelle Franzen. In Mississippi, the investigation continues into the death of Nolan Wells during a holiday boat trip to Horn Island. His friend, Trayston Shepherd, now speaking out. ABC's Aaron Katursky is in Ocean Springs.
2: Shepherd says he took a boat back from Horn Island in the late afternoon, but Wells stayed behind with a girl he had met.
3: They met that day, and it was kind of one of those things. It did come off that day that he really did like her, but that was the only time they'd ever hung out was at Horn Island on July 4th.
2: Investigators believe Wells drowned and say there were no immediate signs of foul play.
1: The U.S. says it's carrying out a third day of strikes against Iranian targets. It follows an escalation in the region. Iran and the U.S. now reinstating blockades in the Strait of Hormuz. The sister of the late Senator Lindsey Graham, now appointed to serve out the remainder of his term. Senate colleagues today honoring Graham with speeches, his desk now draped in black with a vase of white flowers on top. This is ABC News.
4: Update on the flooding in Missouri. The National Guard now saying it rescued more than 300 people on Friday. We know it gets hot in July, but 100 in International Falls, Minnesota, up there on the U.S.-Canadian border? That's tomorrow's forecast. It would be the first 100-degree day there in 103 years. Extreme heat warnings stretch all the way west to Utah. People who vape are joining the elderly and being most at risk for Legionnaire's disease, says New York City Health Commissioner Dr. Alistair Martin.
5: And when you catch a case early of Legionnaire's disease, you can actually treat this fairly straightforwardly. And we're seeing that folks, when caught early, are making it through.
4: 46 people who caught Legionnaire's disease on the Upper East Side of Manhattan are, many of them out of the hospital, no one has died. 180 cooling towers in New York City are being tested for the Legionella bacteria to see if that is what's making people sick across that part of Manhattan. I'm Wayne Cabot, ABC News.
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7: I'm WRBI meteorologist Megan Mulford with Southeastern Indiana's most reliable forecast. Lows level off around 66. Tonight, under clear skies, northeasterly winds at around 5 miles an hour. High temperatures reach up to 88 tomorrow, bright sunshine. Lows around 68 tomorrow night, clear skies. Right now, 85.
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It's just an old beat-up box, six rusty strings across the top. It probably don't look like much to you, but these dents and scratches in the wood.

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So if you ever worry about me walking out, yeah, let me tell you something.

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2: 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Did it make the list of the ugliest cars ever made? Well, we're going to find out coming up in just a few minutes. In case you're wondering, you found the Terry Dean program. I'm Terry Dean. And as we get moving through today's show, we'll also talk about funflation and what that is. The definition coming up, as well as some things you shouldn't grill, which includes hamburgers. We're going to tell you how you're supposed to do it coming up in just a few minutes here on the Terry Dean Program.
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3: Good evening, it's Annie at the Franklin County Fair. 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
6: I'm WRBI meteorologist Megan Mulford with Southeastern Indiana's most reliable forecast. Lows level off around 66. Tonight, under clear skies, northeasterly winds at around 5 miles an hour. High temperatures reach up to 88 tomorrow, bright sunshine. Lows around 68 tomorrow night, clear skies. Right now, 85.
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0: Good evening, it's Annie back at the Franklin County Fairgrounds. Tonight we're giving away Brickyard tickets, candy, koozies, and all kinds of fun things from our friends at Franklin County Farmers Mutual Insurance Company, who is sponsoring our fun Pick Your Brick giveaway this year. You get to spin the wheel and find out what kind of prize you get. And then the kiddos get to spin the wheel as well and maybe get some candy or a little tiny baby chick. Don't worry, it's plastic. And we're going to have that every night here at the Franklin County Fairgrounds. We are on the porch of the Expo Hall, the north side of the Expo Hall. If you want to come see us here at the Franklin County Fairgrounds, they've got motocross tonight in the grandstands. And we will be out here till about 8 o'clock tonight. So come on out, see us, win some prizes, have some fun, and don't forget to check out all the 4-H projects in the Expo Hall that's air-conditioned now. It's a nice place to catch a break on these hot days this week. 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
2: ABC News, I'm Stephanie Officer. Federal immigration agents involved in another deadly shooting, this time in Maine. A statement from the Maine Attorney General's office says agents were carrying out an enforcement operation and opened fire when the man tried running in their direction. Maine Congresswoman Shelley Pingree told ABC people are angry at ICE's use of lethal force.
3: People are extremely upset. 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
2: It is grilling season. You probably did quite a bit of grilling, you know, for the 4th of July, having family over, and you probably did it wrong, according to this recent, this report from Bloomberg. They say, here are the things you should not grill unless you do, you know, something else. Burgers was number one on the list. The reason why they say this is because the fat drips down into the fire as you're grilling, so the outside doesn't get caramelized.

0: and you lose the flavor. So you're supposed to use a flat cast iron plate basically on your grill, so that way it'll caramelize the burger, the meat. Most types of fish, you do better cooking it on low heat, and then to get it really, you know, fish flaky, you need to smoke the sides with some flavor. Pork chops, again, the same reason as the burgers. And melty cheese. But who would put melty cheese in their grill to begin with?
1: WRBI. On the road
2: again. Good evening, it's Annie at the Franklin County Fairgrounds. We are on the north side of the Expo Hall this year. You can come see me here. You can go see Brent at Decatur County Fairgrounds. Either which way, you're going to win some fun prizes. We've got Brickyard tickets. He's got Kentucky Kingdom tickets. So come on out, see us at either fair today through Wednesday. And then Thursday and Friday, we'll be back here at the Franklin County Fair. So come see us. Enjoy this beautiful weather we've got this week. Cool off in the Expo Hall and get all of your fun fair treats this week at the Franklin County Fairgrounds. We are giving away Brickyard tickets courtesy of our friends at Franklin County Farmers Mutual Insurance Company. You get to spin a wheel and see if you're a big winner. 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
5: I'm WRBI meteorologist Megan Mulford with Southeastern Indiana's most reliable forecast. Lows dip down to about 66 tonight under clear skies with a slight chance of thunderstorms. Winds out of the northeast at around 5 miles an hour. Daytime highs approaching 88 tomorrow. Ample sunshine expected. Right now, it's 86 degrees.
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1: ABC News, I'm Stephanie Officer. Federal immigration agents involved in another deadly shooting, this time in Maine. A statement from the Maine Attorney General's office says agents were carrying out an enforcement operation and opened fire when the man tried running in their direction. Maine Congresswoman Shelley Pingree told ABC people are angry at ICE's use of lethal force.
2: People are extremely upset. This isn't what Maine wants to be. You know, we believe we have many immigrants and New Mainers who are friends, neighbors, they're working in our businesses, and we want to be supportive of them. We don't want them to be fearful that if they go outside, they're going to be arrested or shot.
1: A reinstalled blockade in the Strait of Hormuz by President Trump means gas prices are on their way back up. U.S. crude oil futures are trading around $78 a barrel. Gas buddies Patrick DeHaan suggests refilling sooner rather than later. He expects the national average gas price to hit $4 per gallon in the next 7 to 10 days, if not sooner, and diesel prices up to $5 a gallon. This is ABC News.